0: take a moment to understand that Harry Styles' father-in-law is going to be Lenny Kravitz. That's wild. It's like two generations of music icons in one family. I love it. You're on Nova. I'm getting you in the running to fly to Japan to see the one and only Benson Boone, and your chance is coming up. After 9 minutes of the noughties. Have you heard the Lady Gaga and Beyoncé's telephone? There was meant to be a second part to this song. It's been decades. We're still waiting. It's coming up. 9 minutes of the noughties next with Britney first.
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9 minutes of the noughties on Nova. 13, 24, 10's open. Give me a call for Benson Boone live in Japan as we play a brand new song to the Nova playlist from Jamie Miller. It's called Baby Doll. There's a dance and everything on TikTok and I'm going to learn it. But not right now because you called me and I'm going to get you in the run.

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0: 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Judy, good morning.
6: Mel. How are you?
0: You have been harassing 13-24-10.
6: I know I have, but I'm desperate. My niece and I love Benson Boone, and she is learning Japanese, and she has a Japanese exchange student stay, and all she wants to do is go to Japan.
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6: 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Thank you so much.
0: 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Who else do I have on 13-24-10?
7: Karen,
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1: What's up, Fairfield? My name's Chiefley. This song's called Bella Fire.
0: Tell me you saw G Flip perform this song at the AFL Grand Final. G Flip is so cool. Every song had a new instrument. They were like, hold my guitar, I'm going to do saxophone now. Incredible. And then G Flip and Kylie Minogue on Padam Padam. Epic duet. My goodness, I can't get over how incredible the Kylie Minogue concert was on the weekend. And the sport, oh, it's all happening. And now the MTV VMAs, actually. If you love G Flip's Bet on Fire because you watched off campus, Hannah and Garrett are at the MTV VMAs looking very good. Actually, speaking of MTV VMAs, Ray has made her debut. Incredible performance. I've got to get you across it. Play a fresh hit, Joy, and a

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24: 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A car fire on the Ring Road Elton about exit onto Sydney Road, the left hand lane is closed, delays are back to the Hume Freeway. Also a fire in Brunswick has Albion Street closed between DeKalb Street and Hardy Street, take Blight Street instead. On the Monash, slow outbound from Turak Road to Warragul Road, then again from Eastlink to Heatherton Road. 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Mostly sunny today. 18 that's up. Right now in the city, it's 13 degrees on Melbourne's Nova 100.
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1: At 11:30, I'll get you in the running for Benson Boone in Japan. Now, have you warmed up your vocal cords? This is your warning, because Mariah Carey's Emotions is coming up for 9 minutes of the 90s alongside the Goo Goo Dolls. And that's Hit and Play right after O-Rod, Stupid Song.

Oh my goodness. Like when we say we're doing 9 minutes of the 90s here on Nova, we're talking the throwbacks you haven't heard since the 90s. What a banger. You're on Nova. I have been watching the MTV VMAs. Incredible tribute to Dolly Parton that was done by Kacey Musgraves. What?

0: Bruno Mars did an incredible performance. Ray, oh my goodness. Ray's Where Is My Husband popped off. I'm going to play a little bit of it for you very soon. But before that, I've got to get you in the running for Benson Boone in Japan. If you are keen, get ready to call 13 24 10 at 11:30.
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19: 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And that's why I choose A2 milk. I recently found out that some people can be sensitive to the A1 protein, commonly found in ordinary milks, whereas A2 milk comes from cows that are specially selected to produce milk that's naturally free from the A1 protein. So why not try it with your family today? 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

I love how politely aggressive this song is. Shut up and dance on Nova. 13 24 10. Shut up and call me if you want to see Benson Boone in Japan, and I'll play brand new Olivia Dean. Let

0: This is one of the best throwbacks. Metro Station, Shake It. Here on Nova, I got some of Ray at the MTV VMAs. Oh my goodness, I'm obsessed with her. I'm going to play you a snippet of that, but first, let's get you in the running for this.
1: Ladies and gentlemen,
2: Benson Boone. You and a mate. Japan.
1: My name is Benson Boone.
0: Julie on 13-24-10, have you ever been to Japan?
3: No, but it's on my bucket list.
0: Oh my gosh, do you speak any Japanese?
3: No, I don't, but my son does, so I want to take him with me.
0: Oh,
3: fun. High school.
0: He can be your translator. You've got it sorted, my friend. Good luck. You're in the running for Benson Boone.
3: Thank you so much.
0: Welcome, and hello, Carolyn.
4: Hi. Oh, it'd be wonderful to be entered into that competition.
0: I know. Have you ever been to Japan?
4: Never.
0: Okay.
4: And I actually haven't had a holiday for nearly 8 years.
0: Oh, my gosh. What have you been doing?
4: I know. It's just too long.
0: That's way too long. That's a small child.
4: Exactly. So Benson Boone. That'd be wonderful.
0: Well, you are in the running, my friend.
4: Oh, thank you so much.
0: You are so welcome.
4: I'm crying now.
0: Oh, don't cry.
4: It's wonderful. Thank you.
0: Oh, you're so welcome. You know that you can register online as well, right?
4: Yes, I'm registered.
0: Great. Do it every day and try and call me every day, okay?
4: Will do.
0: In fact, I'll give you another chance after midday.
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0: Well, she made her MTV VMA debut today. Rocking the most incredible red frock. No shoes like she always does. Oh my goodness, she dominated. You need to catch up on this full performance. Madonna also won Artist of the Year. Her collaboration with Sabrina Carpenter won an award. Bruno Mars has performed. There's been a lot going on. We'll see what else is making news, what we need to get you across, your headlines next. And then we'll get back into the fresh hits and more chances to win that trip to Japan to see Benson Boone. Fresh hits and
1: Whipper and Kate. God bless my little man, Ted. We're at athletics the other day. Saw his teacher there, Miss Wood. Said, "Your teacher's Miss Wood, isn't she?" And Ted turned and said, "Oh, yeah, she is a fine woman."
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26: 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A crash on the Monash outbound at Jackson's Road. Three lanes are closed. It's heavy. Back to Ferntree Gully Road. Take the Princess Highway instead. Also, a car fire has the Ring Road altered about exit to Sydney Road closed. Exit earlier at Edgars Road. Delays are back to the Hume Freeway. And incidents in Cheltenham Centre, Dandenong Road, just east of the Nepean Highway. Avoid the area. 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Mostly sunny today. 18 the top. Right now in the city, it's 13 degrees on Melbourne's Nova 100.
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27: G'day there, it's Mike Humphrey with you. A hike of 25 basis points is a near certainty at tomorrow's RBA meeting, according to economists. It comes amid worrying new stats that first home buyers are spending around 45% of their incomes on mortgage repayments, up from 26% in 2020. Queenslanders want Pauline Hanson as Prime Minister over Anthony Albanese, according to the latest news poll. The One Nation leader has it over Albo, 61-39 in the Sunshine State, but is well behind in all the others. The government is surging ahead into its investigations after an AI chatbot breached a number of websites, including Medicare. OpenAI boss Sam Altman being asked for a please explain and to appear before a Senate committee hearing. An unsuspecting farmer has foiled a suspected terror plot in the United Kingdom. He was walking home in Gloucestershire when he discovered three vehicles lurking near an Air Force base. UK police arresting five men. They are now looking at links with Iran. And the MTV Music Awards are underway in Los Angeles. Snoop Dogg on hosting duties. Updating sport and Brisbane's three-time premiership coach, Chris Fagan, to decide on his future in the coming days. Fagan says he's thinking hard on it.
28: Got a few things I've got to work out over the next few days to see whether I've still got the absolute energy you need to do this job, because you do need a lot. And I just want to make sure that if I keep going that I can deliver to the players.
27: And Penrith's Nathan Cleary is certain to miss this year's Rugby League World Cup after undergoing surgery on a broken leg. He sustained it in last night's prelim final loss to Newcastle. And now you're up to date on Nova.
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16: Now, this is Mel Trasina. No,
0: has Taylor Swift's brand new song been on repeat the entire weekend? One of them is coming up in the next 10 minutes. And I'll open 13 24 10 to get you in the running for Benson Boone in Japan. Let's get back.

0: 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Taylor Swift, fresh hit here on Nova. Patient Zero. She's currently at the MTV VMAs looking stunning. Whatever she's wearing, I want to get it. But she accepted the award for VMA Artist Director Honor, where she said this.
1: 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Because you actually care about what we're making. So I think rather than keep talking, I would love to, if it's okay with you, show you my latest music video. Starring my friend Dakota Johnson and Colin Farrell. Cinematography by Chivo. 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
0: It is official. The Patient Zero music video is on YouTube. You can go check it out after the debut at the MTV VMAs. You're on Nova from Fresh Hits. Let's do 9 minutes of Nova Boy Jams. That is coming up with another chance to get you in the running for Benson Boone in Japan in the next 20 minutes.
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0: Audrey's called 132410.
4: Hello.
0: Oh, hello, gorgeous. How old are you?
4: I am 11 years old.
0: Ooh, are you on school holidays?
4: Yes.
0: Love. What are you doing today for your school holidays?
4: I'm decorating my costume for comps tomorrow.
0: Oh my gosh, like dance comps?
4: Yep.
0: That's cool. What song are you dancing to?
4: I'm dancing to an Annie song.
0: Oh, cute. The sun will come out tomorrow. One of those?
4: Yes.
0: Fab. Hey, chookers for tomorrow. You're going to smash it.
4: Thank you.
0: I would love to get you in the running for Benson, but you're a little young.
4: Oh, my mum's here.
0: Oh, okay. Audrey's mum, say hi.
5: Hi, how are you? I'm Deanne.
0: Hi, Deanne. I'll get you in the running on Audrey's behalf, okay?
5: Amazing. Thank you.
0: Kids on school holidays, put yourself to work getting your mum or dad in the draw for this, all right? Benson Boone in Japan. More chances with Aaron Rich after one next. Sienna Spiro, she made her MTV VMA debut. I'm going to say it. She sounds better live than what she does recorded. It's

0: headline caught our attention.
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0: A new Victorian agency is encouraging kids as young as 12 to take up shooting.
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0: Do we want that, though?
1: Do your kids have any gun shooting games? Like, what are the
0: Call of Duty?
1: Yeah, the video games.
0: Yeah.
1: Oh, get off your high horse, mate. Yeah.
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Now, I always thought she had an incredible voice, but listening to her sing live for her debut at the MTV VMAs today...

that. I would love to hear her sing live. Wild. All right, let's get back into the tunes for your Monday with some Cyril. You got to catch up on this, by the way. Watch the full performance. It is wild.

You're on Nova. Hey, warm up those vocal cords. Adele, Set Fire to the Rain is coming up. Some Bruno Mars on my soul and more chances to see the one and only Benson Boone live.

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5: 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A crash on the Monash app and at Jackson's Road has three or four lanes closed. Heavy back to Ferntree Gully Road. Take the Princess Highway instead. Also a crash on the Westgate Freeway Citybound after Williamstown Road. Reports on the Deer Park Bypass Citybound between Robinson's Road and the Ring Road. It's heavy getting through. And a crash in Cheltenham Centre. Dandenong Road is closed both ways between Wilson Street and the Nepean Highway. Use Lower Dandenong Road. 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Mostly sunny, 18 that's up. Right now, 14 degrees on Melbourne's Nova 100.
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27: 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So I'd be like, have conviction about what it is that you feel deeply and go with that. But by the same token, I'd say, know what you don't know, because there's a lot of places where I'm weak, and one of my greatest strengths and a superpower of mine is know what you don't know and hire people into the kind of gaps and the holes that you have in your own knowledge. 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
28: 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Oh, hello, Monday afternoon. Hope you're feeling good after the weekend, after the grand final. I mean, obviously, congrats, Brizzy, but can't help but feel for the Dockers and feel for Frio. 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

0: I could listen all day to that. It was so good. In fact,
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0: This is Aaron Rich. I hope you're having a wonderful afternoon and ready to get yourself on standby to see Benson Boone live in Japan. Phones are opening in 10 minutes. 13 24 10 is the number to have ready to go. And hearing Harry Styles next.
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0: sun's out across Melbourne. Nova 100, 18 the top. It's currently 15 degrees. You with Aaron Rich, ready to make you a winner.
1: Ladies and gentlemen,
2: Benson Boone. You and a mate. Japan.
1: My name is Benson Boone.
0: Let's do this, all right? Phones are open on 13 24 10 to win the trip of a lifetime. Tickets to be in Japan to see Benson Boone live. Catherine, hello.
3: G'day.
0: Are you practicing your Crocodile Dundee, are you?
3: Yes, I am.
0: G'day.
3: G'day.
0: Happy Monday. You good?
3: Oh, I'm so good. I'm working from home.
0: Oh, nice.
3: Fingers in the air. Working from home, watering the plants as the sun's out, doing the washing.
0: The boss might be listening. You're working the hardest you've ever worked.
3: No one's at work, so that's the thing. I'm like, well, everyone's taking that extra day. I'll take that extra day too.
0: Good on you. And get yourself on standby to see Benson Boone live in Japan. Good luck.
3: Thank you so much.
0: Kathy, you're on standby as well.
4: Very excited.
0: Yes.
4: Awesome. Wishing luck.
0: Wishing you luck. I'll get the phones open again after two. Coming up, the song that made Dave and Thames basically wake up famous. Rain Dance in minutes.
5: Yeah. Jay, Sloan and Glint.
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1: Nova 100 with Aaron Rich. I hope you're well, Melbourne, after the long weekend, after the grand final. I know there was no Victorian teams, but I can't help but feel like that was one of the best grand finals in a long time. Are you with me? From Kylie to such a close game. I do feel sorry for Freo, though. I really, really do. All right, we're coming up to 2 o'clock. If you want to see Benson Boone live in Japan, I got dates you cannot miss next.
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3: God bless my little man Ted. We're at athletics the other day. Saw his teacher there, Miss Wood. Said, your teacher's Miss Wood, isn't she? 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
27: 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There's reports of an incident on the Deepak Bypass city-bound between Robinson's Road and the Ring Road. On the Monash, some minor delays outbound from Warragul Road to Forster Road, then again onto the South Gippsland Freeway. Delays on the Calder Freeway outbound from Kings Road to Calder Park Drive. An earlier building fire in Collingwood still has Johnston Street closed between Hoddle Street and Wellington Street. Take Victoria Parade. 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Mostly sunny today, 18 at top. Right now in the city, it's 15 degrees on Melbourne's Nova 100.
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0: With the 2pm headlines, good afternoon, I'm Michelle Stevenson. Well, Madonna has made a triumphant return to the MTV Video Music Awards, nominated for 13 gongs today. She's walked away with 7, including Artist of the Year and Best Album. The Queen of Pop opening the awards ceremony with her first on-stage performance at the awards in nearly 2 decades, with Sabrina Carpenter and Charlie XCX joining her. While we finally got the full video for Taylor Swift's new song, Patient Zero, starring Dakota Johnson and Colin Farrell. Australia's top criminal intelligence body believes crime as service models are helping newcomers enter the organised crime world. The Criminal Intelligence Commission says encrypted platforms where underworld figures can order attacks are becoming increasingly popular. The US has raised its threat level at a second RAF base in the UK after a suspected terrorist plot was thwarted. And one of the world's most powerful batteries located on the New South Wales Central Coast is now fully operational. At its maximum output, the Waratah Super Battery can power up to 340,000 households at peak demand. And you are up to date on Nova.
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1: Nova. All right, Monday afternoon. Sounds like Ella Langley coming up inside the next 10 minutes. She's broken a new record, this time overthrowing Mariah Carey's All I Want for Christmas. She just keeps dishing out the goods, Ella Langley. She's on inside the next 10 minutes. I'm starting with Harry Styles.

0: Her on Nova from Ella Langley, or I should be saying record breaker Ella Langley with her monster hit Choosing Texas, now at number one for 23 weeks on the US Billboard charts, overtaking Mariah Carey and original record holder with her hit All I Want for Christmas Is You. This is what Ella Langley said on her socials.
1: Thank you for loving this song, for listening to it. I feel like I just don't even know what to say at this point. I mean, I'm running out of like hyperboles to describe how I feel, so I will just let my dog in the background and show you his excitement.
0: Absolute superstar, Ella Langley. She's my favorite country star, that's for sure. All right, this is Aaron Rich. Thank you for listening. Hope you're having a wonderful Monday, Arvo. Your Sound of Summer from Hugel, Moving to the Sun. That is coming up, and I'm sending you to Japan to see Benson Boone inside the next 10 minutes.
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Nova sending you to Japan to see Benson Boone live, only if you're on standby with me now. 13-24-10, it's Aaron Rich. This guy, Jamie Miller, proof you should never give up on your dreams. It may take a while, but you can do it. You can get there. This guy was working in the call center not that long ago. Now he's on the world stage with a baby doll at Nova.

0: Samba City was self-aware. You're listening to Nova. This is Aaron Rich.
1: Ladies and gentlemen,
2: Benson Boone. You and a mate. Japan.
1: My name is Benson Boone.
0: This is so good. Benson Boone is bringing his Wanted Man tour to Australia in November. Tickets through frontiertouring.com. Or we'll send you to Japan to see him live if you're on the phone with me now. 13, 24, 10. Keen to win this, Belinda?
3: Yep, that'd be awesome.
0: Well, then let's pop your name on that list. Good luck.
3: Oh, fantastic. Thanks so much.
0: Victoria, happy Monday.
3: Happy Monday. Oh, it's good. Finish work for the day. Beautiful.
0: Oh, early finish. How good.
3: Yep.
0: And getting yourself on standby to see Benson Boone in Japan, even better.
3: That'll be wonderful. Thank you so much.
0: Good luck to you. I'll get the phones open again after three. Keep Nova on. And superstar Olivia Rodrigo is playing in minutes.
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0: listening to Nova. Monday afternoon, this is Aaron Rich. Record breaker, Ella Langley coming up. She's breaking records set by Mariah Carey. She's got 23 weeks so far at number one in the US on the Billboard charts with Choose in Texas. That monster here is playing after your 3 o'clock news.
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8: Good afternoon. On the Hume Freeway, a crash heading outbound before Donnybrook Road. Over in Micklem, a collision at Donnybrook Road eastbound before the Hume Freeway. There is reports of an incident on the Ring Road, Greensboro bound past the Deer Park bypass. Otherwise, Ian Hopper's crossing a crash at Old Geelong Road. At the Princess Freeway, delays are in both directions. Truganina has a breakdown at Leakes Road inbound to Palmer's Road. The three left-hand lanes are closed off. From October 6, say hello to new pick-up and drop-off zones at Melbourne Airport for Terminals 1, 2 and 3. Take exit 19 and follow the signs. Visit melbourneairport.com.au. Clouds are increasing this afternoon and it's getting down to 11 tonight. Tomorrow it's mostly sunny and 24. Right now it's 16 degrees on Melbourne's Nova 100.
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20: Good afternoon, I'm Michelle Stevenson. This year's MTV Video Music Awards was all about the music, with Madonna taking to the award stage for the first time in nearly two decades. While it was a star-studded stage that paid tribute to George Michael, belting out all his greatest hits, Teddy Swims took on Careless Whisper, Ray performed I Knew You Were Waiting, and Somba sung Faith and Father Figure.

0: While Taylor Swift has become the most awarded artist in the show's history, the win also meant she officially surpassed Beyonce, who she was previously tied with. A bigger tax take has helped reduce Australia's budget deficit by $6 billion over the last financial year. The Albanese government says most of the improvement has come from the superannuation system, not from commodity exports. The government admits the economy still faces headwinds from the conflict in the Middle East, the war likely to put further pressure on inflation, which could see the Reserve Bank raise interest rates. Well, it's amid fears some newer homeowners will be left spending close to half of their income covering those mortgage repayments amid a looming interest rate rise. The federal opposition says analysis has been released as the Reserve Bank meets to decide its next move. It's yet to be revealed who's behind a suspected planned attack on a RAF base in southwest England. Five men have been arrested on explosives and terror charges, and authorities have issued a shark advice for a beach in Perth North, with multiple sharks being tracked close to the shore at City Beach in Scarborough this morning. Now let's see what's happening on Nine News.
1: Thanks, Michelle. Hello, I'm Alicia Loxley. Three dead in a learner-driver school holiday pile-up.
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9: Nova. Across Melbourne, this is Aaron Rich.
10: Thank you for choosing Nova. Hope you're having a good Monday afternoon and feeling a bit recovered and rested from Saturday's grand final. Wasn't it spectacular? Kylie Minogue was amazing. The game was amazing. Sad for Frio, though. All right, let's go nonstop with your favourite fresh hits and throwbacks, starting with Ella Langley. Love.

into country very soon. Olivia Dean with Man I Need at Nova, sending you to Japan. You could be seeing Benson Boone. Flights and accommodation, popped on the Nova credit card. Just have that passport ready and be calling me to win. 13, 24, 10. This is Adela. It's called Ain't It in LA. I like

0: Happy Monday. This is Nova.
1: Ladies and gentlemen,
2: Benson Boone. You and a mate. Japan.
1: My name is Benson Boone.
0: Alrighty, let's go. Phones are open so you can win this incredible prize. Benson Boone live in Japan. If you've got your passport ready, Sarah.
3: My passports are ready. They're always ready.
0: Well, I'm going to do my part and pop you on standby to win, just like yourself too, Liz.
4: Yeah, amazing. Woo! Thank you.
0: Sammy, you're keen to win?
5: I'd love to go to Japan, but Benson Boone is a great entertainer.
0: He is, isn't he? He's so good live. That's why you're on standby to see him in Japan.
4: Oh, fantastic. Thank you so much.
0: More chances coming up after four. Mitch Cheery and Sam Frost going to be getting you home this Arvo and getting you on standby to see Benson Boone in Japan. Hey, next, we've got new music on Friday. I can't wait to play it. It's Taylor Swift.
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8: Good afternoon. A crash on the Hume Freeway outbound before Donnybrook Road in the left-hand lane. Over in Broadmeadows, a car fire at Canberra near Whitford Street. There is delays in all directions. A breakdown in Truganina at Leakes Road inbound to Palmer's Road. Otherwise, in Hoppers Crossing, a crash at Ultra Long Road at the Princess Freeway. There are delays in all directions. And the Ring Road is banked up Greensboro bound past the Deer Park Bypass. And the Monash is banked up from the South Gippsland Freeway heading outbound. 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A cloudy afternoon and down to 11 tonight. Tomorrow's sunshine and 24. Right now it's 16 degrees on Melbourne's Nova 100.
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away from Where Is My Husband. She might still be looking. That one is Joy here at Nova. 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We're almost done with the hardest day of the week. 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
5: The Hume Freeway delays following a crash outbound before Johnny Brook Road. Otherwise, on the Westgate Freeway, there's more delays following a truck that's broken down outbound at Montague Street. Broadmeadows has a car fire at Kent Road near Whitford Street. There's delays in all directions. Otherwise, on the Monash Freeway, outbound area is banged up from Wellington Road to Jacksons Road, then from Belgrave Hallam Road. Otherwise, the Princess Freeway slowing from the Westgate. 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A cloudy afternoon and down to 11 tonight. Tomorrow, sunshine and 24. Right now, it's 16 degrees on Melbourne's Nova 100.
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6: It's 4:02. Good afternoon. I'm Michelle Stevenson. Madonna has made a triumphant return to the MTV Video Music Awards, nominated for 13 today. She's walked away with 7, including Artist of the Year, Best Album and Best Collab for her song with Sabrina Carpenter. The icon revealing she slid into the younger star's DMs as she grew impatient waiting for her.
7: 5 days passed and I still didn't get connected with Sabrina and didn't hear back from her about whether she wanted to do a song with me. 5 days, I DM'd her. And I don't know, within weeks we were in the studio together. It was fabulous.
6: Taylor Swift took out the top honour for Video of the Year for Fate of Ophelia, which was her second win of the night, making her the most awarded artist in the awards history with 31 Moon Men. While Lisa of Blackpink fame made history as the first K-pop solo artist to win Best Pop. To other news now, on the PM says global inflation remains an issue ahead of an unexpected interest rate hike tomorrow. Most economists predict the Reserve Bank will raise the cash rate to a 15-year high of 4.6%. Labor, though, maintains its spending levels are not contributing to cost of living pressures. One Nation is demanding targeted federal powers to crack down on Islamic extremism. It's a response to reports of a Melbourne preacher urging followers to take up arms against Christians and Jews. The proposed laws would give the government the authority to shut down mosques linked to radical recruitment. Australia's Criminal Intelligence Commission warns crime as a service platforms are fueling underworld crime across the country. The body says encrypted platforms, which crime figures use to order attacks, are becoming increasingly popular. And Saturday's AFL Grand Final with Kylie Minogue has smashed TV records. Over 4.5 million people tuned in across the Seven Network, making it the most watched AFL Grand Final in history and Australia's biggest television program for 2026. Now let's see what's happening on Nine News.
8: 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Hello, I'm Alicia Loxley. 3 dead in a learner driver school holiday pile-up.
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11: Hey, it's Daniel Ricciardo here. You know, my home's on an aeroplane, and travelling a lot, you get a little bit homesick. But walking into Leonard's House of Love, it feels just like a little neighbourhood spot. The floorboards probably creak a little and it's not perfect, and I think that's what I like. For me, it's the burgers. It should be saucy, it should be dirty, and it's good for the soul. You go in, enjoy yourself, you come out a happier person.
4: Square. See you in the neighbourhood.
10: Nova. Driving you home.
1: Happy Monday afternoon. Mitch Turi here with Sam Frost. Hello, Sammy.
12: Hi. Thank you so much for having me.
1: It's a bit of fun. I think we're going to get on like a house on fire.
12: Oh, mate, you are always a good time. Let me tell you that much.
1: Yeah, you are too. I saw Sam Frost ask one of our producers here for an instant coffee. Guess how, Michelle Stevenson's from the newsroom's in here.
13: Hi.
1: Hi. Guess how many scoops of Nespresso instant coffee Sam Frost had mere moments ago?
13: Well, instant coffee is already a red flag to me. So, how many?
1: Be honest.
12: Three.
13: What?
1: Three.
12: That's not so bad, is it?
1: I mean, think it's pretty potent stuff.
12: You know what? Instant coffee is renowned to be called truckie dust. You guys call it truckie dust?
1: Mate, you know what? Anytime I meet bogan. You, I'm reminded of how bogan you really are. Truckie dust. We need to do a segment where you just take us through like the Sam Frost vocab.
12: That's actually brilliant.
1: Yeah, the truckie does for everyone. Hey, I love that in the news. What a day for Madonna.
13: Oh my God, I love the VMAs. It is like Christmas for me, and Nova loves it as well, and there's so much more that's happening. I know you're going to touch on it. I'm going to leave with it in the news. Everyone's going to be fully served.
1: Yeah, we're going to celebrate Madonna because I loved that album, Confessions 2, that she released. So good, so current. She teamed up, like we heard, with Sabrina, Charlie XCX, all these big names, and I'm glad she's having her moment because she's an icon of the times.
13: It's a renaissance.
1: Yeah. Are you a Madonna fan, Sam?
12: I love old school Madonna. I must say, like, you know, I'm a bit out of, like, the popular music. So this is all great and refreshing news to me. She won 7 awards. Like, mate, that's amazing.
1: It's pretty incredible. We know you're out of touch. Truckie Dust was the... writing on the wall there. Yeah, we have a big show. We're sending you to see Benson Boone as well, live in Japan. This would be incredible. Not only tickets to Benson, a trip to Japan. Two birds, one stone. Incredible. We're talking VMAs, and of course, we're talking Kylie Minogue at the AFL Grand Final. It was incredible.
13: She's the best.
1: It was so fun, right? Like, just, she can do no wrong. We'll do that next. I will give you your gift, Sam. Let's do some old school Madonna. You like, hung up? Let's do this. Yeah. Around Australia, Madonna to celebrate a VMA wins here at Nova for your Monday afternoon. Welcome.

0: good, our Kylie. Padam, padam, Monday afternoon, Nova Drive. It's Mitch Turi. It is Sam Frost. If you watched the Kylie concert that happened at the football game on the weekend.
1: Oh, my gosh.
0: Wasn't that incredible? Such a great game of footy, and Kylie just was show-stopping, wasn't she?
1: I mean, who doesn't love Kylie Minogue? She's unreal, and she's Australia's sweetheart. She's amazing. She had like a medley of all of her greatest hits, and apparently it was like the most watched grand final in history. Isn't that insane?
0: It was. So the most watched grand final in the history of Aussie TV, 4.52 million, and a total audience of almost 7 million. The number one Aussie TV program all year. It beat maths.
1: It beat maths. Well, that's got to say something, doesn't it, eh?
0: I know. And no relationship experts in sight. It was a good game. Were you happy that the Lions won?
1: Well, you know what? I was actually going for Freo because I like the underdog and everyone was talking a bit of smack about Freo, the poor buggers. And so I was like, oh. And they looked like they were about to win it. And then at the end, Brisbane just snuck in. And we were screaming at the tally, like absolute bogans that you know I am.
0: Yeah. You know, you don't have to keep reminding me. I think I know at this point. My mum screams at the TV. It's so funny. I'm like, it's not going to change the outcome of the game.
1: I know, but a bit of passion, mate. Come on. Did you watch the game?
0: Yeah, I did watch the game. I did. Albeit I was watching for Kylie, but I'm not a massive AFL junkie, but it hooked me in. Like, it was good, really good game of footy.
1: I know. See, you don't even have to be a sport head to enjoy that. You know what I mean?
0: No, I know, but I also feel like Brisbane, like, love them, congrats, but they've won the last three grand finals in the row. It's like Melbourne Storm. Yeah, Melbourne Storm always win the NRL grand final, and you've got to think, like, it's not worth watching. We love an underdog in this country.
1: We do love an underdog, and aren't you guys tired? Like, no one cares. Like, come on, guys.
0: But then also, surely we need to investigate. Like, why are they winning?
1: Oh, well. Who knows?
0: What, not you.
1: I'm a conspiracy theorist, so I'm like.
0: Okay, hit us.
1: No, I don't know. I don't actually know, but it's pretty sus. I find it suspicious when anyone is spectacularly good at sport.
0: Yeah.
1: That's all I'm saying.
0: I'm with you. Oh, so you think doping?
1: No, I did not say that, but, you know, maybe.
0: Can we send that to Daily Mail? Sam Frost. The reason that the Lions won? Doping.
1: Well, you know, I don't know. I just don't trust anyone. Like, how can you be so good?
0: How can you be so good consistently? Yeah, I'm with you. It's got to be more than creatine and protein shakes, you know?
1: Well, remember back in the day, who was that cyclist that kept winning and winning and winning and then it came out that he was doping?
0: Yes.
1: Remember what was his name?
0: Armstrong. Lance Armstrong.
1: Armstrong. See? Okay,
0: yeah.
1: You never know, mate. You can't. That's why I can't trust anything.
0: What about Kathy Freeman? You reckon she was on it?
1: Oh, no, she's the best. We love her.
0: Nah, she's an icon.
1: You can't say that about Kathy.
0: She won in her own right. Yeah, absolutely. Yep. I did love Kylie. So Kylie was on, obviously she was on stage, but she had a bunch of celeb friends and there's split sort of opinion online. So the Inspired Unemployed were there with her. They kind of played the locomotion traffic conductors, which I thought was funny. I mean, I don't think she needed them there, but it felt very Super Bowl.
1: Those boys, mate, they do a lot of things now. They're on ads. They're in everything now.
0: Yeah, they got TV shows.
1: They got TV shows. It's pretty. I mean, it's a pretty good for them. They were just doing like memes, weren't they?
0: And Instagram then, jokes.
1: Instagram.
0: Now
1: I feel like
0: on
1: I'm
0: stage.
1: 100 years old sometimes when I'm talking. What weren't they doing?
0: They're doing memes, I think.
1: Now they're on the telly.
0: And they're unemployed. It's in the name. They need the work. No, they're richer than all of us combined.
1: I know.
0: She did Padam. Padam was great. Mind you, singing live.
1: I know. There was not a hint of miming, we don't think.
0: No. Miming? I love that you call it miming, not lip syncing. Any hint of clowning or gymnastics from Cotton? Wait, is this miming? Hold on. Is she wearing any gloves or a French beret?
1: Oh, what a track.
0: I know. See, now that's why this is the greatest halftime performance we've had, because it was hit after hit after hit. There were no misses. There were no tracks that you went, this is when I go to the fridge to get a drink.
1: No. Everyone's eyes were glued.
0: Yeah, this is with G-Flip too. Oh, no, this is Dom Dolla. See, she just had too many people. Oh. Yeah, give us some sense. Humming along there.
1: You can't help it.
0: No, you can't help it. So good. Congrats, Kylie. We love you. We'll take this to a break. When we come back, we're sending you to Japan for Benson Boone tickets, happening before 5 o'clock on Nova.
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3: 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Ingrown juice could be harmful. There's reports of a crash on the Princess Freeway city bound between High Street and Fitzgerald Road. Otherwise, in Truganina, a crash at Sayers Road westbound and at Forsyth Road, and a slow run on the Ring Road Greensboro bound past the Deer Park bypass. 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It's a cloudy afternoon and down to 11 tonight. Tomorrow, sunshine and 24. Right now, it's 15 degrees on Melbourne's Nova 100.
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0: an Overdrive Monday afternoon. Mitch Turi, Sam Frost, Harry Styles with American Girls, nominated for multiple VMAs today. They've just wrapped up in the US. He didn't turn up, Sam Frost.
1: Oh, mate, something's got him ruffled, hasn't it?
0: I think so. Something, clearly.
1: Oh, you don't just not show up to something like that without, you know. Anyway, someone's going to have some hectic phone calls. Mm. But anyway, we'll talk about the VMAs later because I've got something interesting. I saw this in the news. Mm. How's this for a headline, right? Divorce expert. Oh, Sam, come on, first. Divorce.
0: Divorce expert.
1: I've had too many coffees, mate. Mm. Divorce expert. I did it again. Anyway, who cares? Whatever.
0: Okay, if not, go.
1: Someone who knows a lot about divorce has warned that men are weaponizing pooing in relationships. So this expert has said, her name's Olivia Howe. She's, you know, blown up online because everyone's saying, oh, you can't say that. But they're saying men are going to the bathroom for lengthy periods of time to get out of doing family activities and responsibilities.
0: Wow. I don't know about that. I mean, I'm not a dad. I am a man. You're married and you've got kids. Mm-hmm. I just think men take longer on the toilet. And I don't know the science behind it, but they do for whatever reason.
1: No, I tell you what, I absolutely agree with this expert because I love my partner, Jordy, more than anything in this world. Obviously, he's a great dad and partner. But that bloke takes so long on the toilet and in the shower. It's like for his morning to get ready, it takes over an hour, and it shouldn't take that long. And I tell you what, it's because he can't be bothered doing the boring baby stuff.
0: So you think the expert's right, he's using it to hide?
1: 100%. 100%. And, mate, if that bloke goes out to his car to get something out of his car, he ends up taking about 20 minutes.
0: Yes, he milks it. Yeah, he checks the tyre pressure and then something's in the boot and he walks around. Yeah, I agree. But, you know, you do the same, mums, surely. Like, I'm sure when you go grocery shopping to get a couple things, you end up filling the trolley and, oh, I do need almond milk from the Long Life milk aisle. So you walk down there and then you go to the wrong aisle and then you keep weaving. Then you have to ask someone for help and you stretch that time out while the kids are with your grandparents.
1: Well, I do sit in my car for a long period of time. Sometimes I just scroll on the gram or I'm just like, I do take my time. Yeah, but do you know why I do it? Because he's taking so long in the toilet and the shower.
0: How long?
1: Like, honestly, well over half an hour. It doesn't take that long, does it?
0: I've been in there so long once that both of my legs went fully numb. And I thought, I need to call telehealth. I think I've had a stroke. My legs were dead. And I had to stand up and hold the sides of the wall, like, just to make sure that I didn't. But maybe it's like a physiological 13, 24, 10, if there's like a, what's a poo doctor called? Like a colorectal doctor. I'm sure there's a science behind it with like the shape of bowels and.
1: No, it's because people have their smartphones, like, and they're scrolling online, they're hiding in there, and they're like, no one will bother me.
0: Well, this is like a vintage thing. I remember my dad as a kid, don't know why, used to do a number two with the door open, like such a dad thing. And he'd sit there with the Sydney Morning Herald and he'd read the paper and he'd sit there. And so dads have been doing this forever.
1: Actually, now you say that. Yeah, my stepdad used to have like a stack of magazines.
0: So
1: it's just evolved into a smartphone.
0: Yeah.
1: So nothing's really changed is what I'm hearing.
0: No, you're exactly right. My mum, that's the only reason I knew about Weight Watchers, because I used to read the weekly Weight Watchers magazine as a 10-year-old doing a number two. I'm like, oh, a boiled egg is worth 2 points. How interesting. Hey, 13, 24, 10. No, I want to know, what is your little
1: hack?
0: You know,
1: your little hack to get alone time.
0: So what do you do? You scroll, Sam, or you're do you do extra shopping? Is that what you do?
1: Oh, yeah. I sit in my car. Sometimes I'll get a block of Tim Tams and just smash the whole thing.
0: Yeah.
1: Anything that takes time, I'll be like, you know what, I'm going to go to the post office. Yeah, and I'll be back in 2 hours.
0: Of course. All right, 13, 24, 10, give us a call. What's your hack to get some alone time from your partner or your kids? Call us at Nova.

0: soul. Monday afternoon on Nova, driving you home. Mitch Turi, Sam Frost. We're talking. I don't want to say the P word. Well, how else can we say it, Sam?
1: Okay, so a divorce expert has said that men are milking going to the bathroom to get out of doing family responsibilities.
0: Which I think is, we have to listen to the divorce expert because that's her whole
1: thing. Imagine if she got that wrong, you'd be like, do you do anything else?
0: Well, no, more if a divorce expert came out and was like, fix your car tyres, I'd be like, shut up, like, what? That's not your domain, you know? But this is like a bread and butter, like what causes divorces. So 13, 24, 10, what are you doing or what does your partner do to get a bit of an alone time moment rather than face brunt up and face your love or actually spending time with your partner? Pretty grim, isn't it? What do you do, Sam? Sam was just saying that Sam will do an extra bit of a grocery shop.
1: Oh, yeah. Like, you know, I take my sweet A time doing anything. Like, I'll go to the post office for a really long time. It's literally just down the road. I'll be gone for 2 hours.
0: Yeah.
1: You know what I mean? You just got to do what you got to do to get some alone time. That's all I'm saying.
0: And I don't think it actually stops. Like, my mum, right, 63, love Michelle Turi. She's incredible. Works 2 days a week. But every other day, you've never met a busier woman in your life. Friends coffee with Sue, and then she's got to go see Carol, and then she needs to get the car washed, and she couldn't possibly go with you to where you needed to be with you because she's also at the doctor's for the third time that week, fully healthy. It's incredible.
1: See, people are doing it. Everyone's doing it, and it just doesn't stop.
0: No, Narelle, 13, 24, 10. Are you the same? Is this happening in your life? Or do you have kids? You've got a son, it says, yeah?
2: Yeah, so I think with just the men going to the bathroom to avoid time, I don't think it's that. I think it's just who they are. Because my 9-year-old son, he will sit on that toilet all day unless I tell him to get off.
1: Oh.
2: So I think it's just something in their brain that tells him just to sit. And it's not as if I give him chores all the time either. So he's not avoiding anything.
0: Yeah.
2: I think it's just a man thing.
0: I'm with you. We can't stop it.
2: Not that I'm defending them. They should just do what they've got to do and get off. But
1: oh, I know.
2: You don't see us women sitting in there for half an hour.
1: In and out. You know, that's a problem because I've got two boys, man. That means we're going to have to get a couple bathrooms in our house. And
2: yeah.
0: How many do you have, Sam?
1: How many boys?
0: How many bathrooms? Oh. You've got two boys.
1: And Jordy, three.
0: Yeah, well,
1: we've got two, but one doesn't. You can't go to the bathroom because it gets clogged. Probably because they're on it all the time, blocking it out.
0: Wait. You've got a clogged toilet?
1: Yeah. I mean, this is boring for anyone listening, but you can't flush a toilet if you're doing that business.
0: Yeah, got it. Yeah.
1: That's the wee toilet.
0: I get you.
1: I'm sorry, guys. You asked me.
0: Who invited Sam to the radio? So you've got a wee toilet. So when a guest comes over, sorry, Narelle, I know you've called to talk about the topic, but I'm interested.
2: That's okay.
0: So we have dinner. You can weigh in on this. So we have dinner at the Frosts and I go, hey, I need to go to the bathroom. Do you have to say to a guest,
1: yes,
0: number one or number two?
1: Yes.
0: Sam, you've got to fix that. That's so embarrassing.
1: And it's so awkward. Like, a girlfriend came over and we used the wrong bathroom. I didn't think she was going to do a number two at 2 p.m. in the afternoon. How was I supposed to know? I thought she was probably just ducking in for a quick wee. And then she was gone for a very long time. I thought, oh, no, she's used the wrong bathroom. And you hear a panic flushing.
0: Oh, you could tell, but you couldn't say anything.
1: I couldn't say anything. And then she came out. She goes, oh, and I go, yeah, you've used the wrong toilet, mate. I could have told you, but... Yeah.
0: You've used the wee toilet when you should have simply asked and I would have sent you to the poo toilet.
1: I know. It's from...
0: Oh, my God. Oh, that's really funny. All right. Yeah. And Narelle, do you think that's disgusting?
2: Look, if you need to separate where you go into each toilet, so be it. Otherwise, you're going to have issues. So.
0: Yeah.
1: I should put up a sign. I reckon I should put up a sign.
0: Yeah, or just fix your toilet, mate, perhaps.
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5: In Pakenham, a incident, a racecourse road northbound of the Princes Highway. Otherwise, there is reports of a crash in Hawthorne, a power street near Riversdale Road. There's emergency works underway in Cheltenham at Centre Dandenong Road. And a slow run on the Calder Freeway outbound from the Melton Highway to Kings Road. The Princes Freeway is banked up from the Westgate to Coroid Creek Road. And the Monash is banked up from Wellington Road, then from the Eastlink to Belgrave Hallam Road. Formula One returns to Melbourne this April, bringing Australia's first ever F1 sprint race. 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A cloudy arvo and down to 11 tonight. Tomorrow is sunshine and 24. Right now it's 15 degrees on Melbourne's Nova 100.
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3: From two, Ricky Lee and Tim are in for Chrissy Swan. Then from three, it's Fitzy, Whipper and Kate driving you home.
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19: Driving you home.

0: Jason Boone. Sorry, I'm here for someone else. That's what he said when he was spotted in Wollongong. He's in Wollongong, Sam Frost. Can you believe that?
1: Of all the places, Wollongong.
0: I know. I don't know. Maybe it's because it's a funny name.
1: That's not an insult. I'm just saying, like, that's a random spot in Australia.
0: Aren't you a Bogan mate? Shouldn't you be supporting small town Australia?
1: I love Wollongong. Yeah. I'll be there. It's not a surprise if I'm there because everyone's like, oh, she's a Bogan. Yeah. She fits right in.
0: People see Sam Frost in Wollongong. They go, yeah, that checks out.
1: That makes sense.
2: Ladies and gentlemen, Benson Boone. You and a mate. Japan.
3: My name is Benson Boone.
0: So from the gong to Japan, very different cities. That's where we're sending you to see Benson Boone. You can see him performing. He is in Australia right now. You could be listening to this. Actually, Benson, if you are, 13-24-10. Stranger things. Yeah, strange things have happened. You can see him performing. He is in Australia right now. You could be listening to this. Actually, Benson, if you are, 13-24-10. Stranger things.
1: Call.
0: Yeah, strange things have happened. Tickets are on sale now. Details, frontiertouring.com. Have you been to Japan, Sam?

0: Alice. Hi, Alice.
1: Hi.
0: Yeah. Hi. Yeah, you're on the standby list to see Benson Boone. That's exciting.
1: Oh, my God. Thank you. I'm so excited.
0: Oh, you're welcome, sweet Alice.
2: Do you have a favorite song, Alice, from Benson?
1: Yes. My favorite song is Beautiful Things.
2: Oh, Beautiful Things.
1: It's by Benny.
2: Yeah. I wonder if his voice is going to get deeper as he gets older, because it's like a high voice at this point, isn't it?
0: Oh, yeah.
1: Yeah, yeah.
0: Haven't you heard, like, some people do, like, chemical castration?
2: Oh, you're Sam Frost!
0: They do! So their voices don't get deeper. It's a true thing.
2: Is that true?
0: I don't know, mate. It's a conspiracy theory. I don't know. Don't listen to anything I say, mate. Who gave me a microphone?
2: I love that the Benson superfan has stopped talking. She's like, well, that's disgusting. I draw the line. In fact, you can have the standby list back. I don't want to go. No, I'm with you. I think people do that. I don't know if Benson's done that.
0: No, I'm not accusing him of that. No. I'm just saying it happens from time to time.
2: Yeah, it does.
0: I'm sure.
2: Yeah. More details on link in bio for Sam Frost. All right, we're going to go to the news next. Details on the VMAs. It's been a big day for Taylor Swift. It's been a big day for Madonna. That's all coming up after this on Nova.
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7: On the Westgate Freeway, a breakdown citybound at Millers Road in the left-hand lane. On the Westgate Freeway as well, there's a crash outbound at the ramp to the Ring Road. Greensboro bound, one lane is closed off. The Monash Freeway has a truck that's broken down on the Wellington Road outbound exit ramp with one lane closed. Springvale South has a crash at Heatherton Road eastbound before Spring Road. A busy run on the Ring Road, Greensboro bound, past the Deer Park Bypass. And the Deer Park Bypass is slowing from the Ring Road, Hopkins Road and the Western Freeway. 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T's and C's apply. A cloudy arvo and down to 11 tonight. Tomorrow sunshine and 24. Right now it's 15 degrees on Melbourne's Nova 100.
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8: It's 4:59. Good afternoon. I'm Michelle Stevenson. Well, Madonna is back in a big way with a triumphant MTV Video Music Awards, the icon nabbing 7 Moon Men, including Artist of the Year and Best Album. She also opened the ceremony with her first onstage performance at the awards in nearly 2 decades, with Sabrina Carpenter and Charlie XCX joining her. Well, we finally got the full video for Taylor Swift's new song Patient Zero, starring Dakota Johnson and Colin Farrell. The singer also making history as the most awarded artist for the VMA with 31 after previously being tied with Beyonce. While accepting her gong for best music video, the singer paid tribute to this icon.
9: Lastly, but most importantly, I want to thank and dedicate this award to one person without whom just this wouldn't be happening. And that person is the ultimate showgirl, Dolly Parton.
8: The federal government has conceded the Reserve Bank will likely hike interest rates tomorrow. Labor has released the final budget figures for the year, revealing a $6 billion boost to the bottom line. The extra revenue flows from higher than expected superannuation and investment income. The One Nation leader has called on the Albanese government to establish stronger federal powers directly targeting fundamentalist Islamic terrorism. It comes amid revelations that a Melbourne preacher urged followers to take up arms against Christians and Jews in Australia. Pauline Hanson urging the government to establish the powers to shut down extremist prayer centres and dismantle recruitment networks. Well, Australia's top criminal intelligence body believes crime as service models are helping new corners enter the organised crime world. The Criminal Intelligence Commission says encrypted platforms where underworld figures can order attacks are becoming increasingly popular. And critics are slamming a new premium feature launched by Instagram, the social media giant launching a paid subscription service to give account holders extra features, which many believe will just encourage antisocial behaviour. Now let's see what's happening on Nine News.
6: Thanks, Michelle. Hello, I'm Alicia Loxley. Three dead in a learner-driver school holiday pile-up.
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15: Nova! Oh, happy Monday afternoon. Mitch Jury and Sam Frost here to drive you home. That's exciting news for Madonna, for Taylor Swift. Do you like the VMAs? Are you into that stuff, Sam?
16: Oh, do you know what? To be honest, not really. Yeah. I'm just not up with, like, you know, new music.
8: And welcome to Nova.
15: Yeah. Well, that's a good balance between you and I. I like the new music. You know, you wear Birkenstocks and...
16: Yes. You know what? Well, I actually did think that when I was coming in this morning. I was like, Mitch is all over everything, so I can just sit back and relax.
15: Yeah, I've got it. You live in the bush now, right?
16: Yes, I do. I'm out in the sticks, mate. So, mate, we're not watching the VMAs out there.
15: Mate, I love
8: it. It's a lot of mates.
15: No, I like it. I like being called mate. It makes me feel, it instantly connects us, Sam.
16: Yes, it does.
15: Mate, I don't think I work. Does this work? Ready, Michelle?
8: Go.
15: are you enjoying the show, mate? No, see, I put a hard T.
8: No.
15: How do I do it, Sam? It's a soft T, is it?
16: Well, do you know what? It just has to come out. It has to flow naturally. And if you're thinking too much about it, then perhaps maybe it's not for you.
15: Mate. How condescending. All right, let's celebrate Taylor Swift at the VMAs. I'm going to update you on what you missed if you're not across it. All the Madonna wins and all the big moments. They paid tribute to George Michael. It was amazing.
8: Yes, my favourite moment of the VMAs.
15: It's coming up after this. New Taylor on Nova.

0: fresh off the AFL Grand Final stage. There's G Flip. Bet on fire. The Savo at Nova, Mitch Turi and Sam Frost driving you home. Now, tell me how you react, Sam, if you got a DM on LinkedIn. You get excited. You go, oh, this is great. I'm building my portfolio. You know, I'm young. I'm trying to build my career. And you open the DM and it's from someone that says, hi, I'm looking to connect with you on LinkedIn.
1: Oh, sure.
0: Right?
1: Perfect.
0: Straightforward. You get the notification and you click it and it opens up and the message actually reads, hey, it's great to connect with you. I'm looking forward to staying in touch. On a totally different note, may I just say what a beautiful lady you are.
1: What?
0: That's what's happened to 22-year-old Coco. She works in finance. He's posted this on social media. This is an interaction that she's had on LinkedIn, and it's, of course, blowing up. But is it inappropriate or is that a compliment?
1: On LinkedIn. LinkedIn's supposed to be like for the professionals that are trying to get gigs, sending your CV, networking, this,
0: yeah.
1: that.
0: Yeah.
1: And someone's hitting on them. I mean, it's a bit of a compliment. Am I allowed to say that?
0: No, I mean, that's the discussion. I think, here's the thing, if that was Instagram, I'd go fair game, right?
1: Sure.
0: But LinkedIn, like, first of all, this headshot, the headshot of the guy, it's a corporate headshot. No one looks good in the world. Corporate LinkedIn headshots. He's in a white, he's in a shitty white Tarakash shirt, you know, and he's got terrible top overhead lighting. He doesn't look his best, so I don't know why he's shooting his shot on LinkedIn. People are commenting, fully agree with you. This is disgusting. LinkedIn's lost its way. I love that you stood your ground. Completely unacceptable. That person was just trying to be nice. You should chill out, was another comment.
1: Yes. Well, I tell you what, like, you know, people get very upset when people try to shoot their shot, as you say. People have said, oh, no, now people can't hit on each other at a bar because it's crossing a boundary. And you're like, so when are you supposed to meet people? Like, yeah. Do you have to be on a dating app to meet people? Why can't people just say, hey, you know what? Yeah, I actually think you're quite cute. And your CV looks very tantalizing.
0: You know what? I'm kind of with you. He could have just had a bit more swagger. He, on
1: sure.
0: a totally different note, may I just say what a beautiful lady you are. Like, that's not going to, you know. That's not going to push the needle, is it?
1: Oh, I don't know. It depends on how your self-esteem is. Sometimes if someone said to me, oh, you look beautiful and I'm having a pretty rubbish day, I'll be like, you know what? It's exactly what I needed to hear. Thank you.
0: Yeah. So she's posted a big statement. She said, she replied to him and she posted the screenshot.
1: Oh,
0: she said, I know. Good evening. Blanked his name out. I find your message completely inappropriate. LinkedIn is a professional networking program and it's genuinely sad that in 2026, a woman still has to be objectified on a platform that's about careers and professional connections. So she's 20, she's 22. She says, I've stalked your profile. You've been working since 2002, meaning you've had a professional career longer than I've been alive. That's actually a very good.
1: Oh, that's funny.
0: That's good. Like, that's gross that he could be her dad.
1: Okay, sure. Okay, that changes it a little bit. I didn't realise he's like an old dude having a crack at this young woman.
0: That's
1: a little bit different.
0: He would know that his wife wouldn't check LinkedIn. That's quite sneaky on his behalf.
1: Oh, yes. Imagine if he's married. Because that's the thing. You're exactly right. She's not going snooping through his LinkedIn. She'll be like, oh, he's got that nerd picture up, like,
0: yeah.
1: not a threat.
0: Yeah.
1: You know?
0: 100%. That's like people using those obscure apps to cheat. Like, people use Pinterest and stuff to cheat because their partners don't think to check their
1: Is that a thing? Yes. Is that a thing?
0: Yeah.
1: What?
0: Yeah, people go on, they use obscure apps to cheat or like the chat of Uber Eats. I mean, I'm making that up, but I don't know, like random places, Reddit and stuff.
1: That's incredible. I mean, Reddit, it makes sense, but imagine if someone tried to hit on you via Uber Eats. Imagine someone dropped off your Uber Eats and you're like, oh, wow, you're a hottie.
0: Well, that's my question. Where is the weirdest place you've been hit on? 13, 24, 10 happened to me on a Virgin flight. Shout out, because I enjoyed it, the other week coming home. And I'm 6'3". And I'm a big boy, and what I often do is book exit. But when I can't book it for whatever reason, I just try my luck flirting as I enter. So as I entered the plane, I just said, hey, and it was a guy, and I said, hey, you know, if there happens to be an exit row, I'm a big boy. And he went, say no more. And we took off, and then as soon as we took off, he comes and gets me, hands me a box of chocolates, hands me premium business class headphones, and says, come with me. And he takes me to a full empty exit row, and he says, you need anything all flight? You say, you come to me, and told me his name.
1: What? That's incredible.
0: I know, and I was so fine with that. Like that. Like I'm in a loving relationship. I wasn't like flirting back, but I that was an appropriate place to be hit on.
1: Oh my gosh, I need to hit on some more flight attendants.
0: Yeah, well, they're mostly gay men, so you'll struggle there, I think.
1: Oh, no, gay men like me.
0: Yeah, well, we're getting on just fine. This is working. 13, 24, 10. Where's the weirdest place you've been hit on? We'll take your calls next. Hey, Nova, driving you home. Let's go.
2: 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Melbourne traffic. 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On the Westgate Freeway, a crash heading outbound of the ramp to the Ring Road Greensboro, one lane is closed. Over on the Monash, a truck's broken down on the Wellington Road outbound exit ramp. Another lane is closed there as well. Parkville has reports of a crash at Elliott Ave westbound before Flemington Road. Crowded car with the Ultimate Road Trip playlist. That's fun. Noise induced headache setting in. That's one for Panadol Rapid. Always read the label and follow the directions for use. Incorrect use could be harmful. A cloudy afternoon and down to 11 tonight. Tomorrow sunshine at 24. Right now it's 15 degrees on Melbourne's Nova 100.
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0: Monday afternoon. It is Mitch, Jury and Sam Frost in for Fitzy, Whipper and Kate. They're back next week, but we're driving you home for your Monday arvo. Listen, a 22-year-old's LinkedIn post has gone viral, Sam, because she's called out a man that tried to connect with her in a bit of a creepy way. So you can reach out to people on LinkedIn to connect with, to like build your LinkedIn network. And he sent an invite and said, "Hi, Coco, great to connect with you." They'd never met, by the way. This was a cold reach out. "Looking forward to staying in touch. And on a totally different note, may I just say what a beautiful lady you are."
1: Oh, see, I mean, I can understand why people, you know, it's an older dude and a younger girl, but to be honest, sometimes a compliment's a compliment.
0: Yeah, so
1: is that crazy?
0: No, there's about a 45-year age gap. The issue here is that, you know, it's LinkedIn, bro. Pick your battles, you know?
1: I know.
0: Do it at a bar or get Tinder like the rest of us. Like, don't go to LinkedIn.
1: Yeah, that's true, actually. I hear you.
0: So 13-24-10, we want to know where the weirdest place you've been hit on is, Sarah. Hello.
2: Hello. Good afternoon. Hello.
0: Afternoon.
1: Hi. Where did you get hit on?
2: So I was doing my civic duty and attended a district court for jury duty. Mm-hmm. And as I was coming through the scanners, one of the sheriff's officers had pulled me aside and slipped his phone number in my handbag.
0: See, now that's hot.
2: I don't know. I was really nervous because he told me that he had slipped something into my handbag, not telling me that it was his phone number, and I'm in the middle of a courthouse, so you can imagine the panic my face when I was told, "I've just slipped something into your handbag." I'm like, "Oh, great. There's, you know, a bunch of sheriff's officers are going to jump on me and get arrested."
0: Yeah, that's the one place you don't want to break the law, is in a court of law. Yeah.
1: Oh, my gosh. But, yeah, that is a bit hot. How did you respond?
2: I didn't know what was going on. And I said, "What do you mean? Like, what do you mean you..." And I was quite loud and vocal because I was panicking that this guy's just slipped something into my handbag, not registering that he's hitting on me.
1: Oh, no.
0: Really played it cool.
2: Held my arm and he's like, "Oh, no, no, no."
0: Imagine trying to hit on someone and then freaking out, going, "What did you put on me?
1: And you just know he's sweating and he's panicking.
0: Oh, yeah.
1: He's like, "Am I going to lose my job? I just thought she was an attractive lady."
0: Yeah, he's
1: trying to be a smooth criminal.
0: Literally. Gosh, you know what that means, Sarah? You're pretty hot. You're a looker if you're getting the attention of the sheriff in court.
1: Yes.
2: Oh, look, I don't mind looking at myself.
1: She's a hottie. I love it. Yes, Sarah.
0: I don't mind.
1: Self-love. Good on you, mate.
0: No, I'm all for it, Sarah. Lee on 13-24-10, we're asking where the weirdest place you've been hit on is. Something happened with your Uber driver, yeah?
3: Yeah.
0: What happened? Tell us.
3: Well, actually, I thought of it when you guys were talking. It was a few years ago now, and I got a message the next morning saying that I'd left $5 in his vehicle the previous night.
0: Right.
3: And I thought, well, that's really weird because I knew that I didn't have any cash at all on me. I just had my phone. I'm pretty cashless these days.
0: Mm.
3: And I said, "Sorry, you must be another person. It's not me, but thanks anyway." And he sent me a message saying, "Yeah, you're right. I just wanted an excuse to talk to you." And then something like, "You know, you're pretty horrible." And I thought, what?
0: Aww.
1: That's cute.
0: See, this is just warming my heart. Like, the woke police have ruined flirting. That's cute.
1: That's really cute. I would have been like, "You cute little sausage." Like, "No, thank you, but thanks."
0: Did you go get dinner or something, Lee?
3: No, I think he wanted to meet up so he could give me the $5 back. He's younger than my children. So.
0: Oh.
1: What a compliment.
0: Yeah.
1: Oh, jeez, I would be stoked with that.
0: Go for a ride.
1: When my boys are older and some hot little fang was just like, "Hey, what's up?" I'll be like, "Hey, no thanks, but..." Jeez, that's nice.
0: Have you ever been hit on, Sam, like unexpectedly in a weird spot?
1: Oh, well, actually, do you know what? I remember one time I was at the races and you know Usain Bolt?
0: Yes, I know Usain Bolt.
1: You guys know him?
0: The fastest man in the world.
1: He hit on me. The fastest man in the world hit on me relentlessly all afternoon. And he was saying, "Oh, you've got the most beautiful eyes. I can't stop looking at you." And I tell you, I mean, I only had a partner at the time, but I was very complimented. I was like, "Thank you so much."
0: Wait, you said no to Usain Bolt?
1: Yes, of course. I'm an honest lady.
0: And then what, he took that as negging and did he keep going?
1: He kept going and going. And then he was just like, oh, I can't stop looking at you. And he's like, look at your eyes.
0: Stop.
1: He was obsessed with my eyes.
0: So stop.
1: Like, oh, these are things. Yes.
0: You wish you could have bagged him. You know, imagine all the jokes forever, like the fastest man in the world in the bedroom, you know.
1: I know,
0: literally. See if it holds up. God, that's good.
1: I know, it's a fun one.
0: I had Sam Smith once. Isn't that true? Isn't that cute? Fun story. Ooh, yeah, that's a story for off-air, right? All right, stand by, guys. Next, the VMAs. I'll give you a recap. Just keep in mind, this guy Samba performed and it was amazing.

0: 35 Monday afternoon. Where else would you rather be? Driving you home on Nova. Mitch Jury, Sam Frost, in for Fitzy, Whipper and Kate. The guys are back next week. So this guy, do you know Somba, Sam? You like his music?
1: I do like his music.
0: He's good. Like the next big thing. He's a star.
1: Ooh, that's exciting.
0: He is. And he got a big call out at the MTV VMAs. It just wrapped up in the US overnight. So what I'm going to give you...
2: Please.
0: Is a little Mitch, please. I'm going to get you up to speed with all the VMAs goss so you can either, if you're listening, go to work tomorrow and have all the information, or just so I can get Sam Frost across it because she lives in the bush.
1: I live in the bush and I'm not really up with, like, VMAs.
0: No. So I'll do it for you. So Somba, who heard, he and Teddy Swims performed a tribute to George Michael. It's been almost 10 years since his death. But the VMAs sort of do this. They choose someone every year who passed to honour. But Somba did father figure. Isn't that so good?
1: I love George Michael. See, now you're talking my jam.
0: Yeah, okay. It will. Careless Whisper was Teddy Swims. Ready? Oh.
1: Yes.
0: See, that's good music.
1: I know. How good.
0: And that's what the VMAs are all about. So Madonna had a big night. She won 7 awards. She was nominated for 13, and she opened the show with Charlie XCX with new music. This is from Confessions 2. Ready? It's such a good song.
1: Oh, a bit of a remix.
0: Yeah, this only dropped. So Madonna gave us the album, and Charlie jumped on it for this remix.
1: Great.
0: I know. And then they got up. So Charlie presented her with one of her awards. She won so many. She won 7. The internet's loving this because at one point she didn't quite know where she was. Have a listen to this.
3: I'm kind of unclear what this award is for. I guess it's for the short film.
4: Wait, yeah. Hold on. It's Confessions to the film.
3: Okay.
0: Yeah. That was Troye Sivan and Charlie going, this is what it's for.
1: Imagine being so, like, having so many awards. You're like, hang on a second, which one is this? Like, being so confused you don't even know.
0: I know. But then, I don't know if she was, it was her night, whether or not she was having a few too many champagnes, but this is who she thanked when she got up to accept Album of the Year.
3: First of all, I would like to thank my fingers because I can always count on them. Oh, wow.
0: Yeah.
1: Good on her. Look, how old is she? She's like, what, 60?
0: She's like 68.
1: 68. She's 68 and winning 7 VMA awards. That's pretty impressive. She's had a brilliant career. So I think you get to an age where you can just sort of go a bit rogue.
0: Make those kind of dad jokes.
1: Yes. And people would be like, that's old, just Madonna.
0: Well, I agree because, like, she's very anti-drug. Like, it's not what she does. That's her whole thing. So I think she just got up there and was a bit tired, you know, begging for a cup of tea. Like, I'm not joking. If my mum, think of your mum getting up there on stage and doing what Madonna does with the choreography all night.
1: Oh, my gosh. We can't even get mum to a family function. You know what I mean?
0: I know. My mum can't even work out how to use Instagram DMs, let alone perform.
1: Why do they always think everyone's talking to them on the internet?
0: My mum thinks a comment is a private message.
1: Yes. It's not. So anyway, so you imagine those guys going up on a VMA international stage?
0: Yeah, it wouldn't work. Dolly Parton, people online are a bit confused because there was no real tribute to Dolly Parton. Kacey Musgraves, the country singer, did pay tribute to Dolly singing I Will Always Love You. But there wasn't a big montage or there wasn't a big sort of segment for Dolly. But the thinking is, because she only passed within the last month, that the turnaround, they just couldn't make it.
1: No, mate, you've got a month to get it together. Like, come on.
0: You think?
1: People get the news together. Like, you know, something happens down the street, it's on the news. Like, the least you can do.
0: Yeah. you think it's a cop-out?
1: It's a cop-out. Like, I don't know, cut up a couple packages, put it together. It should not be that hard.
0: No,
1: She's done a bit, okay? You're not going to be scouring through the internet, going in deep holes trying to find what Dolly Parton's done, you know?
0: No, I agree with you. Like, honestly, just play it. Just play this and we can dance, right? That's all Dolly would have wanted. It's not hard, you're right.
1: 100, maybe a photo montage, I don't know.
0: Yeah.
1: It's not hard.
0: Or just, like, dress up, you know, a bit of drag. Get a drag queen dressed as Dolly.
1: That would be fun.
0: That'd be great.
1: That would be really fun.
0: Oh, isn't that so? I miss Dolly already.
1: I know.
0: Samba, what are the other big moments for you? Troye Sivan looked good in like a feather boa sort of situation.
1: Oh, I do love Troye.
0: Yeah, Troye looked great. He's having a moment. Samba had a belt on it that just read sex.
1: Oh, yeah. Well, you know what he wants to do.
0: Yeah.
1: No mystery there.
0: You're right.
1: Okay.
0: And finally, this is the moment that has everyone talking. Snoop Dogg got up to make a speech, and this is what he left the stage with. Ready?
5: Knock, knock. These nuts.
1: What? That's not even a knock, knock, knock. That's not a knock, knock joke. Yeah. That's just the...
0: That's just... Hold on. Let me...
5: Knock, knock.
0: Yeah.
5: These nuts.
0: I love that the audience all in unison asked who's there.
1: That's wild. It doesn't even make any sense.
0: No, it's so bad. It's such a bad joke.
1: I do like Snoop, though. Oh, yeah, go. What's your joke?
0: Yeah, I don't care about Snoop.
1: I love him.
0: He's good, but like... All he does is commercials these days and get high with Martha Stewart.
1: But I tell you what, if you're getting paid that much, I would be doing the same thing.
0: I'd be getting high. I'd do it for free. 13-24-10, give us your best knock-knock jokes to end the show. Like, what can we send to Snoop Dogg's team?
1: Yeah. What's yours?
0: Okay. Mine's not knock-knock. I thought I had one, but I don't.
1: You set me up the whole... You said you had one.
0: I was going to ask, how do you get Pikachu on a bus?
1: That's not a knock knock joke.
0: Well, how do you do it?
1: Oh, I don't know.
0: Well, you poke him on.
1: Oh, okay.
0: Do you like that?
1: Okay.
0: 13-24-10. Give us your knock knock jokes. Do you not have one?
1: I don't have one. No, dad jokes aren't really my thing.
0: Knock knock.
1: Who's there?
0: The ad break.
1: No, I know that.
6: Not my best.
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10: On the West Gate Freeway, a crash outbound at the ramp to the Ring Road. Greensboro bound, one lane is closed. The Monash has a truck that's broken down on the Wellington Road outbound exit ramp. Otherwise, in Broadmeadows, a crash at Camp Road eastbound after Pascoe Road. Parkville has reports of a crash at Elliott Ave westbound before Flemington Road. And lights are flashing in Thornhill Park at Mount Cottrell Road and Alfred Road. And a slow run on the Calder Freeway outbound from the Melton Highway to Kings Road. You wouldn't operate a chainsaw blindfolded. So why dig without searching before you dig first? If you don't, you're digging blind. 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A cloudy afternoon and down to 11 tonight. Tomorrow, sunshine and 24. Right now, it's 15 degrees on Melbourne's Nova 100. Oh,
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0: Tell a lefty. There's Boston. Right around the country, driving you home, 7 minutes to six, Monday, arvo, Mitch Turi and Sam Frost in for Fitzy, Whipper and Kate. They're back next week. Sam, we were talking VMAs, the Video Music Awards, wrapped up during the day here in Australia, and Snoop Dogg took to the stage and has, I think, given us one of the worst knock-knock jokes of all time.
1: Knock, knock. These nuts.
0: It doesn't even make sense.
2: It doesn't make sense. I don't know. I don't know about knock. And then you said a terrible knock-knock joke that wasn't even a knock-knock joke just before the break.
0: I've got a better one for you.
2: Oh, yeah, go.
0: Knock-knock.
2: Who's there?
0: Tank.
2: Tank who?
0: No, you're welcome.
2: No. Nope.
0: You know?
2: We've asked for calls, and I'm going to be brutal with these calls. To be honest, I'm not going to give you sympathy laughs. If it's terrible,
0: okay.
2: That's it.
0: All right. Wow. She's ending the show, huh? You for one day and you're ruthless. Listen to her. The sun sets and out comes the bogan, the night bogan. All right. Adam, hello, mate. Tell us your knock-knock joke that we can send to Snoop Dogg.
3: Okay, knock-knock.
2: Who's there?
3: Amanda.
2: Amanda who?
3: Amanda Ring.
2: Oh.
0: Oh, Amanda Ring, like the fruit.
2: Oh.
3: Yeah, that's it.
0: Amanda Ring.
2: Oh, Adam.
3: How often
2: do you do that joke?
3: Often enough.
2: I can tell. Well, you know what? I thought it was going to go somewhere else, and I'm glad it went Amanda in. So, you know.
0: Same here, and let's move on. Gabby, hello. What's your knock-knock joke?
4: Hey, knock-knock.
2: Who's there?
4: Olive.
2: Olive who?
4: All of you two.
2: Oliver too.
0: Yeah.
2: That's kind of cute.
0: That's not cute. I think it's just the delivery. You sound like you're on Sesame Street. See, that got a good laugh. One more. Lucas. Hello, take it home for us. What's your knock-knock joke?
5: This is my nephew's favourite one. Yeah. Knock-knock.
2: Who's there?
5: Europe.
2: Europe who? What?
5: No, I'm not. Europe who?
0: That's good. Wait, I like that.
2: Hang on.
0: He called you a poo.
2: Oh, see, boys love those jokes. That's good. Yeah, I'm glad your nephew likes it. That's a good one.
5: Yeah,
2: they're good ones to have up your sleeve.
0: Yeah, knock, knock. Who's there? Europe. Yeah, he said Europe.
2: Oh, he said Europe.
0: Yeah, I don't think you heard that right.
2: I didn't. So I was like, what's a Europe?
0: That's what I heard.
2: Okay, I'm ruining all these jokes. I'm sorry. You know what? Knock, knock jokes are for some people, and I'm good on those people.
0: I agree. Yeah, no, dad jokes aren't for everyone. So yeah. What can you do? We can't all be Snoop Dogg on stage at the VMAs. Some of us can just be Mitch Turi, Sam Frost on air.
2: 100%.
0: For a Monday arvo. If you missed it, you can podcast it. Just search the show on the Nova Player app or wherever you get your podcast. Have a great rest of your night. What are you doing now, Sam? You got to drive back to the bush.
2: I'm going to drive back to the bush and hang out with my babies and pop them to bed.
0: Divine. All right.
2: I know.
0: You have fun. I'm off to see Aziz Ansari. He's in Australia.
2: I love him. Your night sounds way more exciting.
0: You know what?
2: It certainly, remember when I was free?
0: It certainly does, yeah. I was going to do budum tish. Thanks, Sam Frost. We'll see you all tomorrow from 4. Goodbye.
2: Bye.
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27: On the Monash Freeway, a truck's broken down and the Wellington Road outbound exit ramp one lane is closed. Otherwise, in West Footscray, a multi-vehicle crash at Sunshine Road at Robert Street. Emergency services are on the scene. Broadmeadows has a crash at Camp Road east of Pasco Vale Road. Delays are in both directions. Thornhill Park has lights on flash at Mount Cottrell Road and Alfred Road. A slow run on the Calder Freeway outbound from Green Gully Road through to Kings Road. Catch all the football action on Paramount Plus when the Combank Socceroos take on Brazil 7:30 p.m. tomorrow. Live and exclusive. Only on Paramount Plus. Clear skies tonight and down to 11. Tomorrow, sunshine and 24. Right now, it's 15 degrees on Melbourne's Nova 100.
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30: Good evening, I'm Michelle Stevenson. Well, this year's MTV VMAs was all about the music, with Madonna taking to the award stage for the first time in nearly two decades, while it was a star-studded affair that paid tribute to George Michael, belting out all his greatest hits. Teddy Swims took on Careless Whisper, Ray performed I Knew You Were Waiting, and Somba sung Faith and Father Figure.

0: While Taylor Swift has become the most awarded artist in the show's history, the wins also meant she officially surpassed Beyonce, who she was previously tied with. The opposition claims the federal government is on the verge of becoming the highest taxing in history. The final budget outcome shows the underlying deficit is $6 billion lower for the last financial year, but the improvement has mainly been driven by a spike in tax receipts, especially from the superannuation system. One Nation leader Pauline Hanson is demanding targeted federal powers to crack down on Islamic extremism. The call follows reports of a Melbourne preacher urging followers to take up arms against Christians and Jews. The UK's Defence Secretary has thanked the public for their vigilance after a suspected terror plot targeting a RAF base was thwarted. Five men are in custody after a local farmer notified police about suspicious vehicles. And Perth's city beach remains closed after a whale carcass attracted a number of great white sharks up to 5 metres long. Stick around, here's what's leading Nine News tonight.
1: Thanks, Michelle. Hello, I'm Alicia Loxley. Three dead in a learner-driver school holiday pile-up.
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1: And the VMAs pay tribute to Dolly. Don't worry, you haven't missed the news. You can start over on Nine Now.
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8: 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You'll get a bunch of mini Nova stations, really. Nova Throwbacks, Nova Country, any variety of music that you like live on the Nova Player app. So these are the songs you've most voted for in the last week alone. There's new Post Malone and Ariana Grande in here. But kicking it off at number 6, it's Olivia Rodrigo, Stupid Song. Now,

0: third biggest song in the country on the Nova Rated Top 6 at 6. It's Mitch Turi with you. Hello. So halfway through the countdown tonight, if you don't have the Nova Player app, download it. You'll get free mini Nova stations. And Nova Rated, one of my favourite. You get the best music that's out in the world right now. So the next three songs you're going to hear are the biggest in the country, and Post Malone makes a cheeky stab at number one after this.
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3: 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Hurry, the Snooze Flash Sale must end Sunday. It's amazing what a little snooze can do. A breakdown's on the Westgate Bridge outbound on the upslope, blocking the left-hand lane. A truck remains broken down on the Monash Wellington Road outbound exit ramp, blocking one lane. Watch out for a crash in Broadmeadows on Camp Road east of Pasco Vale Road. A multi-vehicle crash in West Footscray's on Sunshine Road outbound at Robert Street. Don't miss the Formula One Mowat and Shandon Australian Grand Prix 2027, returning this April. 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Tonight, getting down to 10 degrees. Tomorrow, mostly sunny and 24. Right now, it's 14 degrees on Melbourne's Nova 100.
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2: Good evening. A crash in Broadmeadows is on Camp Road east of Pasco Vale Road. Also a multi-vehicle crash in West Footscray is on Sunshine Road outbound at Roberts Street. Watch out for traffic lights on flash in Thornhill Park on Mount Cottrell Road at Alfred Road. A truck remains broken down on the Monash on the Wellington Road outbound exit ramp, blocking off one lane following an earlier building fire earlier this morning in Collingwood. Johnston Street remains closed between Hoddle Street and Wellington Street. Take Victoria Parade. 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Tonight getting down to 10 degrees. Tomorrow a mostly sunny day and 24. Right now it's 14 degrees on Melbourne's Nova 100.
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25: Good evening. A crash in Broadmeadows is on Camp Road east of Pasco Vale Road. Also a multi-vehicle crash in West Footscray is on Sunshine Road outbound at Roberts Street. Watch out for traffic lights on flash in Thornhill Park on Mount Cottrell Road at Alfred Road. A truck remains broken down on the Monash on the Wellington Road outbound exit ramp, blocking off one lane following an earlier building fire earlier this morning in Collingwood. Johnston Street remains closed between Hoddle Street and Wellington Street. Take Victoria Parade. 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Tonight getting down to 10 degrees, tomorrow a mostly sunny day and 24. Right now it's 14 degrees on Melbourne's Nova 100.
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2: On the Deer Park Bypass, look out for a crash inbound before the Ring Road. Look out for a crash as well on the Monash Freeway on the Wellington Road outbound exit ramp, closing one lane. A multi-vehicle crash in West Footscray on Sunshine Road outbound at Roberts Street. Emergency services are on the scene. You best take it easy through the area. Lights on the flash in Thornhill Park on Mount Cottrell Road at Alfred Road. And an earlier building fire in Collingwood. Johnson Road is closed in both directions between Hoddle and Wellington Street. Men, Movember wants you to know. Prostate checks start with a blood test. No fingers anywhere. Speak to your doctor at 50 or 45 if you have a family history. Mostly sunny tomorrow, with top to 15. Tonight it'll get down to 10. Right now it's 13 degrees on Melbourne's Nova 100. Oh,
0: Nova 100. Melbourne. Wake up with Jace, Lauren and Clint.
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0: 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And from three, it's Fitzy Whipper and Kate.

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0: another week of celebrating the best Australian music. On the show tonight, I am hanging out with Jimmy Barnes' granddaughter, Ruby Rogers. She is 16 years old and an absolute superstar. I chat to Ruby about her brand new EP dropping in a week. Plus, what is it like having Jimmy Barnes as a granddad?
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9: We're so back. Monday night. Hello, Australia. We have another huge week celebrating the very best in Australian music. And tonight, you get to hear 2 whole hours of the best. The best. Australian music lives here. Hey, Kylie Minogue is breaking TV records. We get you across that in Maddie's Music Minute coming up. What else? The Voice Australia have announced their 2026 winner. And the VMAs went down earlier today. Tame Impala out of Perth, who goes for the Fremantle Dockers. He had not a great weekend in the court box at the AFL game, but he was nominated for 2 VMA Music Awards today. Everything you need to know about the Video Music Awards coming up. Plus, I'm hanging out with Jimmy Barnes's granddaughter, daughter of Mahalia Barnes. Her name is Ruby Rogers. She's 16 years old, voice of an angel. That's coming up on the Oz Music

It is a wonderful life. Monday night here on Nova on the Oz Music Show, getting you the very best in Australian music every weeknight from 9 p.m. My name is Maddie Rowe on the Oz Music Show, and I am the resident Australian music lover. Kylie Minogue, AFL pre-show. I mean, I keep banging on about it, but it is one of the greatest pre-shows of all time. If you happen to be watching Kylie Minogue on Saturday, you are now a part of a brand new record. More on that coming up. And this guy, Rule, on tour with Benson Boone through November. Don't Say That plays now on the Oz Music Show.

0: live this Thursday night if you're in Sydney. Missy Higgins takes to the Fleet Steps with Ruby Rogers on support. This is the Matty Rowe Oz Music Show at Nova. Ruby Rogers, the granddaughter of Jimmy Barnes, hanging out with us in the next 20 minutes to talk about brand new music. She is only 16 years old, 16 freaking years old, and she is so good. Ruby Rogers coming up, but first. Australian Music News. What's on? What's happening? Kylie Minogue is breaking TV records. The Voice Australia have announced their 2026 winner as well. But to start Maddie's Music Minute tonight. Put your hands together. The VMAs, the Video Music Awards, happened earlier this morning live from Los Angeles. It was hosted by Snoop Doggy Dogg this year.
1: I'm your host with the most, the D-O-double-G, Big Snoop Dogg. Yeah. Madonna just killed it. Now that is an icon. One thing I want to say is she ain't a virgin no more.
0: And the night opened with an iconic performance from Madonna, her first VMAs performance in 23 years. It featured the iconic Sabrina Carpenter, and Charlie XCX premiered her new collab with Madonna live for the very first time. Everybody get up. Big VMA wins of the night include Madonna winning Artist of the Year, Best New Artist went to Sienna Spiro, and Taylor Swift received the inaugural VMA Artist Director's Honours, becoming the most awarded artist of all time with 31 VMA wins. Australia's Tame Impala was nominated for Best Alternative Song for Dracula. Best Alt Song ended up being won by Olivia Rodrigo for The Cure. Dracula featuring Jenny was also nominated for Song of the Year, losing out to Ariana Grande's Hate That I Made You Love Me. Troye Sivan was repping Australia at the VMAs. You know, he was seated right behind Madonna for the night. He also presented her with the award for Best Dance Record for Confessions 2 with Charlie XCX. And Troye's red carpet moment featured a feathered suit. So hot. Speaking on Troye.
2: Hey, what's up? This is Troye Sivan.
0: Troye texted me again late last night teasing a new song called Canadian Dry. Here's what it sounds like.

so good. She's the best. The album from Troye Sivan drops next Friday. We might even get Canadian Dry, that single, before that. Maybe this Friday. The Voice Australia has crowned their winner for 2026, Young Miller, becoming the first Indigenous artist to win the show. I've been seeing Young Miller all over TikTok performing his interpretation of Land Down Under, and when I saw that, I knew he was going to win. Here you come from a land down under.

0: hails from Darwin. He was also a part of Mel C's team. She posted on Instagram today praising him for his efforts, saying, "You have redefined this show, the importance of the voice and what it truly means to use it. Young Miller is already inspiring the next generation of young Aboriginal kids to follow their dreams. Congratulations." And finally, to wrap up the Music Minute tonight.
1: Hi, this is Kylie Minogue.
0: Kylie Minogue has broken TV records, and we'll bring the AFL into this as well. She performed live to 100,000 people at Melbourne's MCG on the weekend and to millions of screens across Australia. It has now become the most watched AFL pregame performance of all time, reaching 4.3 million people nationally, up 20% from last year. And if you happen to be watching, you would have seen the moment where our incredible G Flip joined Kylie Minogue on stage to do Padam Padam. G has a Kylie Minogue tattoo. Kylie kissed it. And I think G Flip is still in recovery. This is Padam Padam on the Oz Music Show tonight.

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Leroy on the Matty Roe Oz Music Show tonight at Nova. Leroy up for 2 ARIA Awards this year, including Song of the Year, which you can actually vote for right now on the ARIA's website or on Spotify. I'll get you all the details that you need to know about ARIA voting before 10 o'clock tonight. But up next, I am hanging out with the granddaughter of Jimmy Barnes, the daughter of Mahalia Barnes. Her name is Ruby Rogers. She is just 16 years old. And she sounds incredible. Hear about Ruby Rogers and her brand new EP 16, which is on the way next month. I'll Be in the Sun is the brand new one from Ruby Rogers. And the 16-year-old Ruby hangs out with me next to talk about music, what it's like growing up in a famous family. But first, brand new music from Melbourne girl Ivana. This is Every Time We Touch on the Oz Music Show.

if you love that song and you want to hear it live, experience one of the biggest and greatest voices Australia has ever seen. Budjara is touring his Gentleman album nationally across Australia in October and November. That is Therapy from Budjara, and this is the Matty Rowe Oz Music Show here on Nova. I am so excited to have this next guest in studio. Her name is Ruby Rogers. She is the granddaughter of Jimmy Barnes, the daughter of Mahalia Barnes. She's 16 years old and she is truly incredible. Meet a future superstar right now. Hey.

0: such a big week. John Farnham tribute show, hanging out with Keith Urban and Jess Malboy, and performing with my old singing teacher, Michael Painter. Ruby Rogers here, everybody. Yeah, I know.
1: You know Painter?
0: Yes, we go way back. He was my singing teacher originally, and then we've like written music together. He's a legend.
1: Oh my gosh. Wow, we had 1 degree of separation. I've known him my whole life.
0: Oh, wow. Okay. Well, I should mention that Jimmy Barnes is your granddad.
1: Yeah.
0: I can't. No, you're never beating the Nepo baby allegation.
1: Never. But I embrace it.
0: Yes, exactly.
1: I embrace it.
0: Mahalia Barnes. Oh, my God. Also, icon.
1: Yes. She is an icon. She's, like, actually the biggest boss ever. Like, if there's a boss in the family, it's actually my mom. Sorry to my grandpa, yes. But we listen to her.
0: Yes, that's good.
1: Same with when they recommend music. I pretend I don't like it, then 3 weeks later I pop up listening to it.
0: I know, and our parents always have the best freaking taste, and that's the truth.
1: Literally all the music that they love and I've grown up hearing, I've become so used to it, and now that I'm getting older, I'm like, this is really good. Like, you have elite music taste, guys. I was listening to bangers, but I was listening to like lots of like Katy Perry and Justin Bieber, and then now I'm listening to, you know, Temple of the Dog, Powderfinger,
0: yes,
1: Pearl Jam. I listen to a lot of Cold Chisel actually as well, so yeah, I'm back.
0: Yeah, she's back. You've got an EP coming out 16 November 6th. It's all happening.
1: Yes.
0: And this new song we've just added to the Nova playlist, I'll Be in the Sun, is out now. And this is like your touch grass song, Ruby. Have you figured out that you need to get back into nature at the age of 16?
1: Well, I wrote it to kind of be like, you know, like, we're also chronically online. There's a lot of heavy stuff going on in the world. And, you know, in my EP, I speak on those because I'm very vocal about what I care about. But then, you know, we all need to have balance. And I get really sucked into my phone.
0: Wait, hold on. Ruby, what's your hours on your phone today? I mean, I've been on my phone for 6 hours today.
1: Let me tell you. Hold on. Let me find it. I feel like I wasn't too bad today because I just... Wait, maybe I'm lying, actually. 11 hours. And
0: that makes me feel sick, Ruby.
1: I pulled an all-nighter in my defense. It was like from midnight, I swear.
0: So you need to listen to your own advice. You'll be in the sun.
1: Yes. Tomorrow. This is what I mean. I'm the guilty one. Yeah. I'll be in the sun today.
0: Yes.
1: I need someone to take my phone. Actually, don't do that. My parents will get the idea.
0: No.
1: Please.
0: But talk to me about this song. It's an anti-phone song, maybe? I don't know.
1: Maybe? Well, clearly not, because I'm a bit obsessed with mine. But more than anything, it was just... I knew there had to be some balance, because on my EP, there's a lot of, you know, heavy topics, and I also have a lot of joy. I have a lot of like fun, and I needed to remind people that. And I needed to remind people to also have lots of fun. I wrote it on a very, very hot day in Melbourne with two of my friends from London, actually. They were in Melbourne for like the tennis, maybe? Don't get angry at me. I don't know the tennis dates. I'm sorry. But it was really, really hot, and we're just going to run with it and write this fun summery song, and that's how it came about. And yeah, it's come a long way since then, and I hope people love it because I love it.
0: You said you were you grew up on Katy Perry and Justin Bieber, so let's just put this out into the atmosphere, because anytime we get in a studio, we call it Maddie's manifestation chamber.
1: Yeah,
0: whatever you speak into existence actually happens. We did it with G-Flip.
1: It'll happen.
0: G-Flip said they wanted to support Kylie Minogue at the AFL grand final. Bang, it happens. So
1: bang.
0: Katy Perry, Justin Bieber, co-writes for them, all of it. Everything you said, Ruby, is going to happen.
1: Get me on the next festival, Daisy Chain Fields, everything. Let's do all of it.
0: All of it.
1: I have
0: Coachella.
1: Time. Coachella. Get me on all the Oz music festivals, please. I just love, and also because I'm a minor, because that's the only way I can get in. So
0: yes,
1: please let me in so I can perform, so I can be there. Thank you.
0: So cool. Ruby Rogers, 16 years old, 16, the EP is coming out in November, on support for Missy Higgins and Jem Cassidaly as well,
1: yes,
0: with shows coming soon. Thank you for your time. And look, you're a superstar. You're a future superstar. And I'll always say that.
1: Thank you. Oh, that's so nice.

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Sia on Nova. This is the Matty Rowers Music Show tonight. All right, my name is Maddie Rowe, and my favorite time of the year, the Arias, is coming up November 18th at Sydney's Horton Pavilion. 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You can vote for Best Australian Live Act. So if you've seen any Aussie gigs this year, you can vote for that. You can also vote for Best Video, Most Popular International Artist, and Song of the Year, which is maybe my favourite category. Up for Song of the Year this year, G-Flip's Bed on Fire, which instantly reminds me of that sex scene in Off Campus. Sexy. Bed on Fire, G-Flip, also nominated for Song of the Year, is Dancing 2 from Kelly Holiday. And I was dancing too. That drop is pure joy to me. You can also vote in the Song of the Year category for Tame Impala's Dracula. And also in the Song of the Year category is Adelaide DJ's Sunny Federa's Think About Us. So if you want to get involved, head to the Arias website now or Spotify where you can vote. The Kid Laroi, Vance Joy, Lithe, Royal Otis and Ocean Alley are also in that Song of the Year category with Gold Coast DJ Fisher. If you like the epic bounce of this Blackberry song, then get voting right now. Fisher, Blackberries, plays now on the Matty Rowe Oz Music Show at Nova.

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1: 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Aussie music to the front. This is the Maddie Rowe Oz Music Show on Nova. Coming up, Madonna has shouted out Troye Sivan at the VMAs today. Plus, the NRL Grand Final is coming up. Who's doing the pre-show? I might have another name, another band to throw in the mix next at Nova.

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2: Party in the park, party in the bush, party under the bridge, party at the restaurant, party at the club, party in the day, party in my house, party on the way to the party at the

0: That is a fresh hit from Troye Sivan called Party, sampling the iconic Madonna. Troye Sivan and Madonna were hanging out at the VMA Music Awards. Troye was presenting Madonna with an award, and she said this.
1: I love you both. Oh. No, this is just a sidebar. This is fun dancing with you. Okay, party in the bush, party in the park.
2: Hey,
1: thank you.
0: Madonna! Imagine having Madonna quote your own lyrics back to you. Iconic. Hey, this is the Matty Roy Oz Music Show. This Sunday, the NRL Grand Final is happening. Let's go, Newcastle Knights. I might have another act to throw in the mix for the NRL pre-show. You know, Tones and I dropped out, and then Shannon Noll put his hand up. I might have somebody else available. Delta Goodrum now.

5 seconds of summer on the Oz Music Show, touring across Australia next month. This is Nova, and it is officially sports season. So the AFL pre-show happened with Kylie Minogue on the weekend. We steer our attention now to the NRL pre-show, which has gone through a lot of different stages. Tones and I was meant to do it. She dropped out. Knowlesy put his hand up. Still waiting to see if that actually happens. But I would love to throw another name in the mix. And look, I'm going to get a little bit sports chatty with you, but the Newcastle Knights won on the weekend, one of the greatest games of all time. Newcastle boys, Silverchair, I feel, could be a great NRL pre-show performance. They haven't performed together since 2010 after doing a festival gig in Darwin. Daniel, Chris, Ben, if you are out there and you are listening tonight, a Silverchair comeback for the Newcastle Knights. In my head, that just makes sense. So, Peter Vallandis, but what's his name? Peter Vallandis, the NRL chairman, whoever you are, if you're listening as well, how could this not be good? This could be better than Lego. Get your together and let's get the Silverchair boys on for the Newey Knights. Sunday night, 7 p.m, the NRL pre-show is happening. Who's going to do it? I hope it's Silverchair. Come on, let's get it together. Straight Lines plays now on the Oz Music Show.

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0: Jelly and Petch and Regan do Dreams on the Matty Rowe Oz Music Show tonight on Nova. And the big headlines now. Australian Music News, what's on? What's happening? Kylie Minogue is breaking TV records. The Voice Australia have announced their 2026 winner as well. But to start Maddie's Music Minute tonight. The VMAs, the Video Music Awards, happened earlier this morning live from Los Angeles. It was hosted by Snoop Doggy Dogg this year.
1: I'm your host with the most, the D-O-double-G, Big Snoop Dogg. Yeah. Madonna just killed it. Now that is an icon. One thing I want to say is she ain't a virgin no more.
0: And the night opened with an iconic performance from Madonna, her first VMAs performance in 23 years. It featured the iconic Sabrina Carpenter, and Charlie XCX premiered her new collab with Madonna live for the very first time. Big VMA wins of the night include Madonna winning Artist of the Year, Best New Artist went to Sienna Spiro, and Taylor Swift received the inaugural VMA Artist Director's Honours, becoming the most awarded artist of all time with 31 VMA wins. Australia's Tame Impala was nominated for Best Alternative Song for Dracula. Best Alt Song ended up being won by Olivia Rodrigo for The Cure. Dracula featuring Jenny was also nominated for Song of the Year, losing out to Ariana Grande's Hate That I Made You Love Me. Troye Sivan was repping Australia at the VMAs. You know, he was seated right behind Madonna for the night. He also presented her with the award for Best Dance Record for Confessions 2 with Charlie XCX. And Troye's red carpet moment featured a feathered suit. So hot. Speaking on Troye.
2: Hey, what's up? This is Troye Sivan.
0: Troye texted me again late last night teasing a new song called Canadian Dry. Here's what it sounds like.

So Good, She's the Best. The album from Troye Sivan drops next Friday. We might even get Canadian Dry, that single, before that. Maybe this Friday. The Voice Australia has crowned their winner for 2026, Young Miller, becoming the first Indigenous artist to win the show. I've been seeing Young Miller all over TikTok performing his interpretation of Land Down Under, and when I saw that, I knew he was going to win. Do you come from a land down under?

0: hails from Darwin. He was also a part of Mel C's team. She posted on Instagram today praising him for his efforts, saying, "You have redefined this show, the importance of the voice and what it truly means to use it. Young Miller is already inspiring the next generation of young Aboriginal kids to follow their dreams. Congratulations." And finally, to wrap up the Music Minute tonight.
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0: Kylie Minogue has broken TV records, and we'll bring the AFL into this as well. She performed live to 100,000 people at Melbourne's MCG on the weekend and to millions of screens across Australia. It has now become the most watched AFL pregame performance of all time, reaching 4.3 million people nationally, up 20% from last year. That is the Music Minute. We update the Music Minute podcast on the Nova Player every day. We also have an Instagram that you can follow. The Maddie Rowe Show plays you the very best in Australian music every weeknight from 9 p.m. This is Lude with Colin Hay doing Down Under on the Oz.

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0: For a big emotional pop chorus, think Lewis Capaldi meets Sam Smith meets the melodies of Demi Lovato. Jordan Anthony has left us a message tonight.
1: What's up, Maddie? It's Jordan Anthony here. Thank you so, so much for playing my new song, Homesick. This one is about that person or a place that you call home and you miss very dearly. Thank you again for running.
0: Let's do it. Jordan Anthony's Homesick is my fresh find on the Maddie Rowe Oz Music Show here at Nova. 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
8: 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Ariana Grande does Petal in the next 15, and you might have seen him pop up as a little cameo during Madonna's performance to open the VMAs. It's Somba with Homewrecker as we go nonstop tonight.

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0: I love that Lady Hawk. It is My Delirium. Friday night, Ricky Lee and Tim, we're just playing bangers between now
1: we
0: and
1: are.
0: 7.
1: And you're a real Lady Hawk girl.
0: I love her
1: so much. She's watching you rock out with your during that song.
0: She was like Lord before Lord.
1: Yeah, I see.
0: New Zealand and cool. Just so cool. And I would even say a little bit underrated. Go check out Lady Hawk this weekend. Just stream her like crazy.
1: What do you think is the best Lady Hawk song?
0: My Delirium's up there. Paris is Burning's great. So many. Just go check them out. Right now, though, not the serious reasons, but the funny reasons you may have called 000.
1: Maybe one of the kids accidentally called because they lost their teddy and they thought that was the thing that you do. Or did grandma have, like, heartburn and she thought she was having a heart attack? You know what I mean?
0: Heart.
1: Like, not real things.
0: No, not
1: but
0: real
1: were
0: things.
1: Were there some silly things? And we obviously don't encourage this. Was there a reason that you called 000 that you maybe didn't need to?
0: This is a bit of an emergency. This story you're about
1: this
0: to tell us.
1: This is an emergency. Police in England are begging residents to stop misusing emergency service calls after a man called to complain that the gin he ordered was alcohol-free.
0: And gin?
1: Obviously, it was an emergency that he needed immediate assistance with.
2: Is it possible to send a police car or something down to Tesco Extra to mediate over a problem? I've just gone in now. They've got these miniature Gordon gin with tonic. It's in the alcohol section. I'm going over the park because it's nice and cool and sitting in shade, and I look at it, it's zero alcohol. And I just brought it back.
3: You need to take that with Tesco, is it? That's not
2: no, because I'm really angry.
0: So you bought a little Gordon's gin from Tesco that was alcohol-free.
1: Yeah.
0: And he's called emergency.
1: To come and sort it out because it's got no alcohol in it. And the emergency service person said, okay, this is not a police matter, which it isn't. But obviously he was very worked up about it.
0: It is confusing over there when they sell alcohol in supermarkets.
1: They do that in New Zealand too.
0: Just next to the
1: veggies.
0: I know our supermarkets are own like BWS and Liquorland and stuff like that, but it's in the actual aisles.
1: Yeah, it's amazing. And in the US, they do that as well. It's so good.
0: All right, let's go to Lauren.
4: So I had moved out of home for the first time and I was living on my own, and I heard like the most horrific breaking, smashing noises and stuff coming from like my kitchen area.
1: Oh,
4: so the bedroom
1: God.
4: Was pretty separate from, it was down a hallway, and immediately panicked, worst case scenario, thought someone was breaking into the
1: of
4: home.
1: Of course.
4: Called 000, panicking, someone's broken into the home, blah, blah, blah, blah. And then the sound just immediately stopped. And I thought, okay, well, a burglar's just not going to stop whatever they're doing. They're pretty rampant from all of my Law and Order SVU days.
1: Oh, of course. Anyway, from all of your deep, deep research.
4: Yes, exactly. Yes. Those crime documentaries, they really came in handy. And then went down the hallway, and I have a massive Maine Coon cat, and she'd obviously found a cockroach or something and was just playing the most violent game of chases. Everything smashed, everything broken, water glasses smashed everywhere, and she just stared up at me. And the most like embarrassing thing as well is that they go, okay, who do you want us to send? Police? Well, and I go, whoopsies.
1: Oh, no.
0: Those cats are massive as well.
1: Really?
0: Jermaine,
1: can you pull up a photo of one of those?
0: They are huge.
1: What's it called?
0: Maine Coon.
1: A Maine Coon cat.
0: Yeah.
1: Oh my gosh.
0: Beck, hello. Why? Is it your 3-year-old son that called 000?
5: Yeah, he was at daycare and they were learning about 000 and all the fire police, and he called the fire brigade on the daycare telephone.
1: Just to say hi?
5: Yeah, he did. He got through. He actually got through to the fire brigade, and then they were like, why is he on the phone? And they took the phone off him and they were like, no, we actually don't need you. We're really sorry.
1: Oh, buddy.
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0: chicken. Shooping with salt and pepper, which I still put on my steak, by the way. Even though Matt Moran told me not to put the pepper part of the salt and pepper on my steak, I still do it. And I did it last night. It was amazing.
1: Did you? Yeah, we've asked a lot of chefs this actual question, and everyone says don't put the pepper on, but we've been doing it and we like it. But I have started listening to our chef friends who definitely know better than
0: because
1: us because they're actual
0: pepper
1: chefs.
0: Burns. Oh.
1: And I've been doing it. I've been cooking my steaks with just salt. And then adding the pepper at the end, just as a little finisher, and it's as delicious.
0: You do you. While we talk about cooking, let's talk about really selling, because these Newcastle girls, Kiara and Elle, owners of Saint, S-S-A-I-N-T, chased after Harry Styles on the streets of New York for, let's say, a kilometre to give him a gift bag of their stuff. They're both on the phone from New York City now.
2: Hi, guys. Hello, how are you?
1: Hi, very good, thank you. Whereabouts are you right now?
2: Oh, it's actually quite hilarious. We're at JFK, but we found a phone booth, like a quiet phone booth to sit in. So,
1: amazing. Amazing.
0: Sorry, Harry was on his walk, set the scene for us, and did you just see him or did you know where he was going to be? Is this a chance encounter? Because
2: no.
0: You did have a gift bag of your own stuff with you.
2: So basically how it happened, we had just finished an activation to launch our brand Saint into the States, and we were sitting at a wine bar having a celebratory wine.
1: As you do.
2: And yes, cheersing. And our marketing manager spotted Harry and was like, oh my gosh, that's Harry Styles, as he was crossing the road. And we were like, are you sure? And she's a bit of a super fan, so she knew straight away from his long tanned legs that it was him. And everyone at the bar sort of just stopped and was like, oh my goodness, that's Harry Styles. And he actually waved over towards where we were sitting. Mm-hmm. And so we kind of watched him as he walked down the street, and people were stopping him as he was kind of going block to block. We all kind of looked at each other and were like, this is our opportunity to get our product into Zoe's head.
3: Contemplated for a good, like, 2 minutes. Should we, shouldn't we, like, should we, is this a good idea? And then we went, nah, we've got to shoot our shot.
1: Drop the wine, shoot your shot, let's go, let's run.
0: Now, so did you give him the bag initially and he said, no, I don't want to take it, but you insisted, is that right?
2: So basically, because he was on an exercise walk, he was like, oh, and he was so lovely. He put his hand out, he introduced himself, and he was polite. And, he kind of said, do I have to? And we're like, please, like, we'd love you to. And then Harry Styles was walking off with our Saint tote bag and our tracksuit.
1: Amazing.
2: Now in the hands of Dolly.
1: That is some female dominance and some solid assertion there. I love your work, ladies.
0: So that is Saint, two S's, S-S-A-I-N-T, if people want to get a hold of it so they can look like Harry and Zoe. Good luck on your flight back home.
2: Guys.
1: Can't wait to see pics and videos of them wearing your stuff.
2: Oh, we can't wait. Thank you, guys.
1: Of course.
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0: Bruno Mars has just announced his huge tour around Australia, livenation.com.au, the place to go. Tickets on sale everywhere September 4, but there's some pre-sale information and stuff like that.
1: It's going to be an amazing show. From what I've seen already online of the shows over in the US, it just looks like such an incredible show. And what a vibe, what an artist. He's got so many amazing songs. I'm a huge
0: fan. And shout out to our little mate Joel Creasy, who had him on his show today as well.
1: Amazing. Flew all the way to NYC to interview the man himself. That?
0: God, Bruno and Joel, what a couple.
1: Oh, power couple, am I right?
0: From New York City to Bali.
1: This is quite a serious story, actually. I personally find it funny.
0: I didn't realise it was so serious until I saw the way it was being reported. I'm like, am I missing something here? Have I not read the fine print?
1: I know. So what's happened is an Aussie man, you might have seen this, has been arrested after allegedly, I mean, it's not really alleged.
0: I've seen the video.
1: We've all seen the CCTV footage of the man doing the dirty on a driveway in Bali, right?
0: Private property, I think, is the issue.
1: Yes. The issue is public acts of decency and sex outside of marriage are both illegal in Indonesia, and foreigners caught fornicating, God, I love that word, can face jail time. So that's the big issue here, right? We're Aussies. We kind of find it funny. The 27-year-old was allegedly caught in the act by a passerby, and CCTV, which we have all seen, if you haven't seen it, it's quite hilarious, led to the arrest. Police met him at Denpasar Airport arrested him.
0: Yeah, he's been arrested.
1: Arrested. The mysterious lady in question has not been found.
0: Okay.
1: But the two met at like a beach club and they'd been having some beverages and they were just having a good time. They were feeling...
0: They were feeling the love.
1: I'm horny.
0: Brendan, where'd you do it?
2: In the spa at the resort on our honeymoon.
1: Yeah.
0: Not in Bali?
2: No, in the Maldives to be exact.
1: Oh,
0: Ricky's favourite joint.
1: In the spa that other people then have to go in. Brendan,
0: listen to
1: dirty
0: his cheeky
1: dog.
0: Grin.
1: Good on you, Brendan.
0: Shannon, where were you?
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0: Okay.
1: When the mood strikes, you just got to get it done.
0: Boat shed, spa, but just don't do it in Bali.
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0: Ricky Lee and Tim, we are almost done for a Friday night. Nova Boy Jam's coming up. Well, have a great weekend. We will see you Monday, but we're going to leave you with some new music to stick in your playlists for this weekend. You can follow along with our New Music Friday playlist on Spotify.
1: Yeah, go on to Spotify, type in New Music Friday, and you'll see the Spotify one. Then you'll see the Ricky Lee and Tim playlist, and it's got all of our faves in there if you want to go and search them after this.
0: Now, you know we're all across Olivia Rodrigo's album, You Seem Pretty Sad for a Girl So In Love, right?
1: Yeah, we're all across that, and we've all signed off. Excellent.
0: Yeah, but then I'm like, hang on a minute. She's dropped a new song today and it's not on the album. This song was actually left off the album on purpose because it didn't fit the record's relationship-focused storyline.
1: There we go.
0: But it's almost my favourite song from the album that's not on the album.
1: Really?
0: It's so good. This is Olivia Rodrigo and it's also a charity single supporting her Daisy Chain Fields fund for her festival.
1: Is this any relation to Serena Joy from The Handmaid's Tale? Is that what this whole thing is about?
0: Yes.
1: Okay. God. I love Handmaids. Have you watched Handmaids?
0: I started watching it and then I got a little bit like...
1: Yeah, with your little paper hat.
0: Yeah, that's right.
1: I know.
0: Serena Joy, this is
1: Olivia. Are you of Ricky or am I of Tim?
0: Rodrigo of Nova.

0: Love it. I would encourage this to have been a secret track.
1: I feel like it's a lot more kind of indie cool.
0: Yeah, it's
1: than
0: very, the way it starts as well,
1: the dum dum dum dum dum dum dum dum,
0: like it's awesome.
1: I get why you love it.
0: So
1: right
0: much.
1: Up your alley.
0: Right up my alley, that
1: right
0: is.
1: Right up your alley.
0: Serena Joy, Olivia Rodrigo.
1: You know what else is right up your alley?
0: What's that?
1: Alex Warren. This song, Emerald Eyes, is from his new album, Wild Child, which came out today. And it's a beautiful, awesome song. Have a listen. This is Emerald Eyes.

0: Like, I feel like we're going to be hearing a lot of that on Nova. It's a banger. It's,
1: well, he can't write a bad song, Alex.
0: He's so good. Alex!
1: Okay, my next pick's from WA. Because Perth always punches.
0: Okay.
1: Punches always above punches. Its weight. Always punches.
0: Oh, my gosh. We're such personalities today.
1: Well, I've been into Newport for a little while. He's a rising star. He's a singer, songwriter, producer. He does everything from his bedroom.
0: Legend.
1: Okay. And one of his singles, Carrie, got over a million streams. So I just love this. This is Newport and a song called Fickle. Have a listen.

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0: Wow. Kevin, you look terrified right now.
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15: Jody and Hazy. In the
16: morning. Let's talk best friends.
17: One of my
16: That's what I said about your major.
18: Yeah.
16: One of my best friends.
18: Yes, we have had this long-running argument about that time that you called me your best friend and then retracted it.
16: I did not.
18: You did. You took it back.
16: I said one of my best friends.
18: You said you're my best friend, and then you got on the radio and you said, I didn't say that. I said you're one of my best friends.
16: And I caught Jodie red-handed inscribing it on her tombstone. And I was like, that's too far. That's too far.
18: Jodie Oddig, beloved wife of Greg, mother to Peyton, Summer and Harper.
16: And sole best friend. A new study has sparked conversation around the girl best friend phenomenon, suggesting that some men may actually put more effort into their relationships with female friends than with their romantic partners.
18: Well, that'd sting.
16: Oh, if this is true, then why so? Researchers looked at how men interact with their female friends compared with their girlfriends, raising questions about emotional support, communication and relationship expectations. So it indicates that men often show greater patience, attentiveness and emotional support toward platonic female friends than toward their romantic partners. Now, platonic, for those playing along at home, means intimate but not sexual.
18: I don't even know that it means intimate, does it?
16: Yeah, that's what the definition says.
18: That you're friends without any sexual chemistry.
16: Intimate and affectionate.

0: but not sexual.
1: Yeah. Okay. So as your BFF, does Kara think that you treat me better than her?
0: I don't know. She would probably hope so. I don't know about this theory.
1: Yeah.
0: And why? And if so, is it because maybe particular at work, blokes are very much on their best behaviour because of, you know, Mr. and Mrs. HR department. Classic.
1: Yeah.
0: I don't know.
1: Yeah, I'm not sure about this.
0: Yeah.
1: I don't think that a man would treat a female friend better than he would treat. Well, he shouldn't. Anyway,
0: I think if this is so, it's because the female friends at work don't see all the cracks.
1: Yes.
0: They don't see the side of a man where you can absolutely be yourself and show some vulnerability, which might be just a little bit raw.
1: Oh, I think we see you.
0: Okay.
1: Yeah. I think we really see
0: you. How are those cracks looking, by the way? How are those cracks looking?
1: Producer Lucy, your partner, Josh, he has a female best friend, does he not?
2: Yes, they've been friends for over 20 years.
1: Okay, and does he treat her better than he treats you?
2: I wouldn't say so.
1: Okay.
2: No. I don't know how often they chat. We catch up. I'm good friends with her.
1: Yeah.
2: It's her birthday over the weekend. Happy birthday to you, Nat. But no, I think there's that trust there. She's lovely.
1: Mm.
2: But no, I wouldn't say he treats her better than me.
1: Okay.
0: I'm just feeling a lot of resilience and genuine anger towards Nat.
1: Mm.
0: I'm not feeling that at all.
2: Nat, call in and debate me. Go on, 13, 24, 10.
0: You've got a guy best friend, producer Lucy.
2: Yes.
1: Oh.
0: Okay. Do you think that you treat him better than you treat your boyfriend?
2: No.
0: No.
2: No. But same deal. I've been friends with Sam for over 15 years.
1: Yes.
2: He has a partner as well. She's lovely, Jacinta. Funnily enough, we all live in the same suburb. Sam, Josh and I and Nat. It's like one big happy friendship family.
1: Okay. Swinging situation.
0: So not swinging. One big happy bowl of cakes? Like what are we talking about?
2: Not yet.
1: Give it time.
0: Not yet, she says.
1: No. I'm feeling like this theory of yours over there is, have you got that BS button?
0: Yeah, maybe I could quite comfortably press this.
3: Bullshit.
2: What about Greg though, Jody? Greg's worked in a lot of big offices. Now he's got a smaller office with female work colleagues.
1: Well, his female colleague at Audi Media. They're really tight. They're really close. But I wouldn't say that he treats her better than me.
0: He probably
1: speaks to her a little nicer than he does to me sometimes.
0: Yeah.
1: But he has to because she's an employee technically.
0: If this is true, then wouldn't you call that a red flag? Like, if you're in a relationship with someone, if you're a girl and the guy that you're in a relationship with is treating someone who they're not platonic with better than you, isn't that a red flag?
2: I would say so. I wonder if this study is more aimed at the sort of late teenage, early 20 years when you're all making friends you're already friends and you're established at uni or whatever.
1: Mm.
2: And then you get a partner. I wonder if that's what they're looking at rather than healthy relationships.
1: Maybe.
2: Because I feel like we've just debunked this entirely.
1: Yeah.
0: All right. If you do have a third, we'd love to hear from you. 13, 24, 10. Are you live in the same area as producer Lucy?
1: Yeah.
2: You're in 5046.
0: Chuck those keys in.
1: Sometimes, though, if we're in an argument and Greg and I aren't speaking nicely to each other, I often think, gosh, you speak to Sid the dog nicer than you speak to me right now.
0: Yeah,
1: you know
0: but
1: mean?
0: Why would you ever speak to Sid badly? Do you know what I mean?
1: I know.
0: What a gorgeous little thing.
1: She's a little toy caboodle. She's so cute.
0: She's a dream.
1: 13 centimetres high. Maybe she'd like to join your keys in the bowl situation.
2: I'd take her.
3: Jodie and Hazy on Nova. Yeah.

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1: Jody and Hazy's.
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1: Gone in 50 seconds.
2: Now.
3: $500 worth this morning, Joe. I'll tell you what, you never know who's going to join the show. From Edwardstown, it's Ariane Titmus.
4: Oh,
3: hey, Ariane.
4: Hang on.
3: Morning.
4: Hi. Good morning.
5: Oh, congratulations on your career. It's been unbelievable. What was your favourite gold medal that you won at the Olympics, Ariane?
6: My favourite gold medal?
3: Yeah.
5: Yeah.
6: Probably the
5: 100-meter
6: sprint.
4: Yes.
5: Oh, well done. Well done. That was my favourite as well. Can you swim? Ariane, can you swim at all or you're hopeless?
6: I'm better than I thought I was. But, just watching my kids swim. But I'm not the best.
5: Okay, right, gotcha.
3: I think somewhere along the way we've got our little wires crossed here. Can confirm it's not Ariane Titmus. It's Ariane from Edwardstown. Good morning. Okay,
4: all right, let's start this again. All right, Ariane, this is how it works. 60 seconds on the clock. You just have to have the power at the end of it, okay?
6: Okay.
4: All right. Let's rock in. We're going to start with you.
3: Here we go.
4: Name a colour on the KFC logo.
6: Red.
4: Yep. Is traditional cottage cheese made from cow's milk or sheep's milk?
6: Sheep's milk.
4: Incorrect. Cows. Fitz, what colour is the flower lavender?
5: Purple.
4: Yes. Name a popular brand of super warm puffer jackets.
5: North Face.
4: Yes. In what year was the first email sent? 1971 or 1974?
5: 1974.
4: Incorrect. 71. Back to you, Ariane. What road is the Adelaide Zoo located on?
6: The road on the Adelaide Zoo is...
4: Back to you, Fitz. I'm going to say Plain Tree Drive.
6: North Adelaide Road.
4: Fitz, what type of rodent is Remy in Ratatouille?
5: He's a rat.
4: Yes, who sings the 1986 hit Living on a Prayer?
5: Bon Jovi.
4: What part of the body does a rhinologist doctor specialise in?
5: It doesn't matter.
3: Oh, it was a nose, by the way.
6: Yeah, I knew the last.
3: No.
6: What road is the zoo on?
4: It's on Plain Tree Drive, Dale.
3: Or Frame Road. Right.
4: We would have taken as well.
6: Yeah. Okay.
4: But not North Terrace Road.
3: Hey, Ariane, thanks so much for playing.
6: No worries. Thanks, guys.
4: Thanks, my love. Thank you.
3: It's okay.
4: See ya.
3: All right.
5: Seven Phoebe.
3: Very good on the 100-metre sprint in the pool as well.
4: I love how she just claimed it so confidently.
3: Yeah, it's cool. Going 50 seconds back, worth $750.

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1: Jodes, here's a question for you. What happens to you in a digital space after you die?
2: After you pass away. I'm so glad you asked because I'm fascinated by this. So you think about all your emails, all your text messages, all your WhatsApp groups, your social media, your photos, all those important files. What on earth, who deals with all that once you pass away? And do you want your family members scrolling through it is the other question.
1: Yeah.
2: Well, because you have asked that question, I've got someone who can answer it. That is Zach Van Zyl. He's the founder of Nilk. Good morning, Zach.
3: Good morning, guys. Thanks for having me on.
2: No, thanks so much for coming on. So you offer a digital legacy service. What exactly is that?
3: Yeah, thanks for asking. So we provide digital estate management services as a whole. So everybody's got a will for the house, the car, the block of land, but nobody's really thought about, you know, what happens to the 50,000 photos, of your whole life, the videos of the kids, their iPads, the emails, Instagram accounts. You know, who gets it? Where does it go? And I guess most importantly, who's actually going to do that work? You certainly don't want to be the one doing that just days after somebody's passing. That's where we come in.
1: Wow. So we've read up on this. A digital directive. Zach, am I right in saying that this is basically a digital will?
3: Yes, essentially it is. So it supplements your will. And it's more of a map of your digital life. So we don't store the keys. We don't store passwords or anything like that. What we do is we work to create this directive where we map out your digital life. So we ask about what phones you have, what computers you have, what accounts you have, cloud accounts, social media, businesses that you might have. We map all that out and we ask you, where does that go to? Who do you want to have that? Who do you want to have your photos? What do you want to do with your messages? Do you want them scrubbed completely or do you want them preserved? So once we've got that in a directive, it's all signed and documented, and then we can help actually execute that when the time comes.
1: Okay, so with the digital directive, aka the digital will, do you ever get digital will disputes?
3: It does happen. It's similar to a will. It's not so common, but it does happen and it can happen because at the end of the day, the directive is there for you to make a decision and authorize what should happen to what belongs to you at the time, what should happen to that after you die, right? So that can be disputed, but at the end of the day, that becomes a legal matter. And unfortunately, it does happen, but not often. But as you can imagine, with social media accounts and intellectual property, a lot of content creators have a lot of followers, massive revenue, and it's very important for families to know how to preserve that and protect that at the right time, especially with security in mind. When people do pass away, they do become a target. All those accounts become a target, and it's very important for that to be secured.
2: Zach, the other question I have for you, what happens to your phone number? And what happens, like, to your voicemail once you pass away?
3: Great question. It's a very important one too. I highly recommend everybody try and preserve phone numbers as long as they can. They do expire. If the bill isn't paid, you will lose your phone number, and that can cause a lot of issues. These days, you can use your phone number for two-factor authentication, to reset passwords, getting into platforms, all sorts of issues that can come up if you lose your phone number. So we highly recommend it, and we help people preserve that, but we highly recommend you keep that phone number for as long as you can until everything is settled and secured.
2: So, Zach, in all your years doing this, and you were a digital forensic as well, you would have seen some stuff.
3: Absolutely. And you'd be amazed at actually how often that comes up. It's a real part of the job. It's absolutely the case where we see things that, you know, you might not want the family to see. And that's exactly why we give you the option to leave an instruction that says, delete this, don't open that, nobody sees this. You know, anything under the sun, from things that your family and relatives really shouldn't see to confidential business information that should be secured and locked down.
1: How do you handle a situation like that, Zach? I mean, is it part of it where you have to unfortunately deliver some confronting news?
3: It can be, absolutely, and we navigate that delicately. But a really, really important part of that is being honest up front with our customers and clients and ensuring that we understand exactly what's there and them really telling us, you know, what is there that we need to filter out, because part of the job is for us to go in there and we can pull out the photos of the grandkids and the kids and just everything else we'll put aside and we just won't worry about
2: everything it. Everything else disappears. Oh, yeah. You must have looked at some stuff and gone, bro, this is wild. Yeah. What were you doing?
3: Some people have very interesting lives, that's for sure.
1: How can we get a hold of you?
3: So head to the website, that's nylk.com.au, and you can book in an introductory phone call, and it's a free 20-minute discovery call. But for anyone else listening that is interested in this, we've actually got an offer at the moment where you can go to nylk.com.au/Nova, and you can actually get $300 off the setup cost for individuals and up to $500 off the family plan, so we can help you out there.
1: Nice. Oh, mate, fascinating chat this morning. Thanks so much for your time.
3: No problem. Thanks, guys. Appreciate it. Nova.

0: Stacey on Nova.
1: Petty bickering between siblings, isn't it fun?
2: That's part and parcel.
1: I just can't get enough of it. But I've found a really unique and fun way to deal with it. And I think this is a tip for all parents and all players. Okay, so what you can do, you can turn now text arguments into song. And so the one argument that erupts like with alarming regularity in our house is fighting over catching the bus home. All right, so my kids go to school probably 20 minutes in peak hour from our house. And so I reluctantly make them catch the bus on occasion so I don't have to do the 40-minute round trip pickup. Okay.
2: Yeah.
1: So anyway, on this particular occasion, I said, no, not today, girls, you're catching the bus. And oh my God, did all hell break loose. And so what I have done, I have taken the group family chat, the text messaging, the arguing between the girls about catching the bus, and I've put it to a hip-hop theme. Do you want to hear
2: good.
1: It?
2: Yes. Okay. I love this. What about where AI is at the moment?
1: Oh, my gosh, it's unbelievable.
2: Just unbelievable.
1: This is harnessing it for good. Trust me. This is fun. Okay, you ready?
2: Can you give us, because I usually introduce the songs.
1: Okay.
2: Can you please introduce this, please, as a fresh hit on Nova?
1: Okay, all right. So, okay.
2: Sorry, before we do that.
1: Yeah.
3: Fresh hit alert. Fresh hit alert.
2: What have you got, Jase?
1: Oh, we have got I Don't Want to Catch the Bus, and this is by Peyton and Summer Oddie.

0: It's a banger. It's an absolute banger.
1: Oh, well, man. It's a whole 3 minutes of that.
0: Yeah.
1: And then Can't Stop, Won't Stop. So once we finished with the hip-hop edition of I Don't Want to Catch the Bus, we hit the country version. Do you want to hear that?
0: Oh, yeah.
1: All right, let's go.
2: What time is Peyton's appointment today? What appointment? Her braces off.

0: work. I just know I'm not coming to the school twice. I'm not catching the bus again, Peyton.
1: Yes, that's good. I have dance.
2: I played it to them last night. To say that they were less than thrilled with my work and my antics is an understatement.
1: Oh, that's very good. Jodie and Hazy on Instagram, check out that video as well.
2: Yes.
1: You're just right in the sweet spot of embarrassing teenage daughters, and that is beautiful.
2: Oh, my God, there's nothing more fun.
1: Yes.
2: There's nothing more fun than making them feel small.
1: Oh, gosh. Big shout out as well to AI-powered songs now.
2: Yeah.
1: Oh, good stuff.
2: God, producer Lucy and I spent hours on that, didn't we, producer Lucy?
1: She's doing it a lot. Why is Josh Farwas calling us? AKA the artificial prince of pop music.
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5: Nathan, Nat and Sean. This is Nova. Come on, boys, let's
6: have a ball. Morning, everybody. Happy Friday before the grand final.
7: Hello, Rove
6: McManus
7: Friday.
6: Stayed the night. Hi, Rove.
7: Well, I couldn't miss out on a day like today. It's grand final EV.
6: You've got a plane to catch today. You're headed east.
7: I'm headed east. I'm going to be there. I'll be sharing it with Mum, which we did in 2013.
6: Oh, and that went
7: beautiful. Hoping for a much better result this time around. I came back from America for that one.
6: Maybe, because you've discussed that perhaps it's your hat that gets him across the line if you wear the wrong hat.
7: It's a very clear scientifically proven reason.
6: Mum.
7: You know what? Yeah, does Mum's bad luck outweigh my cat's good luck?
6: Got some bad news, Coralie.
7: Let's find out who I'm going to love more by the end of the day.
6: On today's show, Sean is in Melbourne ahead of the grand final because he's got cup presenting duties and all the rest of it. But Sean trying to get into his Airbnb is a tale you do not want to miss. It's so funny. So funny. You think it'd be easy?
8: Why?
7: Well, no, it wouldn't. He doesn't do anything easily. Mm-hmm. Can I, having not heard this story yet, suggest it's because he wasn't organised and didn't have all his information correct?
6: Well, even the information he was given makes you scratch your head. There was
8: too much information.
7: Yeah. How does he not fall over more? I just feel he should be bumping in. Sean's like a trapped bird in your house. Like, he's just smacking. Like, he should be smacking.
6: Why don't you just go in the window? You just go out the window.
7: The door is open. Just walk straight out the door.
8: This way.
7: And he's smacking against the glass.
6: You've known him a very long time, Ro.
7: Oh, yeah.
6: All of your life.
7: This does not end well.
6: We also catch up with Kath Lochnan from Fox Footy, she's a Dockers fan too. So she is up and about.
7: She is. It's going to be a very exciting after party.
6: Yeah. Yes.
7: Potentially.
6: So, yeah, she's emceeing the after party for the Dockers, which means it's either the greatest gig of your life or the absolute worst.
8: Yeah. I wonder which would drink
6: more. Have you emceed one of those or you've been to one of those?
7: I've been to one of those in...

0: Nat and Sean. Nova.
1: Hey, the other day we just came across an article of a lawnmower man that stung a family. There you go, Jim. How did you know?
2: You know, he's got the signage on all his trucks. And he does it all, Jim.
3: He does. Very
1: and his pool equipment. It's amazing.
2: he does too.
1: This guy got charged $1,300. A lawnmower man was the only person in town, so basically that was the only one you could go to.
3: It's an unusual situation, though, because it was up in a town up north and the council had said to this guy, you have to clean up your front yard. And it was very overgrown. It wasn't just a long lawn. It was jungly. So
1: there was no trees and he had to cut down. It was high grassy
3: shrubbery.
1: Stuff. So you'd have to have the whippersnipper out or the brush cutter.
3: You'd need some proper clippers and you've got to carry it all away. So there is a bit of
1: cost involved.
3: It's not just like mowing the lawn. It's more hardcore than that. But $1,200 to $1,300 does seem like a lot, but also if you're the only guy in town, you can charge what you like.
1: Well,
3: right?
1: That's right.
3: This guy should have looked after his front yard.
1: Nat, I was thinking about the lawnmower man himself because he was able to do what he pleased. Now, you've had a lawnmower man that's left your
3: life. I don't have a big lawn, right? But I do.
2: Is this your beautician or your lawnmower man?
3: Fair question.
1: Both need a whippersnipper.
3: Oh, I tell you what, I'd be even more devastated if the other one retired.
2: I know.
3: I have a small patch of lawn, but it grows with vigour. It's about the only thing in my backyard that does grow well.
2: Really?
3: I had a lawnmower man. Great. He would just text me and say, I'll be there tomorrow between 1 and 2 p.m. Brilliant work. He'd come. I'd have to take the dog out because the dog barks at the whippersnipper. We'd go off, come back, very clean, beautiful lawn. And then I got a text message not that long ago from him that just said, so I'm retiring. good luck. And I'm like, but I thought this was your retirement gig. Do you know what I mean? Like, he gave the vibes that he wasn't that old either, by the way. But I thought that this was what he'd done after leaving a different job and he'd gone, I'm just going to have a lawn mowing round, which is not an unfamiliar path for, there's quite a few people do this, just to have a little lawn mowing round and just go around and mow ladies' lawns.
1: Ladies' lawns.
2: And did you think, maybe just make an, just still do mine, you know?
3: You're right.
2: I'm celebrity.
3: Exactly. Celebrity lawn.
2: Little passion project.
3: Turns out, no, I wasn't interested. Now I have to find another lawnmower man, and it's just, I can't be bothered.
1: Yeah. No, I know, because you've trusted him all your life. Joel, have you been in a situation where people either broke up with you, they've retired, they've moved on, they've sold their business?
3: Or just didn't want to work with you anymore specifically?
2: Yeah. How long do you have psychiatrists? That's too hard.
1: Jeez, that's
2: beyond my pay grade. I've never had to deal with that before. I have had recently my hairdresser, Stavros, I called to make an appointment. It was like, after 44 years, I'm closing my shop. That was the message when I called and I almost burst into tears. And I once had a PT dump me.
3: Say, I don't want to work? What did they say?
2: Apparently I'm too unreliable and was missing appointments. But I'm still paying. Like, you get an hour
3: 100%.
2: Off.
3: That's
1: right.
3: You can eat lunch. You can eat all your protein, buddy.
2: Yeah, I know.
3: Was that accurate? When you say, apparently I was missing appointments, you were?
2: Yeah, okay, apparently was one word too many in that sentence. I was missing appointments. But I wanted to say, anything, you know, I want to be here. Like, this is my treat of the day, coming to PT. I'd love to be here and also getting my money's worth. I'm stuck at work.
1: That's right. Yeah. That's right.
2: Yeah.
3: PT is very tolerant because I routinely turn up between 10 and 15 minutes late, but I'm the last one for the day. And so it's not like I'm inconveniencing anyone. And he's saying to calling me Telstra because I just turn up in a window.
1: Very good.
2: I'm going to pinch that. Nathan. Nat. Nat. And Sean.

0: Sean.
1: Nova. We are talking about when a business or a tradie breaks up with you. Lawnmower man retired on me.
2: You feel a bit lost.
1: And I'm just like, I'm not convinced that he retired. He just seemed too young to retire. You know what I mean?
3: Yeah.
1: And he didn't retire in the heat of summer. Like, that's when if you're going to retire, retire in February.
3: That's a good point.
1: He retired in like May. And I'm like, what?
2: Have you thought about getting on the tools yourself?
1: No, I don't really think it. Like, it's
2: no,
1: not.
2: No, sorry. Coming out of my mouth, I knew how stupid
1: it's not big enough to warrant buying a lawnmower. Do you know what I mean? Like, it is.
2: Yeah.
3: Joel, we've had to do that because our lawnmower man, he pulled the plug too. And,
2: really?
3: Yeah. And now my wife, she went and got an electric lawnmower.
1: Yeah.
3: And then she gets out the back and does it.
1: She's obsessed, though.
3: Yeah, she does.
2: Really?
3: And then she gets to tell everyone she mows the lawn and Sean doesn't do anything.
2: Yeah. I get it.
1: Let's go to Jessica in Bennett Springs. Morning, Jess.
4: Morning.
1: Okay, her business has been breaking up with you, Jess.
4: Yeah, hairdressers,
1: plural. How many?
4: Yeah, two.
2: Well, what's going on up top? Like, is it your hair? Is it you?
4: I have no idea. They say it's not me, it's them. One of them moved back to Ireland and the other one, in her 20s, by the way, also very young, she's retiring. She wasn't able to cut hair anymore because she had some troubles with her hands. So, yeah.
1: Wow. She was medically retired. Wow.
3: Hamstring awareness, we like to call that most of the time, but she had it in her hands.
1: I mean, it's brutal.
4: Yeah.
3: Jess, hairdressers are a big thing. Everybody travels all over the state.
1: Yes. I drive from Manitou to Osborne Park for my hairdresser because they do such a great job.
2: Jenny travels Perth to Melbourne.
1: Okay.
3: Yeah, she does, honestly.
4: I was, like, super bonded to both of them too and was always attending my appointments. And then at each different occasion, sorry, but I'm retiring.
1: Are you just rocking the full hair of dreadlocks now? Have you just given up or what are you doing?
2: No, it'll take me.
4: I haven't actually found a hairdresser yet, so I'm currently hairdresserless.
2: You're in the market.
4: Just go for regular trims and, but I haven't actually had my hair done.
1: So it's not somebody that you trust to do like a big, style change or colour job. You're just like getting the bare minimum done so you don't look like you're unkempt.
4: Yeah, I actually got my friend to do my files once, and that was a bit interesting.
3: Oh, hey, Jess, there's a woman I hear in Bicton that might have a spot. She might live in the same house as me.
1: Sean's
3: I'm not sure. I'll get back to you.
1: I hope you like champagne. good luck, Jess, with the hunt for a new hairdresser. Let's go to Diane in Byford. Hi, Di.
5: Hello.
3: Hey, Di.
1: Okay, who broke up with you, Di?
5: Our shearer broke up with us.
3: Oh, so that's a big thing.
5: We had two sheep that we got as lambs and we were hand-feeding them with our cow. So they did get very, very large. And we didn't realise at the time that we had to put a little yard in to sort of put them in to make it easier for him to shear them.
1: Yes.
2: Yeah.
5: And our two sheep ended up really large to the point where by the time he sort of chased them around 3 acres to shear them, he was done and dusted and didn't want to do them ever again.
1: I mean, how much was he charging per head to shear your sheep?
5: I think it was like $50 a sheep. And we only had two. So
1: it's not worth his time.
5: It wasn't like we had hundreds of sheep.
1: I know, but it's worth his time if there's hundreds.
3: He's going to chase them around. No, thanks.
2: Once again, we know someone in Bicton who... hope you like champagne.
3: Very good.
1: And his shearer says, nah, not doing it.
2: I know.
1: Oh, too good. Liz is in Yanjibat. Morning, Liz. I hear your shearer is still available to you. Who's broken up with you?
6: It was a few years ago. It got found out that I'd cheated on my husband and my cleaner, who was amazing, found out and then she just said it was too far to drive anymore.
1: Oh, she broke up with you for ethical reasons.
3: Ethical reasons.
1: Yeah. She condone your behaviour.
6: It was awful. Yeah. Because I've never, like I've had to clean myself ever since. And she was really good. I've actually had two other cleaners come in the meantime, but I've given up because they're just nowhere near as good as her.
1: Liz, we've got some questions.
2: I have so many questions, but I don't know where to begin.
3: Well, let's start from the get. I'll go, Liz. Very honest with you saying that out loud.
2: Like
3: you could have told a different story.
1: Yes. Yeah.
2: Okay.
6: Okay.
3: And did you stay with that person that you hooked up with?
6: No. God no.
3: Just a bit of fresh gear on the side.
1: But you didn't stay with your partner either.
6: No. No.
1: Right, okay. So do you think the cleaner dumping you, did it feel like karma?
6: In the same sense that I was outsourcing the cleaning, I was outsourcing other things as
2: well.
1: Yeah, sure.
2: Liz, you're fantastic. I mean, obviously not an ideal scenario, but very honest and very funny.
1: I mean, terrible partner, but a fantastic caller.
2: Yeah, great storyteller. So you're in the market for a cleaner or a guy? I'm not sure at this point.
6: No, I've got a lovely guy now that I've been with for like 4 years, and he's perfect.
3: Okay. Doing all the cleaning.
1: But you have to clean your own house.
6: He doesn't live with me.
3: Yeah,
1: that's,
0: that's
1: my dream.
0: Nathan, Nat and Sean. Get ready, Australia.
7: All right. I think we're ready.
0: Benson Boone.
8: What's up, guys? This is Benson Boone.
0: He's bringing his Wanted Man tour to Australia this November. 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
1: Nova.
2: Caitlin Bassett is in the house along with the rest of us. But see, Bass, you're a bit late this morning and we need to know why.
3: Well, it is it's a really interesting thing. I was driving here and I noticed when I was driving my maps wasn't updating. So I was like, I knew I was going to get here with plenty of time. Yeah. And so I was like, oh, this
2: is
3: weird.
2: Well, you know the way here.
3: Exactly. Yeah. Like my maps aren't updating. Anyway, I got here. I messaged Amy like I normally do. Like I'm downstairs. Anyway, I'm waiting at the lift. I'm pushing the button because you can't get up in the lift.
2: Yeah, that's right. It's security. Yeah.
3: And so I waited in the lift for about 5 minutes and then I was like, this is stupid. Why am I not?
4: There?
3: I was actually in the lift.
4: Oh, you were inside
3: waiting.
4: The lift.
3: I was just waiting because normally then Amy will come, press the button and it will send me up. And so happy days. I don't have to do anything. So I'm waiting in the lift. And I'm like, I'll just check my messages. And I looked at my message and it hadn't gone through to Amy. And I was like, oh. And then I was like, oh, what's going on? So I tried to call her. It wouldn't let me connect. I'd run out of credit on my phone.
2: Oh! Wait.
4: Yeah.
2: Are you still on a prepaid phone plan?
3: Yes, I am.
2: But you're a grown-up who's got a proper corporate job. How is this possible?
4: I called her aside and said, do you need some money?
3: Yeah, I don't know. It's just how it's always been. I swap phones a lot. I don't, like, I buy a handset outright, so I use my SIM and put it into other things. And I just have never, ever gone on a plan.
4: Did you spend the rest of your credit on a polyphonic ringtone?
3: I know. I feel like back in the day when you were, like, always calling and checking and getting the text message saying, like, you've got 25 cents left. And you're like, oh, my God, that's one text message.
2: Yes.
3: But, yeah, so I'm on a prepaid plan and
2: Sean,
3: it ran out.
5: Seabass.
2: Do you know anyone on a prepaid plan?
5: I've got two of my kids on them, I think.
2: Do you?
4: Are they drug dealers?
5: It's going up all the time. Yeah. Of course.
3: Keep an eye on them.
5: Well, are you joking?
3: No.
5: And secondly, how did you get... So what happened? How did Amy...
3: So
5: do we just see you on the video camera?
3: Yeah, so eventually
5: did you come out of the lift?
3: I came out of the lift because I was like, oh, man, this is not going to work in the lift as well.
2: Yeah.
3: And I knew I needed to find a way to recharge. So I came out of the lift and logged into my Telstra app. And it gives you, like, the most minute amount of data so you can recharge. So then I've gone onto the Telstra app. I've recharged and I've worked it out. But I was like, oh, that's the reason why my maps weren't working. That's the reason why I wasn't getting text messages and my phones weren't going through.
4: That's hilarious.
3: I don't like to be locked down. Like,
2: you're married.
5: I understand.
2: You're married now,
5: I
2: and you're about to have a baby. You
4: child.
2: Are locked down.
3: That's different. But
2: I have commitment in your life.
3: So just many horror stories of people who have rung up huge bills and haven't realised. So the
2: but you
3: pre-
2: don't. Yeah,
4: but you just don't pay
2: them.
4: Cap.
3: Nah, the prepaid plan is just it just works.
4: It works for you.
3: No,
4: I love that you're standing your
2: what
4: ground
2: are you talking
4: too.
2: About? I pay a flat fee every month, and it doesn't change.
3: Yeah, I do that.
2: You can't exceed it.
5: Tough. You can't be locked down, mate. She's not getting any contract.
4: You should say the stuff Nat downloads.
3: Well, so to be fair, for a big chunk of time, I was very lucky to be sponsored by Telstra. So I didn't have to pay any bills.
2: Yes.
3: And then the day that I lost my bloody contract, I got kicked off. So my phone went dead.
2: And
3: so, yeah. And so that's the thing. I went into Telstra and I said, look, I've been a long time customer of yours. They're like, what's your number? And I told them. And they're like, oh, you haven't been in your system. I'm like, you've been paying my bill basically.
2: Yeah.
3: And I said, what's the best way? And we just signed up for a prepay because I just bought the handset outright there.
4: That's so cute.
3: Is it?
4: Do you want to see something really old school? I only just swapped over. I thought everyone was doing this with my manager. I have been working off for the last few years, well, the last 10 years, an Excel spreadsheet as my diary.
2: That? Yeah.
4: Well, apparently that's not like you can, there's actually apps you can use.
3: As in you're not using Calendar or anything?
4: No. Like I'd go in and I'd write confirm, then I'd put in the yellow. I'd fill the box with yellow because that means confirmed. I'd have to like zoom in and out like that because I don't even.
5: Yeah, I can see it.
3: No.
5: Yeah,
3: no
5: headache already.
3: It's just a shared document between you and your manager instead of just updating each other's calendars.
4: And I said, oh, are all your clients getting updated? She goes, no, you're the only one that's ever been operating off an Excel spreadsheet.
3: Yeah, of course you are.
4: But I'm a month into the new calendar. We had a ribbon cutting. I wanted to make it a moment.
3: Oh, my goodness. It's adult. We are adult.
2: You ran out of credit.
3: This is how we adult, okay?
4: Yeah.
3: So if you ever text me and I don't return a text or a phone call or if
2: plausible
3: messages,
2: deniability.
3: Yes, it's because I physically can't, not because I don't want to.
2: Yeah, because your mum didn't give you any pocket money this week.
3: So I've been here for a while, guys. I was just hanging in the lift.
4: Playing snake on your
5: that
4: phone.
5: Is very interesting.
3: Budgeting 101, come on.
5: We want to talk about if there are other people adulting like this. Is that
2: badly.
5: Adulting badly.
2: Sean, the problem is
4: and
2: none
4: barely.
2: Of them will have any credit to call us.
0: Nathan, Nat and Sean.

0: Nova.
1: Nathan, Nat and Sean on Nova.
2: Nat, Sean, Joel Creasy and the one and only Caitlin Bassett, who we just discovered is on a prepaid phone plan. And how did we discover that? Because she ran out of credit and couldn't call us.
3: Hello, Mulfold.
4: Stuck in the lift.
3: She's stuck in the lift. Come get me.
2: Ran out of credit. She's a grown-up. She's with child. She's married.
4: What? I've got a mortgage as well. Like, yeah, all these things.
2: And yet you're like, oh, I can't handle the commitment of my phone plan.
5: It's broke. It's working for you.
2: It is broke. It didn't work for it.
4: No. This one time.
2: Oh, Tina's in Kwinana. Hello.
6: Hi, Tina.
2: Does this strike a chord with you, Tina?
7: It does, yeah. I do it mainly to save money. I'm a nurse and an educator.
6: Mm. Yeah.
7: And I've got 11 kids, most are grown up, 5 are still at home. And even my adult kids do it because, hey, I'm all about budgeting and making sure we can save money. And, yeah.
6: If you've got 11 kids on the ground, that's a fair estimate.
2: Yes,
6: might come back to that
7: all
6: one.
7: On the, they're all, most of them are independent.
6: Yeah.
7: So,
6: yeah.
7: Yeah. I pay $22 a month. How much do you guys pay?
6: Mine's way over the top. Tina, on that, because you see a lot of ads come up and there's shopping centres are selling them or grocery chains or whatever the case is, and there's a usual that I think a lot of them on. Do you move from one to the other or you stay with one?
7: Look, if I can see a better deal and know that the reception's going to be pretty good. But mine's on the Telstra, it's Audi. Mine's on the Telstra network, so you get pretty good reception.
5: You've got to get a line.
7: People that aren't on the same one as mine in my house can't get reception because we're in, like, a dead spot.
2: Got to stand on one leg on the roof,
6: make a call.
7: Run outside across the park. My husband is on a Telstra plan. He pays like over $100 a month. I'm not about that lot.
5: Tina,
6: can I ask you? I just want to circle back to the 11. My cousin's got 11, right? Seabass is about to have her first, and I've got 4. So I always say, once you go from man on man into a zone, just go with it. As many comes out as possible. Is that what you thought?
7: Once you've had three, you run out of hands to grab them all anyway. So why not keep going?
4: You know? They start raising one another, don't they? Which is just easy.
7: They do. My older kids will pinch my younger kids and take them to their house for the weekend.
2: I see. That's good.
4: Amazing.
2: Yeah. Hey, Tina, have you ever run out of credit at an inopportune time?
7: Okay. I did, but I have a few times, and you can't recharge if you've got no credit, which is stupid. But now you can set, by the way, this is more advice for the friend that has the phone like mine. Now you can set it up that it automatically comes out the day before.
4: I just did that when I was in stuck in the lift. Yeah. I did finally click on auto recharge.
2: Adulting.
4: So watch out, guys.
2: Look at her going. She's growing up before our eyes.
4: You know what? It's not like I have to go to the news agents to buy credit to get it.
2: Yeah.
4: The docket and you put in the number.
2: Go to the smokes counter at Woolworths and buy
5: a receipt.
6: Oh, add some Horizon 50s and also
4: 20 bucks of credit. Thank you.
2: Adam's in Bankship Road. Good morning, Adam.
8: Good morning, guys. How are we?
2: Good, buddy. Are you a big fan of the prepaid as well?
8: Look, I'm with Seabass.
2: Yes.
8: I was same situation. Previous employer had been paying for my phone for 10 years. Redundancy came along, and I'm like, I want to keep this number. And they just said, look, get a prepaid SIM card. We'll transfer the number over for you.
2: Yes.
8: And ever since then, I've just stuck with it. I'm on one of the prepaid caps. I think it's $49 a month. Unlimited calls, text. But I do the auto recharge.
4: Oh, I've only learned that this morning. So
8: there's a but.
6: Yeah.
8: If you have lost a credit card that set up for that auto recharge and the bank replaces it and you forget to update your details.
2: Oh, yes.
8: That's when you come unstuck.
5: Did something happen, Adam?
2: It sounds like this is from experience.
5: A story attached.
8: 100%, and I need my phone every day for work, whether it's using the data to tether to my laptop, I'm on the phone all day long, and why can't I make phone calls today? Why is my internet not working? So, quick stop into Macca's, jump in on the Wi-Fi there, and
2: when in doubt, Macca's will help you.
6: Okay.
2: Oh, good work, Adam, thank you. Let's go to Mel in Safety Bay. Morning, Mel.
9: Hi, guys.
2: Now, Mel, are you struggling being a grown-up too?
9: A little bit. So I'm 34 and have been married for a long time, have a child of my own.
2: Mm.
9: Good job.
5: You're killing it.
9: My mum still gives me pocket money.
2: Oh, what are you talking about?
5: Do you have to wash the car?
2: How does it work?
9: She transfers me $70 every fortnight.
6: Yeah. And what do you do for it? Joel just said wash the car, do the weeding. Yeah. What happens?
9: Nothing.
2: So, but you make your own money now, presumably. What happens to your money?
9: That's there. It's just a supplement.
5: And she got you on an auto pay as well, and she hasn't stopped it for years.
9: Yeah. It's just still been going since I was at uni.
2: Does your mum work?
9: Yes.
2: So
6: she's 70 bucks.
2: She's working and transferring you $70 a week.
5: I like it.
9: A fortnight.
4: That's your coffee money right there. That's fantastic.
2: No, it's because you're like,
9: I do. It's because you're a good girl. I do use it to pay for my son's swimming lessons.
2: Oh, okay.
4: There you go. She's not splurging on herself.
9: It's a charity.
4: It's charity.
5: Now, if you're a good girl, we'll give you some pocket
2: money. Exactly. That's why I haven't received it.
6: Yeah, because you're naughty.
2: She's naughty girl.
4: She's priming you for looking after her retirement.
2: That is an unbelievable story.
5: Covering you up.
6: It is.
0: Nova's Nathan, Nat and Sean. Australia, are you ready? The biggest artists in the world are coming to Australia.
1: Hey guys, it's Bruno Mars.
0: Hey, it's Olivia Dean.

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1: We are talking about escapades inspired by the two naughty little kids who escaped their kindy in Melbourne, busy inner city Melbourne, and then skipped down St George's Road. And if you've been to Melbourne, that's a big road.
2: Oh, yeah.
1: Big road, lots of traffic. They had to get home because they wanted to watch K-pop demon.
2: Oh, why wouldn't you? When you're into a show, by the way, sometimes you're like, oh, you can't put it down.
3: Yeah, I don't want anyone to ruin it for me.
1: Yeah, but it's a one-off. It's not like a series where there's episodes dropping weekly, Sean. We want to know, is there an escapee in your life? Claire's in Yanjibup. Hello.
4: Hi, how are you?
1: Great, hey, Claire. Now, who escaped? What happened?
4: My mother's got a crazy dog, a Maltese Shih Tzu, and his name's George. And
3: George.
4: Regularly, he gets out and he escapes, and he takes himself on a walk. But this day, he decided to go down to South Street, away at the bus stop with all the school kids. He's just waiting there, and the kids are like, you know, looking at him. And then the bus pulled up. He jumped onto the bus with all the kids.
2: Yeah, cool.
4: And sat on the seat next to this little boy.
1: Yes.
4: And the bus driver turned around and he said, whose dog's that? And this little boy said, it's not my dog.
1: Yes.
4: It's not my dog. So the bus driver said, you need to get off the bus. I need, you know, whose dog is this? And he couldn't find the dog. And the little boy got off the bus, ended up ringing up my mother. It was like, mum ended up taking him to school as well.
1: This poor kid.
2: He was held responsible.
1: The dog dragged him down.
4: Yeah, because the bus driver wouldn't take off because he was going to Fremantle and we were dropping the kids off. On the way. Yeah, to South Fremantle.
2: Did anyone know where the dog wanted to go?
4: Well, he was going to Fremantle.
1: Yeah.
2: Oh, okay, of course.
1: Had he tagged on?
3: It's
2: gone to Yochi, obviously.
3: Oh, my God. My dog escaped once.
1: Yes.
3: And two men were in my... I walked downstairs. It was at night.
1: Yeah.
3: And I walked down the stairs and two men were standing inside my house smoking as well. And they had, like, tinnies of beer in their hand. And I thought they were there to, like, take me out. And then they were like, no, your dog's running down the road.
5: And they were having a tin and a dart.
3: Yeah, they were just...
1: Yeah, but they were already doing that, presumably.
3: Yeah, they were already... No, they weren't just lining up to celebrate. Yeah, I was like, it's not very, it was like last year, I was like, it's 2025, like, you know, where's your mango lush ice? Why are you smoking?
1: What's wrong with you?
3: No, Jack had left the garage door open and girlfriend had run down to the park.
1: Yeah. Simone's in Henley Brook. Hello. Who escaped?
6: My son.
1: Okay, talk us through it.
6: He was in, all through year eight, he decided that he didn't want to be in school, so he kept wagging. And he kept getting caught because the idiot was wearing his school uniform and he's down the skate park right around the corner.
2: Yeah, okay. Better.
6: And I said, you get caught wagging one more time and I'm going to embarrass you and you'll never do it again. He did not believe me. So the next time he got caught wagging, I had leg warmers on, a tutu, a striped shirt, big poofy hair, 80s makeup with a boombox. And I picked him up, took him back to school and walked him through the school bus blaring, girls just want to have fun and dancing.
2: Oh, yes. Simone, I love it. Good lesson, Simone.
1: Mother of the year. And did he learn his lesson?
6: He never wagged again. But the best part was all his friends joined in dancing and thought it was hilarious. And then on his 18th birthday, bought him a tutu.
1: Oh, great.
3: Perfect. Brilliant.
1: Right. Perfect.
3: Mum's a hoot.
1: Yeah, isn't she just?
2: Good lesson there, Simone.
1: You're a fun mum, aren't you?
3: Yeah, hey,
1: hello.
3: Like it.
1: Thanks, Simone. Sharon's in Averley. Hello.
7: Hi, how are you going?
2: Good, Sharon.
1: Hey, Shaz. Okay, talk to us. Who escaped? What happened?
7: Oh, my twin boys. They were always escaping. So, a couple of stories. So, one was when they were probably two, maybe three, and we had the lock on the front door and the chain that goes across.
1: Yes.
7: And I went and had a shower and I could hear this knock on the door and I come out and I was like, oh no, the front door was open and the knock on the screen door. And a lady had my one son with her. So what they've done, they've gone and got a kitchen chair from the dining room, pulled it up to the door, unchained the door, unlocked it and walked off down the street. And I'm like, oh no, where's the other one? So I run outside and the other one's just walking up the street as proud as punch, like looking really proud and pleased with himself.
3: Well, he did it.
7: That was one time. Another one was school. So we, like the after school care, they go to school holiday program. So they had to go to the movies. Well, didn't have to go to the movies, but movies. And there was a time zone. So they slipped out of the class when they were, as they were walking past and actually we were playing in time zone. I get a phone call later on saying that, your kids went missing and they were playing in time zone. They were telling me off.
3: They're doing very well air hockey.
7: You're looking after them.
2: Yeah, it's on you.
7: And then the third one was the same thing at school. They walked home at 5 years old. They slipped out of after school care and just walked home.
1: Was it far? How far was it?
7: Yes. So that was in Dart. So that was from, maybe, I don't know, a kilometre?
1: Yeah.
2: That's a fair effort. At five?
7: Yeah. So they'd walked home and then I get the phone call and they're like, your kids are missing. And, like, they went and drove to my house and they, sure enough, they were there.
1: How Hey,
2: Sharon, boys.
1: Is there one of the twins that's the bad influence and the other one just goes along with it?
7: Yeah.
1: Yeah, okay. Nathan, Nat and Sean.
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0: Lucy and Susie O'Neill.
1: This sexy census has come out. This is the new body and soul sex census of 2026.
2: Right.
3: It's in the Sunday Mail, isn't it?
2: Body and soul. You know?
3: The lift out. Is that Chris Jones's, or he doesn't do the weekend?
2: No, that would go. Wouldn't be under his reign.
1: His jurisdiction. Yeah. Well, this has 2,100 sexually active Australians surveyed. Okay, to give us these findings.
2: How did Susan get a start?
1: She got the fold-out section from the paper and filled it in and sent it back.
3: I didn't.
2: No, you didn't. Hey, guys, she did not do that.
1: It's got what cities crave for connection. So they've broken it down to Sydney, Melbourne and Brisbane. Like, what each city is their purpose for.
2: Oh, that's interesting.
1: So Sydney, apparently, they most out of all the three cities are craving that connection. They want to have emotional connection with someone else.
2: When they're having sex.
1: Whereas Melbourne is validation. They want to be desired.
3: Is this why they have sex, or this is after it?
1: This is why. This is why their purpose for doing it.
3: Who, where, why, what, whereas, how?
1: Whereas Queenslanders, we're most likely to do it just for fun and excitement.
2: Yeah.
1: So Queenslanders just want to have a good time.
3: That's good probably true.
1: Yeah.
3: I mean,
2: what?
1: Huh? Reversing out of that?
3: Well, I've been married for 28 years. This is not. I'm not going to. I don't know the answers to this.
2: No, but you'd want to have a bit of fun in life, right?
1: You'd have a good time. What about this one, Suze? Melbourne is the most likely to bring toys such as chokers, leashes, and leashes into the bedroom.
3: Oh, really?
1: Yeah. That's Melbourneites.
2: But chokers is a genuine sex toy.
1: It is.
2: Anyway.
1: Okay. Let's continue on the list. 75% of Brisbane. Oh, okay.

0: Which city, here we go, this is fun. Which city out of the three, Brisbane, Sydney or Melbourne, is most likely for the female toys, to use female toys? Fun toys.
1: Oh, God, I don't know.
2: Brisbane?
0: Correct.
1: Really?
0: 75% of Brisbaneites apparently saying that. Melbourne was third with 56% and Sydney was second at 60%.
2: Okay.
0: So Brisbaneites are most likely to do that. So it sounds like Queenslanders, Brisbaneites in particular, just want to have a good time.
1: Yeah, it sounds like we're just, it's a fun thing for us.
0: That's all we're doing.
1: We're not seeking some sort of,
2: I'm looking at the amount.
1: Validation. Yes.
2: Oh, I don't know how long it lasts, depending on how long you've been dating.
0: Oh, there you go. What have we got? Like time frame?
2: This graph is really,
0: It's hard to read.
2: Let's talk about sex. How long does sex typically last during sexual experiences?
0: Yes.
2: Or how much percentage? Okay, most people it lasts for, so over 20% of people it lasts for 7 to 13 minutes.
1: Mm-hmm.
2: Seems about right.
0: 7 to 13.
2: And the second highest amount is 20 to 30 minutes. It's just funny. I find that interesting.
0: 20 to 30. 30-minute session. I think they're lying about that.
1: Right, so you go quicker than that?
0: Yeah, I would say so.
2: You're the only single person here, Lutzy. Yeah. What's your...
1: Well, I mean, honestly, it depends on what you're doing, what are the circumstances. Mm. Like, if you can have fun for an hour.
0: Yeah.
1: You know? But if you're just getting the job done...
0: if you don't have the time frame for it. What about this? So this is good. 75% of Aussies are satisfied, which is up 11% on last year. They're satisfied with their sex lives. They're happy.
2: How many?
1: What's that?
0: 75% of Australians say they are satisfied with it.
2: That sounds
1: a pretty
2: good.
1: High number.
0: Yeah, which is good. Which is 11% up from last year.
2: Perfect.
0: The rates are inclining.
2: Okay.
1: Inclining. Yeah,
2: slow,
1: going up.
0: Yeah, that works. Yeah. Yeah.
2: Slow build romantic seduction was Australia's top fantasy for the second year running.
0: Huh. Yeah.
1: So just turn the page to see if there's... It's only one page.
0: You looked over the other side. Any more notes?
1: Anything else? I haven't even got the sheet of paper. There you go.
0: So that's the findings from this year's Body and Soul Census.
1: I don't think there's anything wrong with how Brisbane's doing.
0: No, I think we sound pretty good in that.
1: Bit of fun.
0: We want to have a good time.

0: and Susie O'Neill.
1: I'm at a tough stage right now.
2: In life?
1: Yeah, in life, in my parenting journey. But I need some tips, and you can also give me tips on this, Lutzy. Well, maybe, I hope.
3: Maybe.
1: I haven't realised how much I actually swear at home until I've had a child, and now they're starting to learn words. They're starting to mimic. Like, Flo, my daughter, can now make sounds and start mimic things.
3: Can she talk?
1: And she's walking now.
3: She can walk.
1: Yeah, she's walking. She's using all her brain power walking. She's having a little sleep regression. But the two specific words, obviously, there's the S one, which is harder for them to say because that S sound for a kid is a bit difficult.
3: Like meaning poo?
1: Yes, that word, yeah. Okay. But then the F one is quite easy
2: meaning
1: for a child.
2: Don't say what
1: don't
2: it means.
1: Say that. But put it this way, on the weekend, something happened, I said it, and then she just goes, fuh. Like, she's starting to pick it up.
3: Oh, okay, you got to be careful.
1: Yes.
3: Mm.
1: And I don't know how to, to stop, actually, it sounds really dumb and sounds easy, but to stop swearing in your everyday normal life just at home.
3: I don't know how much I swear. I go through stages. So you do swear a lot. You don't swear much in here.
1: No, but I mean, maybe just in general sentences at home, I'll add it in here and there or...
2: I mean, I'm not a parent, but, my thoughts on this are the kids are going to learn to swear.
1: Yeah.
2: I think it's impossible.
1: So you reckon just exposure therapy early on?
2: Well, my point is, who do you want to teach them to swear? And more importantly, then maybe if you get on the front foot, say, yes, look, I can swear because I'm an adult, but also knowing when to swear, or more importantly, when not to swear, is actually the life skill. In my opinion, everyone swears. Everyone knows how to swear. Yeah. Everyone has the capability of swearing, whether you're 4 or whether you're, 54 or 84.
1: Your
2: kids are getting,
1: they're going to swear.
2: As soon as you get your device in front of them, they're going to learn how to swear.
1: That's true.
3: So you're saying teach them when it's appropriate.
1: Well, but when's the right time? Because she's like a year and a half.
3: You know what I think? Yeah. I think teach them early that it's the wrong thing to do.
2: That's what I'm saying, yeah.
3: But what I did with Bill, when he swore, I mean, he was a little older than 1.5, but I remember this, I washed his mouth out old school with soap.
1: Oh, that happened to me from my mum back in the day. Mm. You followed through with it.
3: I think I used liquid soap, though, because I don't think we had bar soap, because bar soap.
2: I'm trying to work out whether
1: that's worse.
2: Yeah, is that better or worse?
1: I had the Dove bar soap. I had that. And that was horrific.
3: And did it stop you from,
1: whatever
3: swearing
1: I was
3: at
1: doing,
3: the time?
1: I don't even know if it was swearing or something. Well, maybe it was, I think it did. I can't remember now. Mm. I just remember how bad it was in the sink.
2: I'm just saying, I don't know. I don't know when it starts, but I'm presuming in the schoolyard.
1: Yeah.
2: By the grade one, grade two, kids are swearing.
1: Yeah.
2: And I don't know. So if your kid's not swearing, what is that kid then? That's dobbing on the kid? What does it become?
1: Yeah, I don't know. I mean, 13, 20.
2: You know what I mean?
1: I just
2: show it's not a good thing not to know how to swear.
1: The flip side, if I say, hey, it's bad to swear, don't swear, they'll want to do it even more, right?
3: Yeah.
1: Because they'll just want to go against you.
3: You always do what you can't do.
1: Yeah.
2: There's also something incredibly proud, I'd imagine, as a parent when your kid uses swearing in context.
1: Yes.
2: Yeah.
1: That will be a great moment.
2: Oh, that's a wonderful use of that word.
1: Well done. 13, 24, 10, it happened to you. You got any advice?
3: We've got another Susan who's called in. This is Morning of Susans. Is this the same Susan?
4: No, it's a different one.
1: Oh, this is Susan from Klanga.
3: What do they call you?
4: Yes.
3: They call you Susan or Susie or Sue?
4: Yeah, just Susan.
3: So I love that.
1: We're talking kids swearing, Susan. What have you got for us?
4: Well, I enforced on my child that about how people swear, you can't stop swearing, but young children don't swear. So he is still at 16 now and he will not swear. Even the word crap is not a swear word for him, but he's okay being around people who swear, and adults, when they swear to him, they'll go, oh, sorry, mate. He'll go, it's okay. But he will not swear because I just said from a young age, children don't swear, adults will though.
2: Well, that's kind of what I said. That's interesting.
4: Yes.
1: Okay. And it seems to have worked.
3: Did she get Bruno Mars tickets?
1: Oh, yeah, I forgot. You get Bruno Mars tickets as well.
4: Oh,
3: Did you know that, Susan?
4: No, I didn't.
1: She was just calling for the swearing
3: gear. How good is that?
1: Yeah, well done.
2: A real call.
1: Yeah. We had a real one. Maddie.
2: Bottle that woman.
1: Maddie had a Victoria Point. What did you do with your daughter?
5: So my daughter starts singing Paint the Town Red, where it starts off as...
1: Oh, yes.
5: Please. I said what I said.
1: Yeah.
2: Oh,
3: I don't remember that.
1: Yeah,
5: she doesn't walk in.
1: Yeah.
5: Yes. So she walks into school singing it.
2: See, that's,
5: and I'm trying not to laugh.
2: It's funny as anything, obviously. But
1: we've changed here to get Trick.
2: Trick.
1: That's the radio version.
2: Yes, word.
5: Yeah.
1: No, the B. The B.
2: Oh.
1: Yeah. Less bad, I suppose, out of all the swears, but it still has that B in it.
3: How old is your daughter when she's singing it at school, Maddie?
5: Seven.
3: Seven.
2: Yes. I
0: mean, and so then rolling in singing it.
2: Again, the challenge there is explaining when and where not.
5: Yeah. You know yes, we're proud to say other words instead.
0: Yeah, does that work?
5: No, yeah. No, not really.
0: Yeah, it never works. Okay.
3: Well, right. You got tickets too to Bruno.
0: Oh, yeah, yeah, you're going to Bruno, Maddie.
5: Thank you so much. My daughter's very excited.
0: I tell her not to swear at Bruno as well.
5: The other one. The other one.
0: The favourite. Good.
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0: Nancy and Susie O'Neill.
1: I went to a crazy fundraiser in Sydney on Saturday night.
2: Yeah, I know. You texted me to say you were flying down there at late notice.
1: Yes, only found out on Friday. You know, that's why I have to leave my weekends free these days, just in case I get these call-ups, you know.
3: Did you take the PJ?
1: Well, we did take the PJ.
3: Great.
1: Yeah.
2: It's a private jet, everyone.
1: Yeah. So it was awesome. Just a small group of us, including the great Joel Parkinson.
2: Oh, the surfer.
1: Surfing world champ.
3: Mm.
1: Like,
2: that's pretty cool.
1: One of the coolest guys ever. So, you know, and then it was for type 1 diabetes. And James Bracey, oh, my God.
2: James.
1: Yeah, your James.
3: Who cares? You kissed James on Thursday night last week.
1: He put on this entire... It's a thing that started, I don't even know how many years ago, but it's James's thing.
2: I think it started, I read maybe 5 years or 6 years. Did he start this? Because his daughter has diabetes as well.
1: Correct, okay. Yes, Tilly. And this was a this amazing thing. $1.1 million they raised the other night.
2: That's crazy.
1: For type 1 diabetes research, et cetera, et cetera. It's incredible. And there was a whole bunch of great prizes and that sort of thing. And the former New Zealand Prime Minister was there. Jacinda Ardern, who I love. I don't know, I just do love her.
2: Well, you'd watched her documentary last week and you were talking about it.
1: Yeah. Yes.
2: Saying you really wanted to meet her.
1: And then she's there and I got the courage to go and get a photo with her and her husband and then crop the husband out, obviously, just the photo I put on Instagram.
3: Yeah, you just showed us the original photo. The poor husband's like the third wheel.
2: That's so funny.
1: Yeah. He was lovely, but he didn't quite make the final photo. Yeah.
2: What was the band that was there? You were
1: saying? Oh, Furnace and the Fundamentals, I think they're called.
3: Right.
1: Anyone ever heard of them? I know that some... Luke McHugh that works here goes, my God, those guys go off. If you ever get a chance, I guess they play, like, stage shows and everything, like big shows, but it's just like... It's like a... just a montage of all these songs, and they don't stop. They must have gone nonstop for like half an hour.
3: Right.
1: I'm talking like it's a DJ mix, but they're playing live music, and there's a big screen behind them which has like all the, as they're doing it.
3: Yeah.
1: You know what I mean? How Hot Dub Time Machine do a similar thing like that?
3: Yeah.
1: But this is a live band. There's like six dudes on stage, and they're all jumping around. It's choreographed.
3: Heck is that?
1: It'll go from Queen into John Farnham and some Cyndi Lauper, like just like craziness. The crowd goes off. Like everyone was like bumping, jumping on the dance floor.
2: God. And then you flew back that night?
1: And then we flew back. It must have been about 1 a.m. by the time we flew back out. It was hectic. God, so much fun. It was so much fun.
3: I can't imagine that.
2: Sounds unbelievable.
3: Our weekends were just so different.
1: It was black tie too, so you got your bow tie and all that sort of business on.
2: Your feet were sore at the end of the night. Yeah.
1: We didn't do much walking.
3: I was just trying to compare what I was up to. I was like, my child had a sleep regression on the weekends.
0: Nick, Lutzy, and Susie O'Neill. Nova.

0: and Susie O'Neill.
1: Lutzies.
2: Well done, Neil.
3: Okay, it's Lutzie's big birthday on Saturday. He's turning 50. It's hard to believe, I know.
2: He's growing up.
3: Just the other day, he was 32.
2: He still has strawberry milkshakes.
3: And now he's 50.
4: My 40th does feel like...
3: It feels like yesterday.
4: That's crazy.
3: So each day we... Here at the radio, your radio family from Nova are going to give
2: your Nova family,
4: right? Yeah,
3: are going to give you a present,
4: okay?
3: Which you will open on air because you're very good at describing things on air. You can describe it to everyone, and everyone who gets on air,
2: yes,
3: to wish Lutzie a happy birthday,
2: will also get this. Okay, we're doing a different one each day.
3: Yes,
4: right.
3: So until the crescendo on Friday.
4: So everyone from this point forth in the show that's on
3: air. No, just in this section.
2: Just in this section.
4: Oh, sorry, a little bit of a blitz, mini blitz.
2: Yeah,
4: mini
2: blitz.
4: Okay, right.
3: Thank you for clarifying.
2: A 50 blitz.
4: Okay, seems like this is merch you've gotten from a sporting organisation.
3: Huh? Well, you probably have a good connection to most of the
4: prize.
2: They can all be sponsors.
4: Okay, it's a Truckies hat, I can see.
3: Yep, Truckies hat.
4: Let's see what it is. Oh, it's a Maui Jim sunglasses hat.
2: Yes.
4: Happy. So does everyone win one of these?
3: Yes.
2: No.
4: Well, hang on. There's actually a sunglass case.
2: Yes.
3: What's in the sunglass case?
4: So I've got a... And you know what? The colours, that Maui Jim, the blue and the white.
3: Mm. Beautiful.
4: Mm, oh, delicious. My God. A pair of sunnies.
2: Yes.
4: But they're cool Maui Jim, but they're the...
2: Running.
4: They're the ones that were cool back in the day, and now they're back again. The sort of the blades.
3: The blades.
4: The blades.
3: For when you get back
4: from
3: into...
4: From Maui Jim.
3: When you're back into your running, which you're trying to at the moment.
4: I'm going for a walk today.
3: Yes.
4: Yeah, so I wear these today.
2: You wear them on your walk. You'll be the fastest walker out there with those things on.
4: These are amazing.
2: Yeah.
3: Okay, we've leaned quite heavily on your sponsors.
2: Connections. Yeah. Budgets are tight.
4: They're all blue.
2: But it means that whoever gets on air, yes, they get Bruno Mars tickets, which is amazing, but they'll also get everything that you just received, Lutzie.
3: Oh, yeah. Of course, coming in.
4: There's a Maui Jim... like it's one of those
3: wet
4: cool wet bags.
3: That's
4: where
3: great.
4: You fold them over.
3: You know,
4: when you fold over the top and then click it?
2: Yep.
4: So
2: yep.
4: That's good. Thank you, Maui Jim.
3: When you go swimming, you can...
4: We love you, Bonnie.
2: Yeah,
4: this
2: Bonnie's
4: is all,
2: great.
4: This is a Maui Jim pack.
2: You got the Maui Jim pack with the sunnies,
4: so two
2: the hat.
4: Of those. So two of those bags, the sunnies, the sunglasses, and also some other paraphernalia.
3: That. That's cleaning. Glasses cleaning.
4: Surrounding cleaning. So it's a Maui Jim pack.
2: Sarah out of South Ripley on 13-24-10. Good morning.
5: Good morning.
2: Hey, you're going to Bruno Mars. Well done.
5: Yes, brilliant.
3: What would you like to say to Lutzoid?
5: I was going to sing him happy birthday if he wanted me to.
2: Oh, yeah.
4: Okay.
5: Are we talking like Marilyn Monroe?
2: Yeah, I think so.
4: Definitely Marilyn.
5: Oh, really? Okay, yeah. Let me get my Marilyn voice on.
4: What are you wearing? Just quickly. I mean, not that it's important.
5: I've got my kids in the car. Come on.
4: It wasn't that sort of question. I was just asking you what you're wearing. What do you wear to school? Like, the drop-off these days. I mean, I'm just interested in... what'd you have to bring them up for?
5: Okay.
2: Anyway, this will be fun.
4: Which way are you seeing this in front of your kids anyway? But whatever.
5: Happy birthday to you.
4: Well,
5: happy birthday to you. Right. Happy birthday, dear Lutzie.
2: Oh.
5: Happy birthday to you.
4: Susie's getting some movement.
2: That was good. Yeah, sit down, Susie.
4: Ring my bell, Susie. Yeah. Ring my bell indeed.
3: That was beautiful, Sarah.
4: That was beautiful, Sarah. Thank you. Well, you've won the Maui Jim pack as well.
5: Thank you so much.
4: That was actually beautiful. Thank you.
2: That was
4: you.
2: Very nice. Look, it's
4: sorry,
2: another,
4: kids.
2: It's another, yes.
4: I'm not your daddy.
2: Sorry, I hate to see Mum do that on the radio. I'm not your daddy.
4: What's that?
2: Well,
3: another Susan.
2: Another Susan.
4: Susan, what's that?
2: Hello.
3: Hello,
4: Susan. How many Susans listening?
2: This is a show of Susans from Karina.
5: Yes. Happy birthday, Lutzie.
4: Thank
5: you,
4: Sue.
5: Best day.
4: Yeah, well, it's later in the week, but it's best week. We'll say best week. Thank you, Sue. Appreciate it.
5: You're most welcome.
3: As part of your Maui Jim pack, you also get a key ring, but it's like it's a tool.
4: Ah.
2: Well, just what he needs.
4: It's a for your sunnies?
3: I think it's a sunny. It's a little...
4: Oh my God.
2: That's great to start.
4: I'm not even kidding. I got some sunnies and lost a little pin.
3: Yeah.
2: And
4: I can now fix it with this.
3: It's a flat screwdriver, but a miniature one.
4: Yeah.
3: So basically, they're good for a lot
2: when
3: of things.
2: When they get a bit
3: things.
2: Loose, too. Yeah. Like that, yeah.
3: Actually, mine is...
2: Hey, Sue, you're getting the Bruno tickets and the Maui Jim gift pack.
4: Thank you.
5: Oh, my God. Thank you so much, guys. We love you.
4: Thank you.
3: No worries.
2: We got a Jess.
3: Like a lot of ladies.
4: I feel like I'm buying friends right now.
2: You're a little bit.
3: A lot of ladies coming in.
2: We got a Jess out of Samford. Hello, Jess.
6: Hello. Happy birthday, Lutzie.
4: Thank you, Jess. Appreciate that.
6: I also want to let you know, next year the Broncos will win for you again. Right?
4: Well, it's been what's happening, hasn't it? It's been one year on.
6: Belated birthday present for you.
2: That'll come.
4: Well, I hope you're right, Jess. Thank you. You've won the Maui Jim pack and Bruno Mars tickets.
6: nice. Thank you. Happy birthday, Luxie.
4: Thank you.
3: Oh, another one. It's another lady. Nice, they all sound really nice.
2: I know.
3: You didn't ask her what she was
2: yeah.
3: wearing.
2: Yeah. Why don't you ask her?
3: Rebecca from Waterford West. What are you wearing? I'll ask it. What are you wearing?
6: Shorts and a t-shirt.
2: Oh, nice.
3: That seems creepy when I ask it.
2: Yeah, it's creepy when anyone asks.
4: Definitely creepy.
2: But it's better when you than when we ask. Anyway,
4: shorts and a t-shirt.
2: Beck, anything
4: yeah,
2: you
4: I can
2: want
4: work
2: to,
4: with that.
2: Anything you want to say to Lutzie, Beck?
6: Happy birthday, and you look really good for turning 50.
4: Oh, thank you.
2: There you go.
4: Yeah, I just need to probably walk a bit more lately. But yeah, that's we just had that discussion off air.
2: We were
4: thank
2: having
4: you.
2: A big off air chat about scales.
4: Yeah, I appreciate that, Rebecca. And you have yourself a wonderful week as well. Yeah. You've won the Maui Gym Pack and the Bruno Mars tickets.
2: Yeah.
6: Thank you so much.
2: There you go.
3: That'll be happening every day this week.
2: Different presents cool. every day.
3: Yeah, tomorrow's a good one.
2: The Festival of David continues.
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0: Lutzie and Susie O'Neill. It's Nick, Lutzie and Susie O'Neill's
1: Producers Press Conference.
2: All right. Hey, settle down. We only have time for one question each, please.
3: Susie, Nick Davis, good housekeeping. You mentioned earlier in the show that sometimes filling silences at the dinner table can be difficult. Please, for all of us out there, give us a few of your tips to make an intimate dinner go quicker when you need it to.
4: With words or just what I do to make it go quicker? If things get really bad, I'll bring my phone out, which I know you're not meant to do. But generally, it's a monologue of me just talking. Occasionally, I ask a question, but then...
5: Is this just you and Cliff?
4: Oh, yeah. Sorry, Cliff and I at the table. Yeah. Kids aren't there. We had a really happy hour yesterday afternoon. The same thing happened. We were just sitting there in the chair, looking at the sun go down. And I swear, I kept... And I'd break for like 10 seconds for Cliff's... It must be like, Nick, when you're working with me on the show, actually.
2: It's us in the half five. Oh, right. Me talking and Sue's going, what?
4: Yeah, it was like, isn't it frustrating?
5: For who? For him?
2: Yeah.
4: No, for the talker.
2: Yeah, and he'll just say, you get nothing back.
4: Yeah, and he'll just say, oh, that looks good. Oh, you know, I'll go, yeah. Here I go again.
2: And you keep going. Yeah. I can't imagine that. I can't imagine gas baggy Sue's just going non-stop.
4: Yeah, we have to when you're married.
2: Yeah.
5: Your show. Yeah. Really, 5 o'clock show.
2: It really is. Tomorrow in the 5 a.m. hour, that's going to be you, all right?
4: We'll do how I talk to Cliff.
2: I'll be Cliff and you be...
4: I'll be me.
2: Okay, sweet. Done. Nick
6: Lachlan Sands here on behalf of the Nova Legal Department. We have a contractual obligation on this show because we have been giving away Bruno Mars tickets to every single listener to say the credit line three times. I think you've only done one so far, so can you please, on behalf of the client, deliver another
5: credit line?
2: I've done two. I think I've done two. Yeah, I've definitely done two.
5: I feel like the Bruno people would be very happy.
2: They'd be stoked with having all the mentions. But funny you say it, because Bruno Mars said, you know, he's bringing his romantic tour to Brisbane in March 2027.
5: So where's he playing? I don't think you mentioned that.
2: He does have special guest Tyler and Anderson Packers, so DJ Pee-wee. Well, I can tell you tickets are on sale, okay, livenation.com.au.
5: Right. Sorry.
2: And he's playing at...
4: He needs...
5: The Ensign. Is he? No.
2: I actually don't know. Where's he playing?
5: Come on. I thought maybe
2: Suncorp. I thought it was Suncorp.
5: Is
2: I didn't want to just throw it around.
4: Suncorp?
2: I thought it was Suncorp. I just didn't want to just chuck it out there. It didn't have that on my sheet. Nova Legal Department, if you could.
4: Is that
5: that's huge?
4: Is that a clean?
2: That's clean.
4: You know, without any. Do you need to do it again?
2: No, that's good. Wait, did you want to add anything or?
5: No, the Suncorp thing's interesting. Though. I wasn't sure whether it was there or Boondle.
2: Yeah, Suncorp. Yeah, big one, big hitter. So
4: massive.
5: Big one.
7: Yes, you. Ash here from the Many Happy Returns. Lutzy, you've got a milestone birthday this Saturday. If you could relive 1 year of your life, which year are you picking?
4: Ooh, that's a good
2: one. 1 year.
4: I like that.
2: Ooh, that is hard.
5: I mean, in general terms, just age-wise, I think 19 is always a good year because you're old enough to do everything but not old enough to be responsible yet.
2: Yeah.
5: So if you stuff up when you're 19, it's
4: except
5: like,
4: the war
5: years,
4: except the Vietnamese.
2: Except getting posted to the war, of course.
5: Well, it wasn't...
2: Susie was around then, you see.
5: During the Second World War.
2: All Susie's 19-year-old friends were getting posted, so she's it really triggers her.
5: Non-World Wars... aside, 19's a very good year.
4: Yes.
5: But I mean, honestly, like, you know, this year's been pretty good for me so far. I can't really complain.
4: Wow. That's nice.
5: Every year. We're just getting started, baby. That's my ethos.
4: Oh, we should get a tattoo with that on us.
5: We should, actually.
2: You know, someone actually, I'm turning 35, and someone said, I'm getting old, and I said, we're just getting started.
5: I took that one from you, baby.
1: No more questions. That concludes the press conference. We'll be taking no more questions.
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10: You are listening to Nova. It is Jace, Lauren and Clint. Lauren, you're in charge of your niece. You had babysitting duties
11: on the weekend. I did. Took it very seriously, or as always. You might notice I'm wriggling and stretching a lot this morning. I think I've put my neck and back and one side out from carrying her around.
12: I was going to say, how much parenthood carrying do you do with her? How old is she?
11: We did a lot of walking. She's 2.5.
12: Okay.
11: Like, there was just like going to the park and going to the shops, and then she
12: gets up. They get tired.
11: I need to carry me. I'm like, you're so cute. Of course I will.
10: You'll be able to relate to this then, or your brother will, because he was happy to palm off the kid. A woman has gone viral online because she gave birth. 4 days later, her mother-in-law rocked up at the house to take the baby off her hands.
11: What do you mean?
12: To babysit.
11: Like just to help.
10: Yeah,
11: to help.
10: I'm going to take the kid out.
12: That's good,
10: for the
12: isn't
10: day.
12: It?
10: I would
11: for
10: love
11: the
10: that.
11: Day? You can't take it for the day when
12: no,
11: it's 4 days
12: not a newborn.
11: Old.
10: Well, the mum wasn't happy about it, so she she wrote a song and hit the socials with it.
13: I wasn't asking, young lady. I am the reason you had. Excuse me, how are you the reason?

0: I'm her grandmother.
1: It sounds like a horror movie on Netflix.
2: People need
3: Sorry,
2: to
3: leave. Sorry, that was the
1: AI new thing. It's a new thing people are doing. They're putting their text messages into AI and writing songs about it.
2: Oh, really?
1: Yeah, it's everywhere.
2: So this is we should do our chat.
3: Is this maybe? I need some clarification.
2: Sorry, mother-in-law.
3: So this is the mother-in-law penning a song about the...
1: She's saying, you've given birth to my son's child, so I need to bond with her.
2: Yeah.
1: I mean, I think the mother-in-laws are great when they come and help.
3: Fantastic.
1: I'm not sure you're taking it for
3: hands,
1: a day on day four.
3: Bit of advice. Mm. Exactly. And also, you're in that sweet spot after 4 days. You want to bond with that baby as much as you can, no?
2: Yeah, it's a baby bubble.
3: Yeah.
2: That's the best bit.
3: And you get to dictate who comes into the baby bubble.
2: We've got friends of ours, Molly and Nathan, just had a baby. And the only advice I tell new parents is be selfish.
3: Mm.
2: Like, if you can sleep and everyone's coming around to see the baby, just tell them to bugger off. They'll come back another time. Sleep when you can.
3: This mother-in-law's got some front, hasn't she?
2: It's a bit of a power move.
3: Yeah.
2: 13-24-10 is our number. What's your mother-in-law like? Good or bad? 13-24-10 is our number.
3: Father-in-laws they're just all nice, aren't they?
2: They're pretty cruisy. Like when Lou's dad would come and stay, he was laid back, he was relaxed.
3: Right.
1: Yeah, they're not always. I mean, all in-laws. And in fact, your own parents can be ball breakers too.
3: They can.
1: Kids, aren't
3: they? Yeah.
1: I don't have them, but I've watched people faff around my brother and sister-in-law and I'm like, oh, leave them alone.

0: then also they come ball in breakers, so I love handy. That term. Yeah. Like, I don't know how people do it without grandparents and without in-laws and without.
1: Yeah.
0: And that's really hard if you don't have.
2: Well, that's where we struggle. We had Huddy, our second in New Zealand, and there's no family or friends there.
3: Yeah. Did Wendy not make the trip?
2: Wendy came over.
0: I'm surprised. Yeah, Wendy would have been good. There.
3: She's so helpful and supportive. Got some nice things to say about her here.
0: Tell us about your mother-in-law.
2: Sorry?
0: Wendy, you're asking people to tell us about their mother-in-law.
2: No, I like my mother-in-law.
3: Give us a story like the time that she...
2: Shut up.
0: 37,000 text messages that you haven't replied to.
2: She is a little heavy on the text.
0: And you're very light on.
2: Well, I think you've got to give me a second to reply before you send another one. But 1324...
0: Is she helpful, though?
2: She is. She's great. Yeah. Sometimes, though, you know, like, because...
0: She listens.
3: Oh, you don't like her, do you?
2: No. I know. I'm treading very carefully here.
3: Does she stream our show?
2: No. Yeah, she does.
3: Yeah. Does she? Morning wins.
2: I have to remind Lou that I guess the grandparents' role is they can come in and they can break the rules. That's the grandparent
0: thing. Yeah, and the auntie.
2: Yeah. The aunties are just...
0: We do whatever we want.
2: Yeah, they're rogue. Aunties are real loose. 132410 is our number.

0: This is Nova. You got Jace, Lauren and Clint. We are asking, what's your mother-in-law like? 13, 24, 10 to join us.
1: Why
0: on
1: do
0: here.
1: Mother-in-laws get such a bad rap? No one ever bags a father-in-law.
0: Because the mother-in-laws can be quite controlling.
2: Oh, what?
1: Yours in
2: one in particular?
0: No, but I know my mum back in the day would have, you know, been putting a foot down, where my dad would have just been relaxed and easy.
1: If you hit the jackpot with a mother-in-law, you're laughing. My mother-in-law has sadly passed away, but I've got sister-in-laws and they're awesome.
2: Yeah.
1: I love them so much. I've hit the jackpot with the in-law family.
0: What about you, Anna?
3: How are you all?
0: We're good.
2: So we're great.
3: That's good. So I have a bit of a story. I'm recently married, right? Mm-hmm. And my husband, he's like the only child, like the only son, right?
1: Only child.
3: Only child.
1: Only sons and mother-in-laws.
3: Like, yeah, and I kind of vibe like if you're the mum of the bride, you're a little bit more involved. But I thought I would do the right nice thing and be like, only child getting married, I'll involve you. Mm-hmm. It was like complete nightmare. Like she would have to have a say in everything. Like my dress, I wore strapless against her will, and she kept telling me the whole day how my shoulders were too broad in the dress.
1: Oh,
3: like
1: had
3: to pick my bridesmaid colours. And the worst thing is on the wedding day,
2: the
3: she
2: feedback.
3: Wore white as well.
0: Oh, no.
2: Is that a no-go? That's it.
1: You don't wear white for someone else's wedding.
2: What about a cream or an off-white?
1: No, absolutely not, especially as a mother-in-law. But where's your husband, Anna? Like, he needs to stand in and go, Mum, stand down. Back off.
3: I know. I kind of couldn't because, like I said, I just feel, like, so sorry for her that she has no other kids to marry.
1: I know, but he needs to say, come on, Mum, just pull back a bit.
0: I know, but when you marry, it's mums and their boys. Oh, God, I pity anybody who's got to date one of our three boys and deal with Lou.
1: Why? Like,
0: well, just the mums are very protective of their sons.
1: Mm. Yeah, they are.
0: I mean, look at Bowen, your brother. I mean, rightfully so. He's a good egg, isn't he?
1: He's perfect.
2: He's a lovely boy.
0: Just
1: perfect golden
0: lovely
1: child.
0: Boy.
1: So the son every mother would want, of course.
0: Exactly.
1: Especially when he gives her the first grandchild.
0: See, there you go.
1: Wrong.
2: Morning to you, Sarah.
1: Hi, Sarah.
2: Hey, tell us about your mother-in-law. Do you love her?
4: I absolutely love her. She's nearly 90 and Nonna is amazing. However, Jace, as a mum of three boys, I was scheduled for a C-section with twins at 40 weeks.
1: Got to 40 weeks with twins?
4: Yes,
1: Sarah,
4: which is not normal in this day and age.
2: A trophy.
1: Amazing. That's unbelievable.
4: So I did actually going to labour naturally, which she can with C-section, surprise, surprise, to my mother-in-law, who had booked her holiday to arrive in time for the C-section.
1: Mm.
4: And I inconvenienced her by going early.
1: Did she actually have a go at you?
4: So she didn't make it back in time and then arrived at the hospital to see the babies and said, amazing, congratulations, so when are we trying for a girl? Because I had three boys at that point for her. Nothing worse. And Jason, you completely agree with it. I was like absolutely beside myself recovering and looked at my husband at the time and said, are we joking?
1: Get her out.
2: Oh, right. Yeah. So did you actually offer her a little bit of feedback in that moment?
4: In that moment, it was very much thanks for flying back in. We need to be in our bubble.
2: Yeah.
4: See ya. And
1: we've
4: there was a lot of tears
1: return
4: between me.
0: It's amazing how many people will say, oh, I bet you wish you had a girl. It's like, well, you know what, we've got three healthy boys, like, bugger off.
4: Yeah, three healthy boys, and we were the first to have the children, and honestly, she absolutely adores them, and she's 90, and they look after her now. So it's a very interesting turnaround, I feel.
0: Yeah.
1: I see it sometimes if, as a mother and a mother-in-law, you've just got to bite your tongue.
2: Oh, but they can't.
0: They can't. They do, it's the
2: a lot of the time, mothers or fathers-in-law, sometimes they have to be
1: bite
2: the one to
1: bite your tongue.
0: Brooke, good morning. Welcome to the show.
5: Yes, my mother-in-law actually has passed away.
0: Right.
5: And she was really, really, like, terrible. He was the youngest son, like you say, Lauren. It's always sort of the youngest son. Mm. And the first three things she said to me when I first met her was, one, was I smacked as a child? Two,
1: wait, what did she say? Were you smacked as a child?
5: Were you smacked as a child?
1: Okay.
5: And this is before I got through the door.
0: Right.
5: Two, do I swear? And three, did I go on to university? And she already marked me off as a snob.
2: Mm.
1: Wow.
5: I went on to marry him.
1: Yeah.
5: And she caused a lot of trouble. So then I'd fight her on the divorce papers and we did divorce. And when she died, I married him 6 months later. I remarried him.
2: Oh!
1: You're kidding.
2: That's a twist.
1: Did you just do that out of spite to her or did you really love him?
5: Yeah, and I said, because he knew the problems, I said, now that she's dead, I'm happy. I've always loved you. I'm happy to get back with you, and we're still together.
1: He never stand up to her either?
5: No, never. Oh, went back to her and physically divorced. Tail between his legs.
1: Mummy's boy.
2: Did you deliver a eulogy at her funeral, Brooke?
5: No, I stood up. I went out of respect. And I stood out the back because I'm like that. I know what, you know, you've got to be respectful, but like I was having a party inside.
6: Jace, Lauren and Clint.
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0: feeling me. 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
1: Guys, I had my niece, I was saying before, little Sienna, 2.5, first time. We babysit her a lot, but first time she'd had a sleepover.
2: Was she excited?
1: Mom and Dad were going out. Yeah, it was. Yes, she was. She was so excited, but she didn't quite get when she came over that she was staying.
2: Oh.
1: She's in the age where.
3: Can I just ask time? What time did she come over?
1: Like 5:30.
3: Okay,
2: good time.
1: Which you'd freaked me out because when I said 5:30, you're like, that's a terrible time. Black Hawk down. She's going to be a nightmare. And she was great.
3: Okay.
1: Came over.
3: Okay.
1: Very chill. Steph was, my sister-in-law was sort of starting to get ready. Bo came over in like casual clothes.
2: She had a little backpack with her.
1: Had
2: little overnight bag.
1: Stuff was so cute. And then she was fine because she often gets dropped at our house and they'll go and do things and come get her later. And she, like, we love hanging out with her. My brother was a bit worried about if she sees us in our suit and getting dressed up, she might think, oh, we're going out and we're not going to come home.
3: Now, I know what you're like, right? You're very good in this situation. You would have put it on. Was there like...
1: No.
2: What, spread?
3: Well, just
2: for the 2.5-year-old.
3: No, but Loz is normally quite excited.
2: Well, yeah,
3: when
2: she would have planned it.
3: Games and activities.
1: We had, because it was sort of, it was five. I was like five.
2: Yeah.
1: So then it was like dinner, bath, bed, right? So I was like, yeah, no problems. So we did the dinner, we did the spaghetti bolognese, no problem.
3: Bolognese, safe meal.
1: And she's in she wants to do and help. And so it was really cute.
3: What, did you get a vacuuming?
1: No, she wants to grate the cheese and she wants to put pasta in the water. And so I just gave her some other pasta to play with. And then that was fine. And then we had cheese in the water and it was all happening. That's fine. Bath time, no problem. I was stressed about the nappy situation.
2: As in how to put them on?
1: No, just about, I'm fine changing nappies.
3: You've got to put the wings out, otherwise.
2: Now,
1: I'm not good with the dirty nappies.
2: I'm all ears here.
3: I need some. Have you ever changed a dirty nappy on her before?
1: Only when she was little, not since she's been like a human.
3: Oh. As in not since she's eating solids?
1: Well, maybe since she was eating solids, but she was little. Now she's like
2: a... What age do they get trained?
1: She's training now. That's the other thing. And I was like, this is hard. But then I was sort of like, I said to my brother, like, do they do it at a certain time? Is there a routine?
2: Go toy?
1: Yeah. At a certain, like once a day, twice a day, three times a night.
2: Yeah,
1: like,
2: I mean,
1: who knows?
3: This is so good to watch.
1: Never had a sleepover. And he goes, no. We've just changed it before she came and now she's clean. So he's like, she'll be fine tonight.
2: All night.
1: Yeah.
3: Well, it depends, you know, what the spaghetti bolognese is like. Might pass through.
1: So anyway, that was fine. Thanks for that. No, she didn't. We got her up.
2: Are we still in the same nappy as the night before?
1: No, I've changed her nappy. But I said to Paul, I'm like, do you shower them in the morning?
3: No, adult human? No.
1: So I changed her wet nappy overnight. That's fine.
3: Got a bit of weight to it.
1: What do you mean?
3: Like it when it's real.
2: It's a heavy nap.
3: Yeah.
1: I didn't put it on, so I didn't know how much weight
3: No, you don't need to. No, don't worry.
1: I didn't put it on her clean, so I didn't know
3: right,
1: how
3: okay,
1: heavy
3: gotcha,
1: it was.
3: Right.
1: So then.
3: Paul, does this look heavy on me?
2: I'll try it on.
1: My brother and sister-in-law had a bit of a late night, so I was like, at what time do you think you'll be picking up said
3: soon.
1: Child?
3: Oh, yeah.
1: We've been
2: your
1: to Big
2: child.
1: W. I've bought Texas colouring in books. We've bought these little fish
3: this
1: that
3: is the
1: swim
3: Lauren
1: in water.
3: Here we go.
1: So we did all the things. We'd had breakfast. Yeah. Like, I see my brother take her to the coffee shop and she's just in like a little tracksuit. I had her in the cutest little outfit. We're just wandering around. Yeah.
2: You've done
1: and then
2: well.
1: I was like, okay, it's time. Because I was like, I can
3: when you
1: tell
3: say it's
1: she's
3: time.
1: Done a number two. I was like,
3: I'm
1: calling. And we're on a group chat. And Paul had gone out. He's like, Lauren, you can't tell them to come and get her. And I was like, it's time. And I was like, don't sit down. Because I didn't want her to sit in
2: squelch
1: there.
2: It.
3: That's more cleaning.
1: You have to stay standing up until your dad gets
3: so what time?
1: They weren't answering their phones. Oh. And I think they were getting so much joy out of it. And Paul's calling me going, you can't leave her in there.
3: No, you can't. She'll get a rash.
1: Clean. And I was like,
2: could you smell it?
1: I clean up my dog
2: poo
1: all the
2: time. Though?
1: I could tell. I was like, you've done it, haven't you? And
2: you didn't get a poo bag out.
3: You didn't say to her, you've done it, haven't you?
1: Yeah, I did. And I was like, come on, just tell me the truth. I'm your friend. She goes, yeah. And I was like, oh.
3: What time was this?
1: So then, I don't know. Who knows? By that stage, I was in so much trauma that I don't know.
2: Oh,
1: anyway,
2: no.
1: So I get her in and she wears pull-ups, right?
2: Yeah.
1: No one taught me about pull-ups. So you pull them up, but then I'm like, I didn't want to lie her down to get them off.
2: So what, you just pull them down?
1: So I was like, if you lie down, it's going to squelch.
3: You're better off doing that. You're better off doing that, though.
1: So I sort of got her half lying down, and I pulled them off, and I wiped it all down her legs.
3: Oh,
2: what did you wipe down her legs?
1: Like, why do they have pull-ups?
3: Because she's pulled the nappy down, so it's brought
2: down her leg.
3: Yes.
1: Yeah. But I was like, why pull-ups? Then you have to pull them down. And
0: or
1: so
0: just rip
1: I did
0: the
1: whole thing. Thank you. That would have been handy information before.
0: Well, you should have run.
1: When my brother goes, no, you just rip them at the front and take them off like a nappy. Did you know that pull-ups don't pull down?
2: No, I would have got the scissors out and cut them off.
1: So you rip them at the front. I didn't know that. So I've pulled them off. Yeah.
0: Therefore, pulling it down her leg.
1: Yeah, everywhere.
0: So now she's covered in it.
1: In the shower. In you go.
0: You did a full shower.
1: Yeah. I'm not wiping that.
0: I just
1: in the shower.
2: Did you get the hose?
1: Dirty little creature.
0: Oh, my God,
1: like,
0: Lauren.
1: Covered in it. No one told me you ripped the front of the pull-up. There should be instructions on them.
2: That's a lot,
0: you
2: isn't
0: chucked it,
2: it
0: in
1: then
0: the
1: I
0: shower.
1: Then I put them in a dog poo bag. What else do you put it in?
0: There's
1: you
0: a nappy
1: it
0: bag.
1: Straight in the bin.
2: No, what a Marla's dog poo bag.
0: The nappy bags, and they have a scent to them.
1: She was lucky she didn't get hosed down. I allowed her to go in the shower, though, because I'm good like that. I'm a cool auntie.
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1: Our next guest was the host of ABC's 7:30 for over 10 years and is known for her fiery questions.
2: If the interview is going to carry on like this,
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2: Mr. Palmer, if you've got nothing to hide, I'm just wondering why you can't answer a question relating to the point that you just made.
1: She's now hosting a special episode of Australian Story, celebrating 30 years with a live show from the Sydney Opera House. Please welcome to the show, Lee Sales.
0: Guys, big night on the box, Australian Story Live, celebrating 30 years. 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One of our favourites joins us in the studio, Lee Sales. Welcome back.
4: Thank you so much for having me.
5: Hi, Lee.
4: Good morning.
0: We love you, Lee.
4: So Australian Story. I love you too, but I think we should see other people.
0: Okay. Touché. Not the first time I've heard that.
6: That's true. Australian Story Live, is this a bit like This Is Your Life version of Australian Story?
4: It's a little bit like that. So we did a thing at the Opera House in front of 2,000 people and we invited back popular guests from the past of the show.
0: Love
4: some
0: that.
4: Famous ones like Claudia Carvin, Tim Minchin, Michael Clem, and then others that our audiences really love too are not famous. Like there's a farming couple from Queensland, Gail and Mac Shan. Gail lost use of both arms in a horrible farming accident many years ago, and we've had them four times on the show over the past couple of decades, following their journey through. I can't even tell you what an amazing life-affirming event it was. It was really, really special. So we filmed it, we've cut it down, and it's going to be on TV.
0: Do you find stories that are based on people like that that aren't famous, just inspirational stories, far outweigh the celebrity ones that people bring up?
4: I think our audience really loves those, and I really love those as well. I do enjoy the celebrity ones because you're often seeing a side of the person that you've never seen before. Like we had a big reaction when we did Claudia Carvin because she talked about her brother who's got schizophrenia and she went back and showed their relationship and how she cares for him. It was really amazing. But yeah, often those, I think the ordinary everyday people ones, you, and even the famous ones, I think the audience sees themselves reflected in that because you feel like, life can be pretty hard sometimes, but amazingly people kind of get through.
6: That's also not nice to see celebrities going through difficult times, but it brings out the human side of people we see behind screens and on magazine covers, and it helps people understand
4: celebrities.
6: Like, and, you know, it's not all smiles and photographs and red carpets.
4: Everyone, you know, some people are lucky enough to get through life pretty unscathed, but almost everyone has something happens to them at some point in their life that you weren't expecting, that isn't what you would have chosen for yourself, but you have to kind of get on with it. One of my favourites from history was the Brisbane Broncos coach, Wayne Bennett. We did a story about his family. He's got a couple of disabled kids. And it
0: closely was... closely guarded man as well.
4: So guarded. Like, and so taciturn in reality. And then you see him being affectionate with his son. It's like, oh, my God, it's just such an amazing sort of thing.
5: I mean, you've been in the industry for a long time, like me. We've interviewed some people, Lee. Outside of Wayne Bennett, is there an interview or a moment that sort of sticks with you?
4: I did Nick Cave last year, and that was pretty incredible because he's lost, as people I'm sure, he's lost two of his sons tragically. And I think once you start talking about things like that, you just rapidly hit very meaningful kind of exchange with people. And so they just really stick with you, you know, those kinds of interviews. I think you'd get this too, Clint. When you've been worked in daily news for a long time, which is often like a parade of like, here's the next terrible thing that's happening to people.
0: Yeah.
4: It's incredible with a show like Australian Story where you can see people years after things have happened to them and realise how amazingly humans are able to adapt, that they still carry pain but they somehow just keep going.
0: Do you get news fatigue? Like, I was talking to someone about this the other day. They're like, you know, what's the hours in your job must be hard. And I'm like, it's not the hours. I personally struggle just being across the news all the time because, let's be honest, most of the news isn't good news.
5: Well, I joke about it. I'm in my news detox phase, really, in many respects, because you live it, you breathe it, you take it home, and it's often hard to digest as
4: so
5: well.
4: So do you still have to keep across it a lot, though?
5: Oh, yeah, absolutely.
6: Our news reader here. Sometimes he forgets to do the news, but it is his job.
4: So you don't just switch out and then come and show up?
5: No, but, I mean, you see some things. You speak to people who have really difficult stories to tell. You see the best of society, the worst of society, and it's hard.
4: It is hard. Something I've tried to remind myself a lot over the years is when you see something on the news, it's the least likely thing to happen to you. That's why it's on the news.
0: Yeah. Oh, yeah.
4: I think the news often breeds a lot of anxiety and you feel like, oh, I'd never put my kids on a roller coaster ever again after seeing that. But actually we have a really warped sense of risk, partly because of the news, because we emphasise. Yeah. So, like, there's been a lot of shark attacks in the news recently. Yeah. You're at far greater risk in the car drive on the way to the beach than you are of a shark attack. Mm. But shark attacks still really scare us just because of the prominence they get.
0: Hey, we are on the air with the great Lee Sales this morning. I want to park Australian Story for a second. On the other side of this, Lee, I want to talk trash TV. What are you watching in your spare time? We'll come back, continue our chat with Lee Sales next at Nova.
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0: This is Jace, Lauren and Clint on Nova. We are joined by Lee Sales. You'll be able to see her on the box. ABC's Australian Story celebrating 30 years with a special live show at the Opera House.
1: Is there someone that you haven't interviewed that you would just love to sit down with one-on-one?
2: I'll tell you what, I've shed a lot of tears over the past week about Dolly Parton.
1: Oh!
2: Yeah, I was a massive fan of hers, never interviewed her. And then I shed another lot of tears when Tim Curry died. Loved him as well.
1: Did you ever see Dolly Parton live?
2: I did, yeah.
1: She was amazing.
0: I could just imagine incredible. You and Dolly sitting down having a chat.
1: You two would have got along. So charismatic.
2: So charismatic, such an entertainer. I just, and so much respect for how she used her time and just like living your life like that, just being such a little ray of sunshine for everyone that you come in touch with.
1: And she lived in a two, she came from poverty. She lived Real in poverty. A two bedroom home with 11 siblings.
0: Jeez.
1: In the middle of, was it Texas or?
2: Is it Kentucky or Virginia? Kentucky, somewhere like that. Yeah, somewhere in the Northeast.
1: And she just made her own luck. She started writing songs at 5 years old and then she gave so much back.
2: Yeah.
1: To kids in regards to literacy and books and learning to read. And
0: just work harder than anyone else in the room.
2: Yeah, and, you know, I think those people, like her and Tim Curry, they've just so got the special sauce, don't they?
1: Yeah.
2: You, when you see them, you just think, oh, my God, that kind of absolute seductive power, you know, that those talented people have.
3: Do you miss grilling politicians in your former role as host of 7:30? Now, Sarah Ferguson doing a tremendous job, by the way, but did it give you an amazing adrenaline rush when you pinned one down and you got them into a corner?
2: Not really, because I'm not really a very conflict-driven person, so I would have to, like, psych myself up a fair bit to do that. But I always used to say to myself, you're here to represent the person at home. What do they want you to ask? Yeah. So that would kind of give me the to do it. But I didn't enjoy it in that kind of a sense. And I don't really miss it, although every now and again I'll see a story and I'll think, oh, yeah, I'd, if that was me, I'd ask blah, blah, blah. But, yeah, I don't immerse too much in it now because it's kind of, even watching the news, I look at it and just go, oh, well, that was badly written or that's badly, why are those good pictures buried halfway down? What?
1: There's something with you news people. Even when he reads his newsflash, he doesn't write it himself. And he's like, what about the way this is written?
3: Over, more than, that's my bugbear.
0: To Lauren and I, we're just like, what a great story.
2: Yes.
0: Look at the photos.
2: Over and more than is one of mine too.
0: What is it?
1: And more than.
3: But you should never say over 500 people attended. It's more than 500 people.
0: Why?
2: Because over is a movement. Like you step over a fence.
1: Oh.
3: Whereas more than is like a measurement.
1: Yeah. Okay. What else do you hate? Come on, give us an English lesson.
3: Buy, bought, bring, brought. As in you buy something, you bought something, you bring something, you brought something.
1: Because I always remember that because there's an R in bring and there's an R in brought.
2: Oh, yeah. That's how I hate what I call the lucky dip introduction, which is some version of, it's the drink we all love to have in the morning. Coffee is so delightful. It's the concert we all wish we went to. Dolly Parton. It's like, no one speaks like that in reality. We don't. You're supposed to write like you speak in reality.
3: This is commercial radio,
2: don't get me started,
3: guys.
1: I love it. And do you hear stupid radio presenters like us and think, that's not correct. What are they doing?
2: Not at all. I hear guys like you and I think that you are so connected to your audience and I reckon that is just so key for good broadcasting. I totally respect.
1: You said a word before that I've never heard of.
0: Oh, I've Googled and half three of what you said, Lauren.
1: You were talking about the rugby coach and you said he's so
2: Taciturn.
1: Yeah.
0: Oh, you don't use taciturn.
1: Hang on, Jason.
3: Is that intriguing?
2: It's like gruff and internal. Right. Like doesn't give a lot away.
1: Taciturn.
3: Yeah. I'll get that one into one of my news bulletins tomorrow.
1: Can't wait to
0: also, it's not a word you'd use to describe us because you know where you stand with us.
1: I love learning. I love hearing words I don't know and trying to work out what it is.
0: Can I ask? You've done the 7:30 report, killed it at Australian Story, and a bunch of other shows. Is there something you would love to host or do? Like, I know Lauren's dream would be on the Tipping Point.
3: Oh, yeah.
0: Are your prices right,
3: like
0: girl?
3: Australian Ninja Warrior, something like that.
2: Okay. Now you're getting me started. Okay, I'm a big fan of Survivor, but I would never attempt to replace Jeff Probst because I think the man is God. Yeah, he is such a good anchor.
0: How would you go as a contestant?
2: Absolutely terrible.
0: Right.
2: I hate getting sun on me. I'd be bitching from start to finish. I would be the worst. I loved Celebrity Traders.
1: Traders is so good. Do you know what? You would be good at that because you've got a great poker face.
2: Yeah. I don't. Would you be a trader or a faithful?
3: I'd be a trader.
1: You can't lie.
0: Come on.
1: He's got no
3: because
1: poker
3: everyone, everyone knows that I can't lie, that maybe I'd be able to convince
0: but
3: them
0: But you don't
3: otherwise.
0: Like confrontation either.
1: Yeah.
3: So this is great because I love that Lee Sales has some really undercover
2: I love some trash TV.
3: Trash TV.
2: Love
3: is
2: it.
3: There anything else
2: RuPaul's
3: in
2: RuPaul's Drag Race. Oh, I'd love to be a judge on that.
1: That's a great one.
2: Or a contestant, actually. That'd be fun.
0: Are you at home watching Below Deck or Dance Moms?
2: Oh, Below Deck. Yeah. Below Deck's fantastic. Below Deck's brilliant.
1: The Australian one was a bit pov, though. But
2: the American ones are superb. No one can produce reality like Americans.
0: I know,
2: they
0: it's
2: are
0: great.
2: The best.
0: I
1: they're
0: love
1: out
0: it.
1: There.
2: Yeah,
1: they're
2: yeah.
1: Out.
2: The talent's always hilarious, yeah, yeah. And Chief Stew's fighting with you know.
0: And everyone's sleeping with each other.
2: My favorite season was where the clients were annoying the woman who was the sort
0: Chief
2: of
0: Stew.
2: Chief Stew.
0: Yeah,
2: and she let. She folded the towels on their bed like a penis. Yeah. And then she got in massive trouble. Yeah.
0: That's not a swan. That's a penis, that towel.
2: Oh. It was so funny. Yeah, she was great.
3: Showcase a story on Australian Story.
2: Absolutely.
1: Oh, my God. I love that that's what you do to switch off.
0: This chat did not finish out started. Australian Story Live, celebrating 30 years, ABC and ABC iView. One of our favourites is back. Lee Sales, we love you. Thanks so much for coming in.
2: Thanks, guys. Thank you so much.
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0: What?

0: Just because you've been with someone for a very long time doesn't mean you still know them anymore.
1: Fitzy, Whipper and Kate.
2: What's your favourite pizza? I should know that about my wife.
0: Well, you should.
2: I think it's pepperoni.
3: Well, I don't think she orders pizza all the time, does she?
2: It's vegetarian, I lied.
0: Anyway, we don't need to know what kind of pizza Lisa orders, but you're right. Little things like that mean...
3: Yeah, well, she married a pizza. A pizza...
2: No, I said pizza.
1: Fitzy, Whipper and Kate.
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5: 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It is very quiet out there for our terrific Tuesday morning on our roads. Johnson Street still closed, mind you, from a fire over the weekend. It's closed in both directions between Hoddle Street and Wellington Street in Collingwood. 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Plenty of clouds are in the sky today, but a nice 24 is on the way. Right now it is 8 degrees on Melbourne's Nova 100.
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7: Nova. Good morning, Susie Thompson with you. The Reserve Bank is widely tipped to increase interest rates for the fourth time this year when the board makes its announcement today. Inflation remains stubbornly high and is expected to result in the official cash rate being increased to a 15-year high of 4.6%. The federal Greens are searching for their second leader in just over 12 months, with Larissa Waters stepping down due to health issues. Waters took over the top job from the Greens in May last year, replacing Adam Bandt after he lost his lower house seat. The Queensland senator has been managing a pre-existing kidney disease but says her condition has worsened over recent months. A party room meeting will be held this week to decide the next leader. Five people arrested on suspicion of terror offences near a Royal Air Force base in southern England have been released on bail. Counter-terrorism police say the suspects are aged between 23 and 25 and all live in the London area. The men were arrested near RAF Fairford, which has been used by the US military to carry out strikes on Iranian missile sites. And landmarks across the country will light up blue today for Police Remembrance Day. Special services will also be held nationwide to honour officers who have lost their lives in the line of duty, along with the families left behind. Nova Sport is next.
4: Nova Sport.
7: Roosters remain hopeful Connor Watson will take his place in the NRL Grand Final against Newcastle. The veteran utility and former Knight is in doubt after suffering a concussion against the Dolphins. Meantime, Knights hooker Phoenix Crossland will face the NRL judiciary tonight in an unlikely bid to play in the Grand Final. And John Longmire has left the Sydney Swans after 25 years in various roles. The premiership-winning coach has been appointed head of AFL performance at Essendon. And you're up to date on Nova.

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7: 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It is very quiet out there on our roads for our terrific Tuesday morning. I'm looking at the major arterials. They are all moving beautifully in and out of the CBD, except the Western Freeway. It is already quite congested. From Melton to the Ring Road, it's just a tick over half an hour, unfortunately. From October 6th, say hello to new pickup and drop-off zones at Melbourne Airport for Terminals 1, 2 and 3. 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A mostly cloudy day, but a top of 24 is on the way. Right now it's 8 degrees on Melbourne's Nova 100.
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29: Good morning, it's Mike Humphrey with you. All eyes are on the Reserve Bank today, with economists predicting a rate rise of 0.25 basis points. It comes as fuel prices continue to soar, the average for unleaded nearing $2.40 nationwide. Treasurer Jim Chalmers says the blame lies offshore.
30: The war in the Middle East has been absolutely disastrous for family budgets in Australia.
29: Federal Greens leader Larissa Waters is stepping down due to illness. The Queensland senator taking medical leave, with the Greens to pick a new leader in the coming days. Following Tones and I's sudden cancellation, Peter Volandis is promising a replacement mystery act for Sunday's NRL Grand Final. The NRL boss says fans won't be disappointed.
31: The highlight of the year for rugby league. Watch 11 minutes before the kick.

0: part of Essendon's coaching team for 2027. He joins former assistant coach Mark McVay and leaves Sydney after 25 years in various roles, including coach. Aussie cyclist Michael Matthews with a second place finish at the UCI World Road Championships in Canada. And the Socceroos are back in action tonight. They take on Brazil at Suncorp Stadium after last week's 1-1 draw in Townsville. And now you're up to date, Don Nova.
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3: Feels
2: how
3: like
2: are
3: a
2: we
3: Tuesday.
2: All?
3: That's all right. Let's put a spring in everyone's step.
2: Tuesday morning, up and at 'em.
1: Want to talk petty crime this morning on the show, guys.
3: What do you got to confess?
2: What's happened?
1: We're talking stolen goods later on this hour.
2: Okay.
1: We've all done it.
2: Was it you?
3: No.
2: I'm not a thief, but I've had things stolen from
3: you. What, you have a five-finger discount?
1: No. I'm just saying, you're telling me in your whole life, you've never... Like, I've pinched a shot glass from a bar in Brisbane. And a national.
3: Oh, how very Queensland.
2: I took one of those steins from the German beer hall.
1: There you go.
2: Munich. Because it was an invitation to steal.
3: And what do you use it
2: they
3: for?
2: They said,
3: now?
2: Whatever you do, don't try and steal the stein glasses
1: because
2: you
1: won't.
2: I think I just put it in my bag. you won't get away with it. And every single person tried to take one.
1: That's funny.
2: It's like challenge accepted.
1: Gotcha.
2: Anyway,
1: gotcha.
2: Apologies for that. Probably never allowed back into Germany.
1: We'll talk about that coming up soon.
3: Also, there's a profession that nobody really wants to get into at the moment. Mm-hmm. There's a real shortage, right?
2: Mm-hmm.
3: But I'm here to make it great again.
2: Oh, okay. Thanks, Donald Trump.
3: Make it great again.
1: All right. We'll go there next. You are on the air with Jace, Lauren and Clint. This is Nova.

0: Right across Melbourne, this is Nova 100. Good morning. You are on the air with Jase, Lauren and Clint.
1: Can I draw your attention to a bit of a news story which grabbed my attention? It's all about young people and what sort of occupations they're chasing these days. And there's a few that they're abandoning in droves. One is like apprenticeships generally. You know,
2: really?
1: They just don't want to do the hard yards.
0: No, they don't.
2: But I thought they would have been more popular now than like sticking it out and going to uni.
1: Yeah, trade apprenticeship commencements fell nearly 10%. But
0: that's
1: there was
0: high.
1: A more alarming drop, and that involved sales. So young people chasing sales type roles, selling anything really, down 47%.
2: Wow.
1: 47%.
2: That's huge. My friends, I had a lot of friends that worked in sales and they loved it. One was like a pharmaceuticals rep and he just travelled all over.
0: Because a lot of the
2: like
0: time.
2: Like in the car, out and about. One was a sunglass salesman.
0: You can make extra coin because a lot of it's commission based.
2: Yeah.
0: If you're good.
2: Yeah.
0: Because I did many.
2: And you can sort of manage your hours because you just book the appointments around.
0: Well, see, I cut my teeth on the mean streets of David Jones. I used to work in the electrical department selling TVs to old people.
1: Yeah.
2: Oh, I think that's considered retail, not sales.
1: So were you
0: sales?
1: Were you preying upon the elderly?
2: No, I think sales as a career is like, I don't think it's like I think that's considered retail.
0: No, Dolores didn't come in wanting the Panasonic VCR, right, to talk her into it.
1: Really?
0: Dolores, you need surround sound up.
1: Guys,
0: spend the money.
1: Do you know what?
2: I don't think selling a TV to Dolores is considered sales, is it?
0: Did I sell it to her?
2: Yeah, you did, as a retail assistant.
0: That's a sale.
1: I went up to our good mates, Harvey Norman, the other day.
2: Did you get commission at David Jones?
0: I was casual, so the full-timers used to suck up to me and say, can you use my number?
2: Oh, yeah, I like that. Smart.
0: Yeah.
1: I like that too. That's very good. That's very you. I went to Harvey Norman the other day, and they don't actually try that hard, I don't think, outside of saying, hello, how are you? Can I help you, right? They just let you fend for yourself. But I wanted a new microwave and I did something that you're going to hate again.
2: Did you price match with the catalogue?
0: Yeah. Oh, God, you had the catalogue.
2: How much did you say?
1: Because
2: last time you did this, you heckled with them. You
0: like
2: saved $8.
1: Yeah. So it was $329.
0: For a microwave?
1: The microwave, yeah. Yeah, it was a...
0: How many bells and whistles on a bloody...
1: It was pretty cool. It was an LG. So what I did is I got the model number and I put it into Google. And then it comes up with a shopping page. Bang, good guys... $279.
0: So what did you do?
1: So I went to, it's got to be in stock. I called him over. I said, Ben, come on, over here.
2: They always drop the prices at those places. Price match,
1: can you? He goes,
2: yep.
1: Yeah, you got me.
2: Yeah, someone said to me, if you pay full price in any of those places, you're a sucker.
1: Yeah.
0: Oh, mate, I would open the sheet and I could tell you what the VCR we paid cost and...
2: You could do whatever you wanted with it.
0: If you were like, can you do a better deal? If Dolores was like, can you do a better deal on the Panasonic VCR?
2: Dolores was keen for that VCR.
0: And I would look and be like, yeah, look, you know what, for you I can take $10 off. But I knew the margin was like 50.
2: So why don't you just take $50 off if you're not getting commission?
1: Yeah, it's Dolores.
2: Dolores
0: out. Nah, she's got to work for
2: it. Help her out. Help us out. She just wants to watch Sister Act on her
0: You want to know the sales tactic I used to use? So, you know, some David Jones stores have like cafes in them.
1: Yeah.
2: Oh,
0: or restaurants.
2: That was the thing for a while. Do they still have them?
0: I think there's one in the city.
2: Maya had one.
0: The TV department was right next to the cafe. So you know how like when you want to get out of the situation, you're like, well, look, we're going to go away and have a coffee and think about it.
2: Yeah.
0: I would say, you know what, here's some vouchers for our coffee shop.
2: Yeah.
0: Go in there and have a think about it. And then I would just mill around the exit to the coffee shop. So poor Dolores has got to come out.
2: You're an actual snake. That's sales, brother.
0: And then Dolores, you just buy it out of guilt.
2: Yeah, but
0: That's sales.
2: No, that
1: you did prey on the elderly.
0: No.
2: Yeah. How old was Dolores?
1: Oh, she's 100.
2: Yeah, 30. She didn't need a VCR.
1: She's spending her pension.
2: Poor Dolores. And he's only giving her $10 off and then probably pocketing the rest.
0: 13.
2: He probably upsold her.
0: She came in for a Walkman.
2: I went to a furniture shop and I was like, I really like this dining room table.
0: Oh, yeah.
2: And then, because we just built a new house, the girl who helped do all out like finishings and stuff in the house goes, oh, let me get it for you because I'll get 40% off if you
0: 40%?
2: Use my interior designer code.
1: I'm tipping
2: it wasn't.
1: And I was
2: like, are you telling me everybody is getting 40% off except I nearly paid full price? She's like, yeah. What about the poor people who just walk in there thinking they're just trying to buy a table?
0: Lauren, Country Road. I reckon I've bought shares in that company. I could own four franchises.
2: Yeah, but no
0: one. Staff discounts like 50%.
2: That's because they work there and they have to wear it. That's completely different.
1: Also, I'm pretty sure.
2: Go and pull a shift in the in the haberdashery section, and then you can get your 50.
0: I will for 50% off.
2: But you have to wear head to toe. They should get it for free if they have to wear it.
1: I'm pretty sure you're not shopping at Fantastic Furniture either. Like your table.
0: Hey, guys, can we do
1: the margins ain't, the margins ain't that spectacular. No.
2: Well, the poor people that are paying full price are getting absolutely ripped, and that's me.
0: Let's do a social experiment.
2: I'm getting ripped in every corner. I know I'm overpaying for my insurance, for my furniture, for my car.
1: I know.
0: Guys, let's do a social experiment. 13 24 10 is our number. We are looking for someone to call now. Brody, our executive producer, will give us an item, and all three of us have to sell that item to the caller.
2: Oh, well, you've got sales experience.
1: Yeah, well, I'm
0: shopping.
1: No,
0: salesman in the I was in sales. I was in retail.
2: Oh, no, sales is useful.
0: I was in retail, though. 13, 24, 10, if you would like to partake.
2: So we're going to all try and sell something.
0: Brody, what are we selling?
3: An incredible sticky tape reel.
2: What?
0: Oh, I thought we'd be working with something a bit better.
2: Like,
1: sticky tape reel.
2: Gee, the producers have put heaps of effort into prepping this.
0: 13, 24, 10 is our number. We will demonstrate our sales technique.
2: Is that a sticky tape reel? Is that what you call it? Like a holder?
0: Jeez. You see, I would call it a life changer because it makes things a whole lot easier.
2: I'm going to lose this.
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6: A motorbike has stopped on the Westgate Freeway city bound before Williamstown Road. It has caused the closure of the right-hand lane. Speeds are down to 40. Receiving reports of a crash in Keilor Park on Keilor Park Drive northbound after the Calder Freeway. Speaking of freeways, the Western Freeway is building inbound from Melton to the Ring Road. It is 28 minutes. Monash Freeway starting to see some traffic action inbound as well from Eastlink to Punt Road. It is 27 minutes. Wake up, Melbourne CBD, and taste cake. AFC's new breakfast, Zinger bacon and egg rolls and batch roasted coffee until 10:30 a.m. at select stores. Plenty of clouds are around today, but a top of 24 is also on the way. Right now, it is 8 degrees on Melbourne's Nova 100. Oh,
5: Nova 100, the hills, Melbourne. Wake up with Jace, Lauren and Clint.
1: We should get a private investigator to follow Jace.
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5: From two, Ricky Lee and Tim are in for Chrissy Swan. Then from three, it's Fitzy, Whipper and Kate driving you home.
1: I don't think it gets any bigger than that.

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0: And this is Jace, Lauren and Clint. You're listening to Nova 100. Good morning. We're talking sales.
1: We are.
0: Career change.
1: Well, this is off the back of the fact that stats have proven that people chasing jobs in sales, young people chasing jobs in sales, is decreasing.
2: So if you wanted to get into sales, would now be a good time? Because there's
1: jobs.
2: It's a
1: good time, yeah.
2: Yeah, right.
0: I feel for people trying to sign me up outside Woolies. They've got a little demountable table and they're like, hey, you know, what do you...
1: Yeah, that's a tough gig, isn't it?
2: But they're often charity things, aren't they?
1: Yeah,
0: but you know what? Like, so the Surf Lifesavers are outside Coles, right?
2: I love the Surf Lifesavers.
0: So do I, and I always give money.
2: It's hard now. We don't have coins just to chuck in.
0: Well, the problem is now it's subscription. I'm like, can't I just do a donation? They're like, no, you sign up.
3: So
0: like,
3: hey, guys, you got a minute? Can I borrow a minute of your time?
2: I could never, ever do that job. Power to the people that do
0: it. And then you have to do that thing where, I got no money, sorry. And then I walk out with all these groceries.
1: You can't make eye contact with them ever.
2: What do you mean? You can't just make a one-off donation?
0: No, I couldn't. I had to commit to it for like
3: G'day,
0: a year.
3: G'day, mate, enjoying your day? Have you seen the latest firefighter's calendar? It's a ripper.
2: Oh, I'd buy that. Yeah,
0: oh, my God, you sound exactly like them. Okay. 132410 is our number. Kylie, good morning.
4: Good morning, Jace, Lauren and Clint. How are you this morning?
0: We're good. Hello. Have you worked in sales?
4: Do you know what? I am a school teacher, and when I heard that we had this opportunity to get some tape dispensers,
2: you're the lady.
0: All right, so we're going to do a bit of a role play this morning. We're going to test out our sales skills. Each of us gets to do a pitch to Kylie to sell the tape dispenser. We'll see who wins her over.
1: Kylie, good morning.
4: Good morning, Clint.
1: This is the desk upgrade you never knew you needed. One hand, one pull, one clean tear. It is reliability with a capital R. In fact, your day starts right here with the Ultra Boost tape dispenser.
0: Oh, my God.
1: Just $9.95.
4: $9.95. Okay, yeah. Teacher budget there, so that's within the price range.
1: Was that okay?
2: That was 30 seconds.
0: Kylie, have you got kids?
4: I'm a school teacher.
2: She's got 30 of them.
0: So, right, you would relate to this. How bad is it when you're trying to wrap gifts and stuff and you've just got a roll of tape and you're trying to find
1: this? Is this you? No, you're not holding it. Lauren's next.
0: You have to hold it.
1: You got to hold it, yeah. Lauren's
0: okay, my sister.
2: No, you keep going,
0: There's nothing worse. You're trying to find the end of the tape.
1: Oh, yeah.
0: And you say, like, that's just minutes in your life wasted. This dispenser is ready to go. One hand, just easily glide the tape off, wrap your presents, and on your way. Saving you hours.
1: Hours.
0: Frustrating hours.
1: Yeah.
4: Not bad. Okay, Lauren, give us what you've got.
2: All right. Well, Kylie, first off, I can start by saying if you use my code Lauren25, you'll get 25% off Clint's price of $9.99. So we're down to about $7.50 here for this tape dispenser that, let's be honest, it's not reinventing the wheel because classic is best. It's weighty. It's too heavy for the kids to steal off your desk. So there's your first thing. They're not going to be stealing your accessories. It's perfect for sticky taping things together, which it does what it says on the box. Yeah. You know, it's just classic and it's the best.
1: Hey, Kylie, you know why you're getting 25% off? Because it's Temu.
0: Kylie,
2: it's not Temu.
0: Kylie, it's definitely not.
2: And mine also, be quiet, you've had your 30 seconds. So it's the dispenser, but if you buy it from me with my code Lauren25, I'm going to throw in 10 rolls of tape with it.
1: Wow.
4: Ooh,
0: Kylie, I forgot. If you buy two, you get a third one free. So you should have a chat with, like, your other teacher mates, and then three of you just divide the price.
2: Sorry, just because I had a discount code. You've had your 30 seconds.
1: And Kylie, if you buy from me, I'll give you a new microwave.
4: Yeah. I'd have to then get a tag for that, Quint. So that requires the extra services that need to.
0: All right, so do you want to go the discount code with Lauren, the deal?
2: And you get the tape as well.
0: Three for two from me or the, what was yours? One hand, one pull.
1: That's it.
4: Yeah, as a teacher, walking in, as soon as we get a sale, we get a discount, we are sold. And then all of a sudden when we had some additional throw-ins, so Loz, I think we've got it today.
2: Yes.
4: We just need something simple, something that works, no tricks and gadgets. I love it.
0: This is why influencers are killing us.
2: You're welcome, sis. Use my code, Lauren.
1: And Lauren's happy to go and deliver it in person and go and meet all the kids, sign some photos and do some selfies. Good on you, Lauren.
0: Got a bit of tape over their mouth.
2: Yeah, you're welcome, Kylie. Thanks for coming to my shop.
0: Sales aren't for us, Clint.
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22: 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A bike that's broken down on the Westgate Freeway is still there. This is citybound before Williamstown Road. The right hand lane is closed. Speeds down to 40. Receiving reports of a crash on the Ring Road Greensborough bound to Pascabel Road. It does seem to be causing delays in both directions. I shall keep an eye on that for you. Join Deakin's postgraduate expo. 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Plenty of clouds around today, but a top of 24 is on the way. Right now it is 7 degrees on Melbourne's Nova 100.
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21: Good morning, it's Mike Humphrey with you. The federal government's conceded a rate rise is a near certainty at today's RBA meeting. Treasurer Jim Chalmers says wars overseas are playing a huge role in driving our economic woes. Opposition leader Angus Taylor, not buying it.
23: Jim Chalmers gets out there every day saying, who do I blame today?
21: The Greens to pick a new federal leader at this week's party room meeting after the resignation of Larissa Waters. The Queensland senator taking medical leave as she battles a kidney illness. Waters says she'll be back to serve out the rest of her term. Apple's been asked to cough up $5.7 billion after losing a patent case in the US. A court ruling it used vibration technology belonging to another company. Three South Korean soldiers have been injured after landmines from the north detonated in the demilitarized zone. The DMZ separates the two countries and is 4 kilometres wide and 250 kilometres long. And Paulie D from Jersey Shore is engaged. Known on the show for his slicked back hair and good vibes, he's proposed to his long-term girlfriend while performing a DJ set at an LA nightclub. Nova Sport is up next.
3: 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The smarter choice for air conditioning this summer. Daikin, perfecting the air.
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21: In the AFL and the Lions Premiership party rolls on with a fan day planned in Brisbane later this morning. The players expected to look a little worse for wear after yesterday's Mad Monday celebrations at a suburban Brisbane pub. Meanwhile, trade period now underway with Lachie Neal all but set to head to the Magpies. Essendon star Zach Merritt now with links to Hawthorn. Socceroo Aziz Bajic is expecting fireworks at tonight's second friendly against Brazil. The defender predicting a strong response from the world's fifth-ranked team after last week's 1-0 draw in Townsville. And now you're up to date on Nova.
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0: Morning, Melbourne. This is Nova 100. You're on the air with Jase, Lauren and Clint.
1: Guys, there's been a concerning heist here in Australia. A pair of bumbling thieves have been caught slash captured on CCTV stealing cactus plants from a restaurant, from outside of a restaurant.
0: That's going to hurt.
1: Yeah. It's quite bizarre because they're seen casually picking up the potted cacti and walking away with them just in broad daylight,
2: I had my pot plant stolen off my front doorstep in Fitzroy, remember?
0: That's right.
1: What was in it? Was it saying,
2: lush? But it was like, it wasn't just at the front gate. Like, they opened the gate, this lady walked all the way up to my front door and just picked it up and walked off with it. It was all on camera.
0: You know when we're in Palm Springs?
1: Yes.
0: A lot of cacti there. Yeah.
2: It's a desert.
0: Is there cacti that won't harm the kids? Because I want to redo the backyard.
1: Oh, yeah. There's like a soft cacti.
2: Yeah, I want to touch them.
0: Cacti thing.
1: And if you do, because that's on you.
0: It's pretty easy maintenance.
1: Oh, you don't water them.
2: Oh, you don't do anything?
1: No.
2: Nothing.
0: Yeah,
2: no.
0: That's my sort of plant.
1: Mm. Oh, yeah. So you're thinking Palm Springs in
0: Bentley East.
1: In the burbs.
2: That's Palm Springs comes to Bentley East. It's like Clint's coastal theme in the middle of Richmond. Gee, we're really nailing the themes in our homes, aren't we?
1: Well, I've actually had something peculiar stolen from my place. Now, don't ask me why, in God's name, I had a garden gnome.
2: I bet it was a Melbourne Football Club
1: one. I've got one of them. I got one of them, but there in
0: was
1: the back.
0: The block
1: that's
0: one?
1: In the back.
0: Was
2: the
0: block
2: little gnome? Gary Lyon
1: in the
2: down
1: backyard.
2: There.
1: I think I inherited it from the previous
0: you
1: owner.
0: You are a gnome.
1: Anyway,
2: it was sitting
1: at the front, like near quite close to the front door, and one morning it was gone.
2: That's not a bad thing.
1: It was gone.
2: They can have it.
0: Gnome people freak me out.
2: Yeah, you know what? I reckon that's part of the reason you're single.
0: 13, 24,
2: you've got garden. I went to a guy's house and I was like, oh, you've got a garden full of garden gnomes. I'd be like, I'm just going to get something from that taxi waiting out the front.
0: See ya.
1: I'm in my gnome era.
2: Oh, my God. What was the cartoon about the gnomes?
0: Seven Dwarfs?
2: No, I'm thinking of the Smurfs.
0: Garbage?
2: Were Smurfs gnomes? No.
0: No. Kylie, good morning.
3: Good morning, guys. Love the show. How are we all?
0: Yeah, we're good.
2: It's any wonder you love this show if we talk about things like that.
0: What's the most random thing you've had stolen?
3: I've had a hair dye and a packet of biscuits stolen when I lived at a caravan park in Seaford when I was younger.
0: Well, you can't have one without the other. I mean, the dye's got to sit there for ages.
2: Okay. Where were they stolen from?
3: Inside the caravan. So we were out, I think, at a Wiggles concert with my daughter. And no, a whole pack of biscuits.
2: Oh. What were they? Milk Arrowroots?
3: No, I think they were the Caramel Monty's from Cadbury.
2: Oh, that's devastating. That's a top-tier biscuit you got there.
0: You know what I think's a bit overrated? The Monte Carlo.
2: Mm. I don't mind a Monte Carlo. And one packet of hair dye?
1: In what colour?
3: It was brunette.
2: Were you walking around the caravan park going, who's looking full and has no roots? They've gone and smashed a pack of biscuits and
3: no,
2: done the roots.
3: I sort of let it go.
0: Right.
2: Surely. You'd be sleeping with one eye open in the caravan park.
0: Oh, absolutely.
2: Someone's got fresh hair around you.
0: That crumbs on your little bib there, Ebony. Nice hair.
2: Gee, your roots look good.
1: Hello, Ebony.
4: Hello.
1: What have you had stolen?
0: Yeah.
4: Good morning, guys. So I was finishing up my gym session, and in the change rooms we also had access to a steam room. So took off the pair of shoes that I had just finished running a couple of K in, and after my 20-minute steam session come out, and my shoes had been stolen.
2: Really? Also, you're at the gym. Whoever's at the gym, they've already got their own shoes. They didn't come in bare feet. They've got their own shoes.
1: Someone's done a runner and you saw conies.
2: I'd like to think in that instance it was just they accidentally picked up the wrong shoes.
0: Did they leave theirs for you? Or?
4: Well, I had to leave in bare feet, no shoes. The funny thing is, like, I'm a lady size 11. So
2: that's a big hoof.
0: Yeah.
4: Kind of not really. Exactly. And they were bright pink. So.
0: Like, surely they can check the cameras.
2: Don't you walk? No, you don't have cameras in a change room.
0: No. I mean, like, people walking in.
2: Oh, who left with a big hoof?
0: Yeah. Who's that in the clown feet?
4: There's someone flopping around in big shoes that don't belong to them.
2: Yeah, you'd walk around the gym looking at every day. Who's got my shoes on?
0: Zane is 11. Hey, buddy, what have you had stolen?
5: When I was at my good morning, guys.
0: Good morning,
5: when I was at my caravan park, I got my Crocs stolen from the swimming pool.
2: What is going on in caravan parks around Victoria?
0: Crocs are expensive too.
5: I got the gibbets were stolen.
1: Oh, no, hang on.
0: Hang on, just the gibbets or the whole shoe?
5: Just the gibbets.
2: Zane, you know what? We're going to buy some more gibbets.
1: What gibbets were they?
5: Like soccer and basketball.
1: Oh, no.
2: All right, Zane.
1: I'm sorry if you lost,
2: No,
1: Zane.
2: We're going to help him out. Can you get his details? We're going to send him some gibbets.
0: Also, leaving the shoe
2: Heaps of them.
0: Like, that's a... Yeah, it's like...
2: Hundreds of
1: them.
2: That's a lot of effort.
1: Caravan parks are notorious, aren't they?
2: Gee, chain up your stuff if you're going to caravan park.
1: Chain up your Crocs.
2: Chain up your hair dye.
1: And your eyes, Vovos. Hello, Natalie.
6: Good morning.
1: Have you had something strange stolen?
6: We did. We had a workplace incident and checked the cameras, and someone had broken in at like 3 in the morning to steal our kettle and some tea bags. It might have been the same person who stole the biscuits.
2: Were you also in a caravan park?
0: No.
6: I was at a physio. Oh.
2: At what time?
6: 3 a.m.
2: 3 a.m. They broke in and stole
0: a
2: kettle and some...
1: What sort of tea? Were they English breakfast?
0: And did they take a cup?
6: No, but possibly we think they've been breaking in and stealing one fork at a time from the staff room.
2: Maybe.
6: They go missing.
2: Were they fancy tea bags? Were they like a T2 or were they more a Dilmah variety?
6: Nah, just Povo, you know.
2: They would certainly. Oh, the original and the best.
1: Yeah.
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9: A crash on the Ring Road, Greensby bound at Pascavale Road, has only one lane open. Speeds are down to 40. There's also one lane closed to Altona bound. Those delays are back to the Calder Freeway for Greensby bound, I should say. Altona bound delays are back to Edgars Road. A motorbike that's broken down is still there on the Westgate Freeway. This is city bound before Williamstown Road. The right-hand lane is still closed. Speed and lane restrictions are in place. The Western Freeway continues to build the most out of our major arterials. It is very heavy city bound from Ferris Road to Hopkins Road. Victoria's PSOs are now patrolling on trains and around stations. 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Plenty of clouds around today, but a top of 24 is on the way. Right now it's 7 degrees on Melbourne's Nova 100.
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3: 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A crash on the Ring Road Greensbury-bound at Pascavale Road only has one lane open. Speeds down to 40. The right-hand lane is also closed Altona-bound.

0: for emergency services attending the incident. There are delays back to the Calder Freeway, Greensborough-bound and Altona-bound back to Edgars Road. Significant delays through the area. Avoid the area if you can. 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Plenty of clouds around today, but a top of 24 on the way. Right now it is 7 degrees on Melbourne's number 100.
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2: Right here, right now, right here.
3: Good morning, it's Mike Humphrey with you. All eyes are on the Reserve Bank today, with economists predicting a rate rise of 0.25 basis points. It comes as fuel prices continue to soar, the average for unleaded nearing $2.40 nationwide. Treasurer Jim Chalmers says the blame lies offshore.
4: The war in the Middle East has been absolutely disastrous for family budgets in Australia.
3: Federal Greens leader Larissa Waters is stepping down due to illness. The Queensland senator taking medical leave, with the Greens to pick a new leader in the coming days. Following Tones and I's sudden cancellation, Peter Volandis is promising a replacement mystery act for Sunday's NRL Grand Final. The NRL chair says fans won't be disappointed.
5: The highlight of the year for rugby league. Watch 11 minutes before the kickoff. There's going to be a big surprise and you'll be entertained.
3: Overseas, and bail for the five men arrested on suspicion of plotting a terror attack at a UK airbase. Police say the five, who are all in their 20s, will be under stringent bail conditions despite no charges being laid. And Taylor Swift's new music video for Patient Zero premiered at yesterday's VMAs and is now dropped on Spotify. It stars Dakota Johnson and Colin Farrell and will be released on YouTube later today. Nova Sport is up next.
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3: Carlton are in the box seat to sign GWS defender Lachie Whitfield. The Blues said to be conjuring up an offer. That's while Suns forward Ben King has been linked to a move to Hawthorn. Essendon has signed former Sydney coach John Longmire as the general manager of performance. The Socceroos are back in action tonight. They take on Brazil at Suncorp Stadium in Brisbane after last week's 1-1 draw in Townsville. And Aussies Madison Inglis and Storm Hunter have won their opening qualifiers for the China Tennis Open. And now you're up to date on Nova.
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10: Good morning, everybody. Thanks for joining us for your Tuesday morning. Hey, coming up, who's got a dress-up box at home?
11: I do.
12: Oh, I don't.
11: I do. I've got heaps. We lived in Byron Bay for a while and there was like costume parties or like themed parties all the time when we lived there. Our friends are a bit mad for that stuff.
13: Okay. I love a dress up.
11: Yeah. So I got like, it all. Why do you ask?
12: What tickles your fancy?
13: Oh, the pizza slice.
12: Oh, yeah.
13: Yeah, I've got the pizza slice costume. I've got them all. We're going to talk dress ups coming up this hour.
12: Doesn't taste like pizza, though, does it?
13: But next.
12: Don't want to give that a licking.
13: We're talking kids and holidays.
11: Well, it's school holidays. There'd be lots of people on holidays with their kids at the moment and lots of people working while their kids are on holidays as well.
13: Do the two go hand in hand? We'll get to the bottom of it next on Nova.
1: It

0: right across Melbourne. This is Nova 100. Good morning. You are on the air with Jace, Lauren and Clint.
1: Jason, there's been you've got three kids. One is, well, not none of yours are toddlers anymore, but you've had three toddlers along the way.
0: Well, I mean, Archie's four.
2: No, that's a child.
1: That's a kid.
0: Mm. Would say child?
2: Child.
1: Once they can
2: that's
1: talk.
2: That's done
1: and,
2: growing.
0: Gotcha.
1: What's a toddler between one and three?
2: Isn't toddler the graduation from baby?
0: Yeah.
1: Two to four.
2: Your baby to what, 6 months?
0: Do you get toddler when you start
1: you're a
0: walking?
1: Baby till one.
2: One? Okay.
0: Yep.
1: At least.
0: And I would then, say when you start walking.
2: You know what you are?
0: Toddler.
1: Well, that's the
2: he's
1: point.
2: An infant.
0: An infant.
2: Yes. Toddler, infant, child.
1: No, an infant's a baby.
2: Is it?
1: An infant comes before a toddler.
0: Baby, infant, toddler.
1: I think baby.
2: Child.
1: Slash infant.
2: Teen.
0: Oh, if I book flights on jetstar.com, it says infant.
1: Nah, there's a bit in between toddler and teen.
2: Yeah.
0: Child.
2: Child.
0: Kid. Child.
1: Kid. Okay.
0: Teen. Adult.
1: Well, there has been some debate
2: decrepit.
1: About whether or not toddlers should go on holidays.
2: Oh, yeah.
1: Now, this article says that this mother posted a photo of her kid with the caption, on the way to ruin someone else's day, because it was a photo of the child boarding the plane.
2: Yeah.
1: but she was sort of taking the mickey as well, because she was like, that's because they think they're entitled to a child-free world. Now, I know when I'm on a plane and there is someone with a toddler or a baby, I don't have children.
0: What about
1: but
0: a
1: I
0: child?
1: Empathize with them. No, by the child, I'm angry at the parent
0: right, okay,
1: and
0: gotcha,
1: the child. Because gotcha. I'm like, you know
2: I
1: better.
2: Empathize. Absolutely.
1: You know better when you're, like, if you're in the kid bracket, yeah. Get it together.
2: Mm-hmm.
1: I personally think.
0: Right.
1: But if you're in the toddler, 4-year-old, can't control your ears, your emotions,
2: almost
1: like, you
2: child.
1: Have to empathize with the parents, right?
0: I can tell you now, as a parent.
1: 13, 24, 10, by the way, if you want to join the conversation.
0: Traveling with kids causes you so much anxiety.
2: Oh,
1: I know. I can imagine.
0: Like, just getting on a plane, I feel like everyone around me hates me.
2: No, but I feel
1: no,
2: anxious.
1: See, I'm like, oh.
0: I know, but a lot of people aren't like that, Lauren.
2: I feel anxious for you, though. I do.
0: But a
2: don't
0: lot of people don't, Clint. Like, I was on a plane once. I'll never forget it. And I pulled out an iPad for one of the kids. And this lady across the aisle was like, really? Do you need to give them a screen?
1: Yeah.
0: And I felt like going, you know what,
1: I'm doing
0: you
1: it
0: old
1: for you.
0: Cow? Mm-hmm. I'll put the screen away. And let's see if you enjoy your 6 hours flight to Bali.
2: Yeah. Bali.
1: No, why would anyone ever complain about
0: no,
1: that?
0: No, I want to open the door and let it.
1: But what is
0: out.
1: Annoying is when parents give them iPads with no headphones and then they listen to Peppa Pig for 3 hours and you're like, okay.
0: No, you've got to have a headphone.
1: You've got to have a headphone.
0: Yeah, yeah, yeah.
1: Now, my little niece has just been they went to Byron Bay. My brother and sister-in-law
2: oh,
1: had
2: beautiful.
1: A birthday party in Byron. No.
2: Oh.
1: No.
2: So she's well-trained.
1: Well, she's not bad. She's two. But they went to Byron for a birthday and my brother and sister-in-law were travelling with my parents went too because they had a birthday and they were like, well, come on the holiday and then you can look after her while we've got these birthdays.
0: Gotcha.
1: Anyway, she was, she wasn't badly behaved. She's only two. She didn't cry, but my mum was sitting 8 rows behind and instead she heard this the entire way
2: oh, no.
1: from Byron to Melbourne. She's learning oh, twinkle.
0: She's singing is twinkle twinkle. That's a Finnegan job.
1: Now, oof. Is that worse than crying?
2: That's.
1: I was like, Mum, how? And they were like, well, everyone around was kind of like, it's cute.
0: Oh, for a minute.
2: For how long?
0: Yeah.
2: For the whole.
1: I believe she sung twinkle tinkle tinkle.
2: Yeah.
1: From Ballina to Melbourne.
2: Jeez, that's a hard trip.
0: I'd be driving home.
1: What would you do? You can't get cross when they're having fun.
2: I mean, that's
1: cute,
2: that
1: you?
2: Is better than crying, sure.
0: It is. It is.
1: I
0: just
1: don't
0: a
1: know.
0: Touch.
1: Did you
0: just
1: hear that
0: a touch.
1: Singing?
0: Well, I mean, at least, you know, the other passengers could put headphones on and watch a show.
1: Well, yeah, as
0: she's
1: adults,
0: not kicking seats, you know
1: true.
0: What I mean?
1: As adults, it's our responsibility to, like, but, block out the sounds, right?
0: Exactly.
1: Also, no, just, you don't think so.
0: Just side note, always try Finnegan before you get on the plane because it can send some kids loopy.
2: Can it?
0: Oh, yeah.
2: It goes the other way.
0: Oh, yeah.
2: What do you mean by loopy?
0: Like, it can go either way.
2: Like, as in...
1: Oh, you don't want to try anything for the first time on a plane?
0: No.
1: Ever? Didn't someone you know give someone a peanut butter sandwich for the first time on a plane?
0: Yes.
2: Was that someone quite, quite close to you?
1: Very close to you.
0: I mean, look, third child, you know. I remember Lou looking across the aisle going...
1: Not.
0: Just keep an eye on Archie. He's having a peanut butter sandwich. It's the first time.
1: On a plane.
2: I think they've got all the EpiPens
0: they got
2: and
0: the
2: stuff
0: EpiPens.
2: On there.
1: Oh, let the kids travel, I say. Let them on. Have a great time. Just don't put them next to me. everything.
0: Sorry?
1: I said, let the kids travel, Jason.
0: And then, sorry, you mumbled something.
1: I like sitting next to my fiancé.
0: Don't put them next to me, she said.
1: Unless it's my niece.
0: I don't worry. Clint wants them in cargo.
2: I don't think they do expanded, you know, those expander seat belts. I don't think they do them in business class, do they?
1: Yeah, they do.
0: Listen to you two.
1: You put the little kid on and the belt taps on.
0: Would you like me to put the kids underneath where the animals go?
1: Clint wants them in a section.
0: Yeah.
2: Yeah, well, just a family section.
1: Didn't you just want the back four rows?
0: Because sometimes, I think sometimes on planes you can hear the dogs barking underneath.
2: Oh, no, not underneath.
0: We might be able to hear the kids.
2: It's very
1: I don't hate the family section area. It doesn't have to be at the back. But I feel like parents might be more at ease if they're with other people with kids.
0: What about this?
1: And the kids can
0: next time
1: chat.
0: You two get on a flight and you see a mum sitting there full of anxiety travelling with a kid.
1: I'm so nice to mums.
0: Why don't you offer up your business class seat and say, here you go, you can have the extra leg room. I'll take 39D.
1: Oh, Clint wouldn't be in business class. He'd be in first.
0: Oh! Oh!
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5: A stupendous amount of delays, unfortunately, for the Ring Road, Greensborough bound and Altona bound due to a crash. Greensborough bound to Pascavale Road, only one lane is open. Traffic is getting through literally at a snail's pace. Altona bound, there are delays all the way back to Edgars Road. One lane is closed there, one right-hand lane, and that's for emergency service to access. Avoid the area if you can. There's about 45-minute delays in both directions. 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T's and C's apply. A mostly cloudy day ahead. Not that I can see any clouds, but a top of 24 is on the way. Right now it's 12 degrees on Melbourne's Nova 100.
4: Nova 100. Melbourne. Wake up with Jace, Lauren and Clint.
1: I don't know what half the people around here do.
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0: Right across Melbourne, this is Nova 100. Good morning. You are on the air with Jase, Lauren and Clint. Archie, my four-year-old, loves a dress-up. Big costume guy.
1: What is he into?
0: At the moment, police officer.
1: Yeah. That.
2: Oh, yeah, you said that.
1: They love the emergency services, don't they?
0: Can I just point out, kids' costumes these days compared to when we were growing up. My God.
1: Elaborate.
0: They almost look real.
2: Yeah. Mm. Well, except he's four.
0: Could be a short cop. They don't discriminate. They need the numbers. So we ordered a police outfit for him on Amazon.
2: Yeah.
0: That was a week ago. He refuses to take it off.
1: Oh.
0: So much so that at night after his bath, he gets back in the police outfit, falls asleep in it.
2: Oh, that's quite cute.
0: And then I have to change him when he's asleep.
2: That's cute.
0: But this is how he's getting around the local shops down in Bentley.
2: Cute. Oh, he shouldn't have a gun.
1: He's got a gun.
2: I probably would.
1: What sort of gun? What do you call that?
2: The rest is cute, but I'd lay off the gun.
0: Yeah, right. Gun's not so cool in 2020.
2: So he's got the handcuffs.
1: Yeah, where'd you get that from?
2: He's got the hat. He's got the sunglasses. Yeah, I mean, it's a sick costume.
0: Comes with the baton.
1: I like the shades as well.
2: Oh, the baton and everything.
0: Yeah, it comes with the
1: baton. He shouldn't have a baton.
0: Well, mate, look where we're living.
2: Is that a gun?
0: He's got a gun. Oh, and
2: I wouldn't be letting him walk around with a gun.
0: And a grenade.
2: It's a cool costume.
0: See what I mean? They're great costumes, aren't they?
2: Where's the grenade?
0: Hanging on his belt.
1: Just in case.
0: Yeah.
2: I mean, he looks very cute.
0: We had to go down to Centre Road the other day and I'm like, this is just right.
2: That's so cute. No, kids love costumes.
0: I know kids love costumes, but when you got to take them to the shops,
2: yeah,
0: like, it's just
2: cute. It's great.
0: You reckon?
1: Yeah, it's fine.
0: But the only problem
2: is, take off the gun.
0: I'm running into some parents that I've already seen this week and they're seeing him in the outfit.
2: Oh, parents get that.
0: Yeah, but I'm starting to get the, oh, are you showering? Is that thing getting a wash?
1: Oh, good gags.
2: Does he wear it to daycare?
0: No, he's not allowed to take the weapons to.
2: Right.
1: The baton.
2: He goes unarmed. How much
0: undercover
2: is that whistle around his neck getting?
0: Oh, the whistle's so
2: That's
0: much
2: annoying.
0: Fun, Lauren. Very reminiscent
2: he's
0: of
2: him. He's very cute, though.
1: So do you dress up in your one?
0: Yeah, absolutely.
1: Yeah, you got one too, don't you?
2: And does Lou put hers on?
0: Cop's got to have a partner. She can't leave the house in hers. Your niece is rocking shades at the moment in every photo that you show me.
2: Yeah, she turned up to my little 2-year-old niece turned up with her sunglasses on.
0: Yeah. Inside,
2: Mother's Day, inside. Oh yeah,
0: Sunny's on inside.
1: Like she's posh spice.
2: That's they're power mine. Move. Wouldn't take them off. They're mine.
0: Power move.
2: And they're just like whatever.
0: 13.
2: Do you want to wear your sunglasses to Mother's Day lunch at Kooyong Tennis Club? You knock yourself out. No one.
0: She wouldn't have been the only one in there in sunglasses.
2: Yeah,
0: I
2: she looked like my Nana Marg when she heads out late in the afternoon with one of the ones that the dark glasses.
1: Oh,
2: but
1: the Weekend
2: like
1: at Bernie special. Yeah, oh, yeah. Oh, the bifocals.
2: Nah, well they're like her reading glasses, but they're sunglasses.
1: Are they like the ones with the corner windows on them?
2: No,
1: you know them?
2: She's trendy.
0: I love them. You a costume guy?
1: No, absolutely not. Not like you guys. No, but not when like you're a you kid, and Lou.
0: 13, 24,
2: I used to love dressing up as a policeman when I was a kid.
0: Well, 13, 24, 10 is our number. Is there something your kid refuses to take off?
1: Oh, yes.
2: Mm.
1: Well, for me.
2: Oh, but the police outfit's really cute.
1: For me and my nephews who are in that age where they, you know, well, one is, one isn't, but Leo loves his footy jumpers. So he wears his footy jumper everywhere.
0: Everywhere. Kids are obsessed
1: Plays
0: with it,
1: footy
0: aren't they?
1: Matches in the hall. With his footy.
0: How does your sister Casey go about cleaning it?
1: Well, I think she's got multiple jumpers.
0: Oh,
1: yeah, she's got the Indigenous jumper. They've got the home jumper, the away jumper. Yeah, they've got the gather-round jumper.
2: Yeah, that's the way to do it. There's one for every day of the week.
1: Yep.
0: 13, 24, 10 is our number. What does your kid refuse to take off?
2: The sunglasses are very cute.
0: Yeah, the guns are turn off, but the sunnies are cute.
2: Yeah, I'd take the gun off.
0: It came in the pack. I'll say you can keep the grenade, but the gun's got to go.
2: Yeah, yeah.
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19: 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Hurry, the Snooze Flash Sale must end Sunday. It's amazing what a little snooze can do. Significant delays, Altona bound and Greensboro bound for the ring road at Pascavel Road due to an earlier crash that still has plenty of emergency services on scene. They have access via the right-hand lane, Altona bound on the ring road. Greensboro bound, there's only one lane open. Traffic is literally crawling through. Avoid the area completely if you can. You wouldn't operate a chainsaw blindfolded, so why dig without searching before you dig first? If you don't, you're digging blind. 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A cloudy day is on the way, not that I can see any, but a top of 24 is on the way. Right now it is 12 degrees on Melbourne's Nova 100.
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22: Good morning, it's Mike Humphrey with you. Interest rates could reach a 15-year high today with the RBA meeting a little later. Experts think we're set for a hike to 4.6%, matching those back in 2011. That's an extra $100 a month on a mortgage of $750,000. The Greens will need to elect a new leader this week after Larissa Waters stepped down for personal reasons. She says she's stepping away for the moment to try and manage a kidney disease. A party room meeting will be held to decide her replacement. A lucky escape for a surfer in northern New South Wales with a shark knocking him off his board before making several passes. Footage doing the rounds on socials, the man paddling back to shore at Cabarita Beach without a scratch. A new study has found people who care for their grandchildren often have a lower risk of dementia. The research out from the US was based on 16 years of data. In Thailand, they're reporting 8 people dead after 300 mils of rain caused devastating floods in the capital, Bangkok. And Chris Hemsworth has reportedly shut his own production company, Wild State. Insiders say staff have been paid out for the end of the year and the decision stems from a life choice. The Avengers star said to be worth over $180 million. Nova Sport is up next.
1: Some decisions work out perfectly, like installing the new Daikin Alira X split system. The smarter choice for air conditioning this summer. Daikin, perfecting the air. Nova
22: Sport. John Longmire, the horse, he's landed at the hangar, signing on as part of Essendon's coaching team for 2027. He joins his former assistant coach in Mark McVeigh and leaves Sydney after 25 years in various roles, including head coach, where he won a premiership. Aussie cyclist Michael Matthews with a second-place finish at the UCI World Road Championships in Canada. And the Socceroos are back in action against Brazil tonight at Suncorp Stadium. It's after last week's one-all draw in Townsville. And now you're up to date on Nova.
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0: This is Jase, Lauren and Clint. You're listening to Nova 100. Good morning. We're talking costumes.
1: Yeah, your son loves dressing up as a police officer and he won't take it off.
0: Have you seen the photo of Lauren as a police officer?
2: Give me a look. Aww. I must see it.
0: She was roaming the streets, cleaning up our streets.
1: Yeah, I was the good cop. Yes. My brother was always the baddie.
2: Of course.
1: Now, I'm just going to try and find it for you, but the...
2: little constable.
1: Yeah, the police officer outfits have vastly improved since this would have been about 1990.
2: Did you have a gun like Jace's son?
1: Yeah, now my gun actually.
2: Now we should say no, it's like a pistol.
0: How's this though? Like Archie's little
1: Mine
0: police outfit.
1: Mine did look like an actual gun.
0: Archie's four, his little police outfit. They even have the body cams on them now.
1: Yeah, see, they've got more.
2: Well, lifelike.
0: Yeah.
1: The police officers have got more high tech, as have the costumes. But I mean, mine looked pretty real. That's a pretty serious police hat. Gun and walkie-talkie
2: like
1: from the 90s.
2: Yeah.
1: I
0: know. The walkie-talkie looks bigger than her, but, you know.
1: I know, but it probably was that big back in the day.
0: 13, 24, 10.
1: I was protecting my cubby house. What? As you can see in the background there, very 90s.
0: 13, 24, 10 is our number. What does your kid refuse to take off? Because my four-year-old won't go anywhere unless he's dressed as a cop.
2: Knowing Jace, he probably has a real body cam, a real camera inside that fake body cam on his son.
1: A little GoPro running just around.
2: Make sure everyone's upholding the law.
0: Behaving.
2: In the Hawkins home.
0: Nicole, good morning.
3: Good morning. How are you?
0: We're good. Kids dress up at your place?
3: Not fully dressed up, but refusing to take off footy boots.
1: Oh, do they wear them all day?
3: Yeah, and he recently broke his arm, which meant that he's out for the entire season.
0: But he's still wearing the boots.
3: Which means the footy boots just have to stay on, even to exit the hospital after surgery on his arm.
2: Oh, I can hear him coming.
3: My footy boots.
1: Yeah, how old is he? If you say he's 35, that'll do.
3: No, he's 9.
1: Oh, cute.
0: But like bedtime, they're coming off, right? Bedtime showers, that sort of thing.
3: Bedtime, they sit at the end of his bed.
1: Yeah.
3: And when I yell, those footy boots are not coming inside after we've been out in the mud, he goes outside with the tap and the toothbrush.
1: And they cleans them.
2: So that I love that. Is he pretending to be a certain player? Is there someone he loves?
3: Oh, it's got to be Sam Darcy.
2: Sam Darcy from the Doggies.
0: Sam would sleep with these boots on.
2: Yeah, absolutely.
1: Enza, good morning. Do you have someone in your house who won't take something off?
4: Good morning. Yes, it was many, many years ago. She's 21 now, but she refused to take off a Dora the Explorer dress.
1: How long did she wear it for, Enza?
4: She wore it for a good 6 months, but the worst thing is I had to drive to Rosebud Target to buy the remaining 5.
1: Oh, so
0: you
1: could
0: need
1: wash
0: backups,
1: it.
0: Yes.
4: We had backups because she would not take it off.
1: Did she wear it everywhere, like to parties, everywhere. To the shops, to school, to...
4: Would not take it off.
1: Hi,
0: I'm Dora.
4: Dora, but she learned to think Spanish. That's how bad.
0: Oh, yes. My God.
1: Yeah, did she wear the backpack? Didn't Dora always have a backpack?
0: Yes.
1: Little purple backpack.
0: Hola, soy, Dora.
1: What was Dora the Explorer Spanish?
2: Very big in Spanish language.
0: Uh-huh. You ever had anyone at your place who refused to take something off?
2: Sorry?
0: No? What? Just asking if you've ever had anyone.
5: Hi, I'm Dora. We did it.
2: Don't know where you're going there, Jase.
0: You know what's great, though?
2: While it's happening,
0: you sit there and go, this is going to come back to bite you at your 21st.
1: Oh, no, but it's so cute when they're little. It's just weird when people are, like, 25 and don't want to take their footy boots off.
0: Yeah. Are people still doing the cork boards with the photos of 21st these days, all the embarrassing
1: slide
0: photos?
1: Slideshow these days. Slideshow.
0: Oh, with the laptop. Yeah, with the projector.
1: Yeah, projector.
0: Of course. Probably a drone.
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9: A crash on the Monash Freeway, city-bound at Heatherton Road, has caused the closure of the right-hand lane. Speed lane restrictions are in place. Delays are pretty heavy back to the Princes Highway. A crash on the Ring Road, Greensborough-bound at Pascavale Road, is causing significant delays. Altona-bound and Greensborough-bound. Only one lane is open, Greensborough-bound. Traffic is crawling through. All lanes are open, bar one right-hand lane, Altona-bound, that emergency services are utilising to attend to the scene. For a limited time, grilled lunch wrap wrapped combo with a new high protein wrap and mini famous chips from $13.90 Monday to Friday till 5 p.m. at Grilled. 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Plenty of sunshine today. A top of 24 on the way. Right now it is 13 degrees on Melbourne's Nova 100.
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5: 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A crash on the ring road, Greensbury bound at Pascavale Road, is still causing significant delays, about 37 minutes to be exact. Only one lane is open, but importantly, all Altona bound delays have reopened. Plenty of tow trucks on scene. Avoid the area if you can. A crash on the Monash Freeway, city bound at Heatherton Road, has caused the closure of the right hand lane. Victoria's Pierce. SOs are now patrolling on trains and around stations. Learn more at vic.gov.au/PSOs on trains. 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Plenty of sunshine today, a top of 24 on the way. Right now it is 14 degrees on Melbourne's Nova 100.
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8: Good morning, it's Mike Humphrey with you. The RBA is expected to lift the cash rate to its highest level in 15 years this afternoon. Economists predicting a hike of 0.25% as the country battles rising inflation. Shadow Treasurer Tim Wilson says the buck stops with the government.
9: The government keeps stoking inflation by spending at a state and a federal level, and as a consequence is forcing the hand of the Reserve Bank.
8: Virgin Airlines are being accused of lying after 40 flights were cancelled over the weekend. The carrier blaming bad weather, insiders say it's dealing with crippling staff shortages, with flight crew overworked and unhappy. Landmarks to be lit up in blue across the country as we mark Police Remembrance Day. It honours those who have paid the ultimate sacrifice in the line of duty, with memorial services taking place nationwide. Overseas, and SpaceX has launched its new Starship rocket into orbit for the first time, but cut the flight short to ensure safety. The company was aiming for 6 full laps around the Earth, but cut that back to 3. It deployed a heap of Starlink satellites before splashing back down in the Pacific Ocean near Hawaii. And Paulie D from Jersey Shore is engaged. Known on the show for his slicked back hair and good vibes, he's proposed to his long-term girlfriend while performing a DJ set at an LA nightclub. Nova Sport is up next.
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8: In the AFL, and the Lions Premiership party rolls on with a fan day planned in Brisbane later this morning. The players expected to look a little worse for wear after yesterday's Mad Monday celebrations at a suburban Brisbane pub. Meanwhile, trade period now underway with Lachie Neale all but set to head to the Magpies. Essendon star Zach Merritt now with links to Hawthorn. Socceroo Aziz Bayich is expecting fireworks at tonight's second friendly against Brazil. The defender predicting a strong response from the world's fifth-ranked team after last week's 1-1 draw in Townsville. And now you're up to date on Nova.
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3: Good morning, everybody, and welcome to your Tuesday. Hope you're having a good day out there.
12: Yeah, you guys, you're on the home stretch for school holidays to be over, second week.
3: Deep breath.
12: Day two, so you're about 10 days in, about 5 days to go.
3: Guys, I love a bit of retro chat. Coming up, I want to talk, because right now the teachers would have their feet up on the margies.
15: Well, are they?
3: And back in our day, they were doing that.
12: Get the same holidays as the students.
3: Yeah,
15: but I think they go back into the classroom a little bit earlier.
12: And they're always working. Yeah, My sister-in-law's a teacher. She's always marking things.
15: And hanging stuff up in the classroom.
12: Yeah.
15: I feel for our teachers, Jase. Yes.
3: Oh, so do I. But they also have a lot
15: educating your children.
3: They have a lot of time off.
12: Not as much as you, to be fair. And they work far harder.
3: We're talking
12: probably
3: teachers.
12: Probably get paid a lot less.
3: And how wild things were back in the old days later on this hour.
12: Coming up next, though. We're going woo-woo, guys.
15: Yes, we are.
12: I've been somewhere. I've done something. And, Clint, I think you're going to want to get around it.
15: I love it. Let's do it.
3: This is Nova.

0: This is Jace, Lauren and Clint. You're listening to Nova 100. Good morning.
1: Clint, I said to you yesterday, I had a bit of a wellness day yesterday.
2: I was so jealous.
1: I went to the gym after the show.
2: Good on you.
1: I had the day to myself, so then I did a infrared sauna, which I know you love. Then I had a massage because I've got this pain down my neck.
2: I was, just quickly, I was really thrown because Lauren didn't reply to my text and I thought something catastrophic had happened.
0: Jesus Christ, give her an hour.
2: Because we speak 100 times a day.
1: And when I replied, he goes, oh, thank God you're okay. I was like, I've actually never been better. Anyway, and I said, look, I've only got an hour because tonight, 5 p.m., so last night, I went and saw our friend Jen, who we love.
0: Jen. This is the woo-woo doctor, right?
1: Well,
0: you won't give me her number.
1: I'm gatekeeping because otherwise I'll never get in. And we love her. Clint goes. A few people in the office go, actually, she
0: what
1: does.
0: What does she do?
2: She's got healing hands.
1: She does cupping. She does acupuncture. She does moving cups. She does some things that I can't say because I can't pronounce them. Not because I actually am not allowed to. I forget what they're called.
2: She's got beautiful warm hands.
1: Sometimes her warm hands just sit on your head and you feel the energy move around
2: that
1: your
2: energy.
1: Body.
0: Like Conrad Sewell healing hands.
1: She is there for you when you're falling apart.
0: Right, okay.
1: She was there for me last
0: time.
1: Is this
0: song about Jen?
2: Yeah, this is her walk-in song when she walks in.
0: Appointment for Lauren.
2: I've got healing hands.
1: We love Jen. Her hands have healed you before, right?
2: Haven't they what?
1: And often I go in and I don't really know what I'm going. I know, like, she's great for me, but I don't go and say, oh, I want acupuncture, I want this, I want that. She kind of assesses.
2: She'll read you.
1: What she thinks I need. And last night she said.
0: Oh, God, here we go.
2: No, give it time.
1: She said.
2: You can't ask for Jen's number and then pour shit over Lauren when she's talking about her consultation
0: with
2: Conrad Sewell.
0: I think it's like a waiter at the restaurant when they try and push the special. She's probably sitting there backlogged with acupuncture needles and goes, you need acupuncture.
1: I left.
2: It's all inclusive.
1: And I cried my eyes out because it was just like a purge of emotion. That was many years ago. I've been seeing Jen for, I reckon, 8 years maybe.
2: Yeah, Lauren,
1: on and off. I go through stages. Anyway, I walked in last night. She goes, how are you? I've had a bit going on, but last night I walked in and she said, how are you? And I said, oh, I'm okay. And she said, I can sense you need some energy healing.
2: Oh, yes.
0: Jesus.
1: And she said, we're going to get all the bad energy out.
2: Great.
0: Sounds expensive.
1: And she said, it's an exorcism of sorts.
2: An exorcism?
1: For the bad energy.
0: Oh, no, this is it.
2: This is brilliant.
1: Yeah.
2: Jace.
1: So she did all the things
0: exercise
1: in my back.
0: Exercise the demon.
1: It was like.
2: How much time have you got, Jen?
1: So I was lying
0: on my back.
1: We're
0: going to need a double appointment.
1: And she said, I'm going to put 2 points, one in your thumb and one in your toe. I get acupuncture all the time and I'm fine with it.
2: Yeah.
1: I think I've got a fairly.
2: I think the thumb, is the thumb for something about the chest? No?
1: Well, this was about the bad energy.
2: Oh, the juju.
1: The stress and the bad energy. She put this needle in my toe. I nearly kicked her in the head and I swore. Some bad words.
0: Well, that's the exorcism.
1: She said, that's fine. Get it out. Shout it out.
0: Coming out. Yeah.
1: Shout it out. And then she did it in my thumb and I was like, And I had to lie there with my eyes open because the bad energy comes out of your eyes.
0: Of course it does. Yeah.
1: And I had to chant a mantra in my head of what I was trying to get rid of.
2: You did what?
1: I did it.
2: That's beautiful.
0: What's the mantra?
1: I'm not allowed to tell you. It's deeply personal.
2: It's Lauren's mantra.
1: Yeah. Bad energy had to
0: Is
1: go.
0: It a generic mantra or is it
1: had to go to make space?
2: She was purging
1: the positive energy. I was purging.
0: Can I ask a question?
1: I broke out in a hot sweat and I said, Jen, I'm sweating. She said, that's okay, get it out, sis, get it out.
2: That might have been her hot hands.
0: How much does this crock of shit cost?
1: No.
0: Days. Oh, whoa.
1: Don't you dare.
0: No, I'm just.
1: I wouldn't have been here today.
2: Do you know what?
1: If it wasn't for her, I would have needed a day in bed with the bad energy. And look at me now.
0: Oh, well, thanks, Jen. We would have had a day off.
2: And also.
0: For you.
2: Also.
0: And your healing hands.
2: You do get a bit off with private health as well.
1: Anyway, I've got some room for some good energy now. So come
2: Depends on your extras.
0: Oh, God.
1: But it was. I've been seeing her for 8 years. She's never done that before.
2: Did she get
1: and I said, Jen, that was actually quite kind of excruciating in my foot. She said, it'll never hurt like that again.
2: I must
1: Once
2: begin.
1: You've done the first purge.
0: Oh, yeah, you're due for an exorcism.
1: Do you need good energy?
2: I'm all right.
1: You've got lots of good energy.
2: I like that fork that she, you know the fork that you sort of, is that Vivi at
0: reception? That's Vivi at
2: reception. Oh, wrong
0: you
2: one.
0: Get, you're getting your spiritual leaders confused.
2: She gets the fork out and it goes, bong.
0: Do you pay for that too?
2: Or? Oh, no, that's a free job.
1: And to get, I actually
0: you look,
1: think.
0: You look so much happier today.
2: She does.
1: Yeah. I think you should go, Jase.
0: No, I'm going to sit at home and just burn $50 notes. It's the same thing.
1: You've got the wrong attitude. You should do. open your heart and your eyes and your mind.
0: How do you reckon Jen would go with me?
2: You need to exercise.
1: There's not enough time in the world for you, actually.
2: Exercise those demons, boy.
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6: Traffic is building in all directions at the Victoria and William Street intersection in North Melbourne, just next to the Victoria Market. Speaking of delays building, the Ring Road, Greensbury-bound at Pascavel Road. Only one lane is open due to an earlier crash. There are Altona-bound delays as well. Those delays are back to Edgars Road. The Greensbury-bound delays are back to Ballarat Road. Avoid the area if you can. There's probably about over 30-minute delays in both directions. 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Plenty of sunshine today. Top of 24 on the way. Right now it is 14 degrees on Melbourne's Nova 100.
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12: Jace, Lauren and Clint.
13: Wake up feeling good.

0: Melbourne. This is Nova 100. Good morning. You are on the air with Jase, Lauren and Clint.
1: It's a bit of a flashback. Susie O'Brien, columnist at the Herald Sun, reflects on what school was like for us in the 1980s and 1990s.
2: Us? Yeah. I was not at school in the 1980s.
1: And I said then in the 1990s.
2: I was there in the 1990s.
0: You didn't just scrape in late
2: 80s? No, I mean, Jase was born in 87.
1: Jase is there in the 70s.
0: I was not, you smart ass.
2: What year did you start school?
0: 86? No, it would have been 88.
1: I was 88 too, I think.
2: Yeah. Oh, Expo 88.
1: I was on Expo 88.
0: Yeah, I was wearing the platypus
1: hat. We'll share the world.
0: Yep.
2: I was 1992.
1: Yeah, right. So, and it's funny because I remember these sort of, like, your teachers would duck out for a durry.
2: I don't remember that.
1: They'd smoke in the car park.
0: Mr. Kessler used to go and grab a durry. He would be on lunchtime patrol, right?
2: Kessler.
0: We would see him leaving his van before lunchtime. And then he would come.
2: His van.
0: Yeah, he had a van, and he'd come back, and then he'd be on like playground duty, and he would reek of a pack of darts, and he would sit there eating a KFC dinner box while watching all the kids play. And we're like, oh man, that's like.
2: Did he live in the van? It was like a combi.
0: You know what? In hindsight, I reckon Kessler lived in the van.
2: Smoked and lived in the van.
0: Yeah. Come on, what a tease. We're sitting here on the jungle gym, and you're eating a 2-piece feed from KFC. That smell would just waft over the place.
1: You know what? Teachers also, the way they discipline kids, and look, I'm not talking, you know.
2: In your day, you would have got the strap.
1: They have the cane or the strap. But they would sort of shout at you. You know,
2: Do they not shout anymore?
0: I saw a principal grab a kid's ear.
1: No. There's full interview processes.
0: It's ridiculous. I've picked up one of my boys from daycare before and apparently he bit another child. And I said, I hope you ripped into him. They're like, no, we can't.
2: What did they say?
0: They said, we took him over to a different play area and said, why don't you play with these toys now?
2: Oh, he's a reward for biting someone.
0: Yeah. I'm like, no. Rip in.
2: Sit in the naughty corner.
0: Bite him back.
2: Do they still get detention when they have to sit in a classroom on their own at lunchtime?
0: I think so.
1: I hope so. Because that was.
2: What about Saturday detention?
1: Wasn't that a punish
2: if you had to come in on a Saturday?
1: You must have been bad if you got Saturday.
2: You got a weekday lunchtime detention, and then the upgrade from that was a Saturday.
1: I thought it was just after school detention.
2: There was lunchtime, after school, and then a Saturday.
1: Wow. Did you cop a Saturday?
2: Yeah.
0: If I had history.
1: What did you do? Do you remember?
0: Yeah. Did you burn down one of the wings of school?
2: I was a pretty good kid, but maybe it was my brother that more had Saturday detention.
1: That was shock and awe. Okay. Well, how's this? Speaking of rogue teachers, so the high school I went to, and I think I was in year 10, and me and a few of the boys would duck over to Century City, Lauren, in Kingsway. Remember they had the village cinemas there, yeah. And they also had the Tabaret and
2: Sorry,
1: the
2: they had the Airstream Cafe.
1: They did,
2: That's what they
1: you know,
2: had.
1: It was a great complex, but we'd duck
0: out. Tabaret and Pokies.
1: Yeah, Pokies, and they had the Tab, right?
0: Right.
2: Century City Village Cinema, I thought, was the fanciest thing on God's green earth.
1: Amazing.
2: Grand opening.
1: So we changed clothes from our school uniforms into our casual clothes because it was a big race day. Midweek race day. So when it went across and we got into the Tabaret, because I didn't ever check IDs. I mean,
2: what's a Tabaret?
1: Heaven forbid.
2: Is it Tabaret?
1: Tabaret, you know.
2: Like a TAB.
1: It's like a club. They used to call it a club Tabaret, but it had a TAB.
2: It sounds like
1: a
2: TAB crossed with cabaret.
0: Yeah, like there's girls dancing next to the machine.
1: No. Just basically, it was Pokies. Yeah. It was Pokies and
0: number
1: Tab.
0: Number 2 of the dogs.
1: They called it a Tabaret. So we went to the Tab and we were punting. In our plain clothes, and then one of the teachers comes in, and it wasn't marching us out. He said,
0: "Who are you on,
1: boys? Got any tips for me?" Anyway, that teacher went on to become a very high-ranking official at the school.
2: A principal.
1: Well, you know, he scaled the heights very quickly. Anyway, we had a great day.
2: Were you 18?
1: No.
0: Teachers were wild back then.
1: We looked 18.
2: We had one teacher, Mr. Mason, who's the English teacher, who was part-time English teacher, part-time DJ.
0: Oh,
1: that's cool.
0: We're pretty sure our PE teacher was a dancer on the weekends.
1: What do you mean? Like a he?
0: She.
1: She.
2: Oh, yeah. Good on her.
0: Mm,
2: she
0: absolutely.
2: Was fit, was she?
1: Well, sorry? No, she this fit. Is just in your strong. In no, your schoolboy dream.
0: No, it wasn't in my school. No, we were pretty sure. We'd heard from someone's uncle that he recognised the teacher.
1: Yeah, that's her.
2: Well, they're not paying the teachers enough, obviously.
0: 13 24 10 is our number. Do you know my high school PE teacher? No.
2: Where are they now? Should we do a where are they now? Where is Mr. Mason? Where's the old Mr.
0: No.
2: Tabaret.
1: She'd be at one of those low rent ones. One of the ones that Brody goes to.
2: What was her name?
0: No coins, Dal.
2: What was her name?
1: She was in Queensland.
0: Mrs.
1: So
0: Palmer.
2: Oh, no, it wasn't.
0: It was. It was Mrs. Palmer.
2: Oh, no, it wasn't.
0: It was.
2: That is made up.
0: I swear to God, it was Mrs. Palmer. 13-24-10 is our number.
2: Mrs. Palmer.
0: We're talking.
2: There's a joke about that.
0: We're talking teachers back in the day. How wild did they get? Are you right?
2: That's the joke. You saw the joke.
0: What was that hand gesture?
2: Mrs. Palmer. Get them all out there doing it.
0: I think everyone's impressed with the techniques.
1: Mrs. Palmer.
0: 13-24-10 is our
2: her
0: number.
2: Name was not Mrs. Palmer.
1: Okay,
2: you all just called the dancing teacher Mrs.
0: We
2: Palmer.
0: We are looking for your wild teacher stories.
1: Yeah.
0: How wild was your teacher back in the day?
1: Are you a teacher and are you still a little bit wild? Is there something that you want to confess?
2: Watch out, a side hustle.
0: Give us a ring now and tell us your back in the day teacher stories.
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0: 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Daniel's, love at first bite. A crash on the ring road, Greensbound and Pascavale Road still causing heavy delays. Two lanes have opened now. Speeds are down to 40. Those delays are back to Ballarat Road. There's still Altona-bound delays even though all lanes have opened. Those delays are back to Edgars Road. A crash in Laverton North on Boundary Road eastbound before the ring road is causing traffic to build as well. Join Deakin's Postgraduate Expo this Thursday, 4 till 6pm at Deakin Downtown, Melbourne CBD. 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Plenty of sunshine today, top of 24 on the way. Right now it is 14 degrees on Melbourne's Nova 100.
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23: G'day there, it's Mike Humphrey with you. It's D-Day for interest rates, with the RBA expected to announce a hike of a quarter of a percent. That'll cost Aussie households about $100 on a loan of $750,000. Treasurer Jim Chalmers shooting down claims government spending is the reason for high inflation.
24: When you see what's happening with global oil prices, when you see what's happening with the re-escalation in the Middle East, obviously, factually, that is one of the big drivers of that inflation that people are having to deal with right now.
23: A new report has found four Australian capital cities are among the top 10 least affordable housing markets in the world. Sydney is the second most expensive, just behind Hong Kong. Adelaide ranks in fourth globally. Brisbane is eighth, while Melbourne is ninth. Virgin Airlines are being asked to come clean after 30,000 passengers experienced disruptions over the weekend. It's blamed poor weather after about 40 flights were axed. Insiders say the carrier is dealing with crippling staff shortages and that aircrew are exhausted. The Greens will pick a new leader at this week's party room meeting after the resignation of Larissa Waters, the Queensland senator taking medical leave. Overseas, Apple's been asked to cough up $5.7 billion after losing a patent case in the US, a court ruling it used vibration technology belonging to another company. And Taylor Swift's new music video for Patient Zero premiered at yesterday's VMAs and has now dropped on Spotify. It stars Dakota Johnson and Colin Farrell and will be released on YouTube later today. Nova Sport is up next.
1: Some decisions work out perfectly, like installing the new Daikin Alira X split system. The smarter choice for air conditioning this summer. Daikin, perfecting the air.
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23: In the AFL, and the Lions premiership party rolls on with a fan day planned in Brisbane later this morning. The players expected to look a little worse for wear after yesterday's Mad Monday celebrations at a suburban Brisbane pub. Meanwhile, trade period now underway with Lachie Neal all but set to head to the Magpies. Essendon star Zach Merritt now with links to Hawthorn. Socceroo Aziz Bajic is expecting fireworks at tonight's second friendly against Brazil. The defender predicting a strong response from the world's fifth-ranked team after last week's 1-1 draw in Townsville. And now you're up to date on Nova.
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0: It's Jace, Lauren and Clint.
1: 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I declare

0: This is Jase, Lauren and Clint. You're listening to Nova 100. Good morning.
1: We are talking wild teachers' memories of the 80s, the 90s, or maybe today.
0: Yep.
1: On 13, 24, 10 to join us, like Claire has. Good morning, g'day, Claire. Claire.
2: Good morning.
3: Who is your wild teacher?
2: My wild teacher was Mr. Strada. He lost his temper with some boys at the back of the class when I was in high school, and he threw a cricket ball towards them and smashed the window behind them.
3: Oh. You couldn't get away with that now, Mr. Strada. But back then, as long as it didn't hit kids, it just hit the window, no problem.
0: Yeah, kids will push you. Like, you know, well, he obviously got to breaking point.
3: Did Mr. Strada retain his job?
2: We didn't see him for a little while. I don't know really what happened after. Maybe he went to anger management classes and...
0: I'm on his side. Imagine
3: might have had a bit of a nervous breakdown.
0: Shits would have been doing.
1: But also kids were wild in the 80s and 90s. Mate, I can't remember in French. If we halfway through a French class, we used to climb out the windows. We just actually open the... Yeah, those big windows. And we used to climb out. God.
0: How were you a prefect?
1: Mrs. Hastings had nobody...
0: Weren't you school captain?
1: I eventually graduated to school.
3: Oh, yeah,
0: but you spent year nine at the tab. Like,
1: I know.
3: We had Frau Kruppert, the German teacher. Yeah.
0: Sorry?
3: Frau Kruppert. And she
1: Frau Kruppert.
3: People used to climb out the windows in her classes.
1: Yeah.
3: She had no idea. She always wore happy pants.
1: Oh,
3: like,
1: yeah.
3: Bright coloured, kind of hippie, happy pants.
1: Good on her.
0: Oh, Frau Kruppert. Good on you, Frau.
3: Our art teacher. She hated all of us. I don't think there's one student she liked.
0: Our teacher was very creative. You could climb out the window, she wouldn't even know you were there.
1: Oh,
0: she was. She was very light.
1: She was in the car park having a smoke.
3: Oh, she was in the van with your other teacher,
0: Mr. Kessler,
3: having a smoke.
0: Let's draw.
3: Rachel, good morning. You had a wild teacher.
4: Good morning, guys. We had Damien Cowell from the band Tism.
5: I'm on the drug. I'm on the drug. I'm on the drug. The Kill River Phoenix.
0: What a banger! That was your teacher.
4: Yeah. Yeah, he was an English teacher at our school.
3: Oh, and how was he as a teacher?
4: Well, they all wear masks, so no one knew who the band members were back then.
3: So how'd you work it out?
4: Oh, everyone knew.
3: Yeah.
4: He was also heavily involved in the drama and music program as well.
0: Ah, right.
3: Play that again, please, Jack.
5: I'm on the drug. I'm on the drug. I'm on the drug. The Kill River Phoenix.
3: Did you sing that to him in your English classes?
4: I think that one came out after I had left. But, it was definitely a well-kept secret that everybody knew.
3: Yeah, Melbourne's
4: worst kept
3: secret.
4: But he's very well
3: secret.
4: Known now.
1: Yeah.
3: Everyone, there you go.
4: He's very well known, so.
0: Didn't get him to perform at the school fete.
1: No, that would have been a good one.
0: Absolutely. Mm. Tombola Store's getting a workout. We're going to do the raffle soon, but please welcome Mr. Smith.
5: I'm on the drug. I'm on the drug. I'm on the drug. The Kill River Phoenix.
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9: A crash on the Monash Freeway, citybound before Yarra Boulevard, has caused the closure of two left-hand lanes. Speeds are down to 40. Delays are heavy back to High Street. Speaking of heavy delays, the crash on the Ring Road, Greensboro bound at Pascabel Road, still causing significant delays, probably up to about, looks like 37 minutes. Only two lanes are open. Speeds are still down to 40. There's also Altona bound delays. Those delays are heavy back to Edgars Road. Avoid the area if you can. PSOs and police are on regular patrol. 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Plenty of sunshine today. Top of 24 is on the way right now. It's 15 degrees on Melbourne's Nova 100.
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2: 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Delays for the Ring Road, Greensborough bound and Altona bound following an earlier crash at Pascabel Road. They're still cleaning up. Plenty of tow trucks on scene. Only two lanes are open, Greensborough bound. All lanes are open, Altona bound, but delays Altona bound are all the way back to Edgars Road. It's Travel Tuesday at Flight Centre. 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A sunshiny day today with a top of 24 on the way. Right now it is 15 degrees on Melbourne's Nova 100.
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3: Good morning, it's Mike Humphrey with you. Interest rates could reach a 15-year high today, with the RBA meeting a little later. Experts think we're set for a hike to 4.6%, matching those back in 2011. That's an extra $100 a month on a mortgage of $750,000. Virgin Airlines are being accused of lying after 40 flights were cancelled over the weekend. The carrier blaming bad weather. Insiders say it's dealing with crippling staff shortages, with flight crew overworked and unhappy. Landmarks to be lit up blue across the country as we mark Police Remembrance Day. It honours those who have paid the ultimate sacrifice in the line of duty, with memorial services taking place nationwide. A new study has found people who care for their grandchildren often have a lower risk of dementia. The research is out from the US and was based on 16 years of data. The world's biggest ever rocket has been blasted into orbit for the first time. SpaceX's Starship is 10 metres taller than the Saturn V, which took man to the moon. It splashed back down to Earth near Hawaii after making three laps of the planet, dropping off some Starlink satellites along the way. And following Tones and I's sudden cancellation, Peter Volandis is promising a replacement mystery act for Sunday's NRL Grand Final. The rugby boss says fans won't be disappointed.
4: The highlight of the year for rugby league. Watch 11 minutes before the kickoff. There's going to be a big surprise and you'll be entertained.
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3: The Brisbane Lions Premiership party is rolling on, with players attending a fans celebration event this morning. Meanwhile, the trade period is underway, with Carlton in the box seat to sign GWS defender Lockie Whitfield. Suns forward Ben King is being linked with a move to Hawthorn. Switching code, Panthers star Nathan Cleary has taken to social media to thank fans for their support after breaking his leg during Penrith's NRL preliminary final loss against Newcastle. The general come into the defence of Phoenix Crossland, who's received plenty of hate online. The Knights hooker facing the judiciary tonight after a hip drop tackle landed Cleary in hospital. And now you're up to date on Nova.

10. Oh, my gosh. What a beautiful start to your Tuesday. Warming up today as well with a top of 24 degrees. I'm going to help you settle into your day at work with a coffee in hand and nonstop of your favorite fresh hits and throwbacks. He's here at the end of the year, and I cannot wait. Harry Styles is on.

0: sending you to Japan to see Benson Boone. You're winning this inside the next 10 minutes. It's Aaron Rich. We are very excited. Harry Styles here at the end of the year. That might be why you're hearing a bit of his back catalogue lately and some songs you may not be all that familiar with unless you're a super fan like myself. In particular, one of them that comes to mind is Matilda. If you're not familiar with this, it's a very emotional song about someone being in quite an unsafe environment.
1: In getting to know them better, they kind of like revealed some stuff to me that was very much like, oh, like that's not normal. And I think for a lot of people, obviously, I think Matilda's kind of relatively self-explanatory. Played it to, you know, a couple of friends and stuff, and like all of them cried.
0: Every time I hear this song, I cry. It's Matilda, Harry Styles, on the air at Nova. You

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1: Ladies and gentlemen, Benson Boone. You and a mate. Japan.
2: My name is Benson Boone.
0: Right, 60 seconds away from the biggest song this year from Sam Fender, Olivia Dean. Don't miss it. Rain me in. First, I'm getting the phones open. 13, 24, 10 to pop you on standby to see Benson Boone live in Japan. Is that Kerry?
3: It sure is.
0: You're on standby as well.
3: Woo! Bring it on. Thank you.
0: And hello, Kylie. You're keen to win?
4: I wouldn't mind seeing a bit of Benson Boone. I would love to see him do the backflips on stage. And I love his music. He's such a talented young fella.
0: He is. And you're in Japan as well. It's just it's like the cherry on the cake. I'm popping you on standby.
4: Thank you. I would absolutely appreciate that.
0: Good luck. Another chance to win coming up after 10 non-stop on Nova for your Tuesday morning. No.

5100. 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Hello, it's Aaron Rich with your favorite fresh hits and throwbacks. Now, most artists, when they want to celebrate a huge success, like maybe, I don't know, pocketing a few Grammys, they'll go to the after party. Not Olivia Rodrigo. You'll find her at Five Guys, the America's Grilled, if you will. Stupid song after this epic throwback from Neo at Nova.

0: Melbourne. It looks good. Looks good today. Over 100. How nice. The warmer weather is finally here. I can feel my seasonal depression has now lifted. 24 the top today, currently 18. Your chance to see Benson Boone live in Japan. That is coming up inside the next 20 minutes at Nova.
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2: 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They'll hear us.
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21: 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Headaches for the Ring Road Greensboro bound approaching Pascoe Bar Road following an earlier crash. It's cleared, but the dramas remain. Still fall back past the EJ Witten Bridge and the Westgate under the pump post peak. Nothing but brake lights. City bound from Millers Road over the bridge into the Burnley Tunnel. It's Travel Tuesday at Flight Centre. 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In for a partly cloudy one, otherwise fine, a top of 24 degrees. Right now it's 17 degrees on Melbourne's Nova 100.
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23: Taylor Swift making music videos great again, you could say. Three VMA awards she took home yesterday, including the inaugural Artist Director Honours. And by the way, have you seen the music video to Patient Zero, Dakota Johnson, Colin Farrell? Like, what is going on? She is killing it right now. This is Patient Zero.